in parts of Singapore has slipped back into the unhealthy range. At 7 this morning, the 24-hour PSI stood at 111 in the central region and 103 in the west. Hourly PM2.5 readings were also elevated in both areas, but remained in the normal range elsewhere. NEA says the PSI is expected to stay in the high moderate to low unhealthy range over the next 24 hours, with smoke from southern Sumatra drifting towards Singapore. Dry conditions are also expected to continue today. City Development's Lucerne Grand condominium in Jurong has sold 61%

0: 61% of its 570 units during its launch weekend. Prices at the 99-year Jurong Lakeside project start from $1.5 million for a two-bedroom unit. CDL says 350 units were sold at an average price of $2,480 per square foot, with Singaporeans making up 93% of buyers. Analysts attributed the strong take-up partly to the development's direct link to Lakeside MRT and its proximity to the Jurong Lake District and primary schools. The PAP Seniors Group is launching a one-year pilot to identify and support socially isolated seniors in 9 neighbourhoods. Dedicated volunteers will build on existing house visits and meet the people sessions to identify seniors who may be isolated. They'll also befriend them and connect them with healthcare and community services. The initiative will start in areas including Bedok, Kaki Bukit and Topayoh Central, with plans for island-wide expansion. PAPSG Chairman Tan Si Leng says social isolation is a growing concern as Singapore is now a super-aged society with over 21% of citizens aged 65 and above. In India, thousands of protesters rallied in Delhi and Mumbai yesterday, demanding the resignation of India's Election Commission chief over changes to the voter rolls. Opposition leaders led demonstrations in Mumbai, calling for the revisions to be dropped. Meanwhile, police detained some protesters in Delhi for a third day for breaching barricades and blocking vehicles transporting detained demonstrators. Protesters accused the Election Commission of removing millions of eligible voters in ways that could benefit Prime Minister Narendra Modi's BJP. However, the Election Commission says the exercise maintains electoral integrity by removing duplicate, deceased and ineligible entries. South Korea has ordered a wider investigation into a series of cyber attacks and personal data breaches affecting banks, finance companies and public agencies. President Lee Jae-myung has called for a thorough probe, while financial regulators have told institutions to tighten security and access controls. Authorities say they cannot rule out the use of artificial intelligence in the attacks. South Korean media reports say some of the attack traffic came from IP addresses in several countries, including Singapore, the US, and Britain.
1: Those were your news headlines from the Straits Times. 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
0: Malaysia's Prime Minister Anwar Ibrahim says his government is actively discussing the return of Formula One racing to the country. He revealed this in an interview with Sky Sports while attending the Bahrain Grand Prix at the Sepang International Circuit yesterday. But he did not confirm any details on whether Malaysia would resume hosting F1 races annually. Yesterday's race saw Red Bull's Max Verstappen, who won the last Malaysian Grand Prix in 2017, claim his first win this season. Mercedes's Kimi Antonelli came in second, followed by Ferrari's Lewis Hamilton. In tennis, Novak Djokovic produced a trademark comeback to defeat top seed Alexander Zverev 4-6, 6-4, 6-4 and reached the China Open semi-finals yesterday. Playing the ATP 500 event in Beijing for the first time since 2015, the six-time champion was pushed to the limit by reigning French Open and US Open champion Zverev. But Djokovic held on to extend his unbeaten record in the tournament. The win also moves him a step closer to a seventh China Open title and an elusive first trophy of the year. Meanwhile, defending champion Carlos Alcaraz is through to the Japan Open semi-finals after Denis Shapovalov was forced to retire with an injury. Alcaraz took a tight opening set in a tiebreak and was leading 2-1 in the second when the Canadian retired. The Spaniard will face qualifier Jaume Munar for a place in the final. And finally, Portugal have made it 4 Nations League wins in 4 games under Jorge Jesus. Gonçalo Ramos scored late as they came from behind to beat Norway 2-1. The Netherlands also won 2-1 against Serbia in Eindhoven, with Virgil van Dijk making his 100th international appearance. And that's your sports update. I'm Shahzad Haque.
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0: just love the sound of the cockerel.
1: Bro, keep that rooster away. It is the Bro Show. Angel is not here today, and I know even though Shaisa is here with us, she is a honorary bro. So she's too. What's that again? There you go. Woo's just like a bro.
0: Yeah, my energy level is quite high, I have
1: That's
0: to say.
1: Right. Yeah.
0: I mean, if you put like Shaista next to Angel, I mean, Angel is like very consistent.
1: Yes.
0: You know, but the energy level is like Shaista's energy level is very bro.
1: That's right.
0: Very bro energy. I wonder whether the reason why Angel sounds weak next to all of us is because she's a vegetarian.
1: Vegetarian or vegan? I always get confused.
0: No, she's,
1: I don't know the difference.
0: She used to be a vegan.
1: What is the difference between vegan and vegetarian?
0: The vegans are a little bit a bit fussier.
1: Okay.
0: Like, for example, a vegan cannot even consume honey.
1: Oh.
0: Because it comes from a bee, right?
1: Oh, and a bee is considered
0: as,
1: what?
0: As long as it comes from something that's living, no.
1: A plant's not considered living.
0: Exactly.
1: Right?
0: You can have this argument like forever, but you don't want to mess around with the vegans because I think they're pissed off half the time. You know, so because it was so hard to go out with Angel.
1: Yes.
0: Right, for meals and stuff like that, she decided, okay.
1: She relented.
0: Yeah.
1: Okay.
0: She'll be a vegetarian. At least she can eat eggs and stuff that when we go for breakfast.
1: So do you think it is still possible to, at some point, convince her to go even further and become a carnivore?
0: I don't think so.
1: No.
0: No,
1: okay,
0: no, no.
1: Okay, so she draws the line at vegetarian.
0: But you
1: see,
0: as a result of that, she sounds a bit softer. Mm. Energy level is not really up there.
1: I see. Mm.
0: You know, her voice cracks, you know, a lot of the time. Mm. That's the disadvantage, I guess, of being a vegetarian.
1: Okay, but that's not to say that the cuisine options that are available to vegans and vegetarians are not way up there as well, okay? Because even though I am a meat eater, I also, I've tried vegan fare, and I have to say some plenty of it tasty
0: as
1: well.
0: And that's the beauty, right? Mm. I feel like, you know, we should be eating everything.
1: Yep.
0: I love vegetarian food. Mm. You know what I mean? But I can't eat it all the time.
1: That is true.
0: You know? I like that mix, you know?
1: The same way. Some people say they love meat. They love eating carnivorous food. Mm. But they can't have it all the time. And that's why they've got vegan options, just like the one we're about to give out today.
0: I love Vegan Burg, by the way. Mm. They've been around a long time. And, you know, I love the fact that they are 100% plant-based. They're a burger joint serving delicious and satisfying meals. Very satisfying indeed. You can check them out at veganburg.com. And we have $150 worth of vouchers from Vegan Burg for you this morning.
1: That's right. And all we need you to do is get engaged in our topic of conversation. And this is something which happened over the weekend. If you are in the East Side, I know a lot of East Siders are very happy for the inaugural Joo Chiat Car Free Day, which took place on Saturday, where half a click of Joo Chiat Road turned into a vibrant pedestrian street festival. Between 3:30 p.m. to 9:30 p.m., they closed off, right, from Dunman Road all the way to East Coast Road. Yep. There was free entry, and the turnout, over 5,000 people were there, bro.
0: Amazing.
1: Yeah.
0: I saw photos on social media and all that. Everyone's having a great time.
1: It was madness. I popped by for about 10 minutes, right? The crowds, I mean, thankfully it was not raining over the weekend. It was still relatively warm and humid, but that did not stop people from coming out. 5,000 people. It reminded me a little bit, right, of Chinatown on Chinese New Year Eve. That's how bustling it was.
0: Oh.
1: Yeah. It was like, you are stuck to each other, and people were bringing their young kids. They were bringing their little dogs. I'm sorry if it was your dog. I almost stepped on a couple of dogs. I know some dogs were actually stepped on. They were these tiny little chihuahuas, right? Where people can't see, right? So you're walking around. Every now and again, you hear, and then you realize it's a dog.
0: You should never... walk your chihuahua when there are so many people there, because really I mean, it's so easy to kill them, you know. It's like you step on them and splat. That's it.
1: Yes.
0: You know, I don't know of anyone who walks his or her chihuahua in crowds.
1: Yeah.
0: It's not advisable.
1: Same way you wouldn't let your, you know, very, very small child or a toddler walk, you know, in a crowded area by itself. Don't let your little dog do the same.
0: Yeah, keep your teacup chihuahua in your pocket or something like that.
1: Your Hermes bag.
0: They're that small. They're that small. Okay, so tell us what you thought of the car-free party along Joo Chiat Road. Mm. And if you think we should be having these parties more often.
1: Yeah, these street festivals where they block off traffic, just let people turn it into a street vibrant festival. Which is the next area you think we should block off?
0: All right. The number, of course, is 669-1092. Oh, sorry. It is 8855-0920. Leave us a voice note or text message, okay? Meantime, here's Chapel Roan with The Subway on KISS 92.

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3: On the BKE towards PIE, heavy traffic between the KJE and the SLE. SLE itself towards CTE, vehicle breakdown after Mandai Avenue. ECP towards the city, vehicle breakdown after the KPE-TPE exit. And finally, CTE towards AYE, heavy traffic between Moulmein and the PIE Changi exit.
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0: Haley Steinfeld, Love Myself, right here on Kiss 92. All the great songs in one place.
1: And speaking of love, I think everybody loved the inaugural Joo-Chiat car-free day. How that whole stretch from East Coast to Dunman was blocked off. And then, you know, they had like tables, play people, you know, eateries. People could buy their food, their drinks, walk along with their dogs, their young children. They had performers as well. I was only there for 10 minutes, right? But you could just see the mood was awesome,
0: right?
1: Okay, and fortunately they only blocked it off for about 2 hours, right? So you know, people who have to drive, they only had to tahan for a couple of hours. But we're kind of asking you today, you know, should we have more of these street parties? And if we have more of these street parties, where should we have them?
0: So we haven't had like, you know, people officially respond to us right now, but I got a few private text messages from some of my friends who are living around that area.
1: How?
0: And they hate it.
1: Really?
0: Yeah.
1: Why?
0: Because it's an inconvenience, you know, to them.
1: Yep. But these, the area which I, from what I understand, based on where I walked, right, there were no houses.
0: No, there are, there are. I mean, inside. I mean, they
1: on the inside, but on that main stretch, you know, there were no block. They weren't blocking houses so people couldn't go into their homes, right? This was where the eateries are, the stores, the restaurants, the cafes, and the bars. But
0: they're
1: like,
0: why must they have it there? You know, in that narrow stretch and all that. You know, they're not happy about that.
1: Yeah,
0: yeah. So,
1: and you know, people who were trying to get into the area had to park far away, like. So, for instance, I had to park because I didn't come from the East Coast side. I came from the Geylang Serai side, right? So, I ended up having to park at Joo-Chiat Center. Joo-Chiat Center, which is relatively far away.
0: Why didn't you just grab then? You shouldn't have driven then.
1: Because I was worried how I was going to get home after
0: True. Yeah, yeah.
1: So we did walk, but you know, fortunately for that, on that day, weather was good. It was a little humid, but there was no rain. And I don't think a lot of people, you know, had too much of an issue walking down because it is a very pretty area. Even if you want to jalan, it's quite nice as well.
0: So it went until what time though?
1: 9:30. Yeah. So a few hours lah. Kartik dropped us a message, says, "Hey guys, good morning. I think it's a great idea to have car-free days, but that said, probably finding a balance would be good. Not overdoing it by blocking too much or for too long.
0: There you go.
1: Yeah. Also, it's worth doing trials like 1 to 2 month stretch and gauging public response. Otherwise, change accordingly." So you mean at different places we do these street parties and then we see whether or not people like it. Where do you think the next place we should do a street party where we block off the roads?
0: I think Holland Village.
1: Like the whole of the Holland Village area?
0: Yeah, the whole of the Holland Village area.
1: Because so right now there is one stretch along, right, where there are no cars after a certain time.
0: Yeah.
1: Which is that? What is that road called? The one from Tangos all the way to Paris Hill, right?
0: Is it Lorong Mambong, Lorong Liput, something like that? I can't remember.
1: Yeah.
0: But they close it off in the evening anyway.
1: Yeah.
0: So, you know, you can have like tables and, you know, but there's also one Holland there as well.
1: Yeah.
0: I just feel like it's possible. It's possible to close that area up without inconveniencing too many people.
1: Okay.
0: Like, I think Singaporeans have a problem when they are inconvenienced, obviously.
1: No, absolutely. The place I'm going to say, I grew up there, and I know a lot of people who stay there, especially the older ones, are going to hate me for saying this, because they're very, you know, they're very particular about their privacy. But I think Serangoon Gardens, you should block off the main part of Serangoon Gardens from the road, from the cars coming in and going out, and just turn that whole space into car-free street festival party.
0: 100% people are going to complain.
1: Absolutely,
0: though, right?
1: Yeah, for sure.
0: Yeah,
1: for
0: so
1: sure.
0: I think maybe these car-free parties are...
1: But once in a while, it's kind of nice as well, right?
0: It's nice if it's not your hood, lah.
1: Yeah.
0: Right?
1: Okay.
0: People love going to other people's hood and creating chaos there.
1: There you go. As long
0: just
1: as
0: not their hood.
1: Not in my hood, okay? Sorry, Mom.
0: So how? This what is it again? Car-free...
1: Joo-Chiat car-free day.
0: Fail.
1: I wouldn't say it failed.
0: Well, nobody is saying they enjoyed it. 855-0920. If you don't think it failed, if you enjoyed it and you want more, well, let us know. All right. If not, I consider it a fail.
1: Right. Time right now, 8:25.
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1: You know why we got traffic? Because it's no longer car free day. KJE towards PIE, heavy traffic at Brickland Road exit. PIE towards Changi, vehicle breakdown after Jalan Bahar. TPE towards PIE, another breakdown after Punggol Road. PIE towards Changi, slow at Upper Serangoon Road. Wow. BKE towards PIE, heavy traffic between the KJE and the SLE exit.
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0: Craig David, Insomnia, right here on Kiss 92. All the great songs in one place. It's Glenn and Tim. And just for the record, these car-free day parties and stuff like that, I don't care.
1: Why?
0: You want to have it, you have it. You don't want to have it, you don't have it.
1: Just not in your neighborhood. Because somebody actually texted
0: No, actually, my neighborhood is great.
1: Okay, because Tommy actually says, why don't we do one at Oxley Road?
0: Maybe not. How about Orchard Road? I think
1: they used to do the Swing Singapore and all that,
0: right? Yeah, it was great.
1: Yeah.
0: It was superb. It was nice. I wish they would bring back an Orchard Road party.
1: Yeah.
0: Because, I mean, why do shit?
1: Because it's pretty, you know, heritage area.
0: But then, you know, because people there are kind of... I don't know what to say. But I understand if the people around that area just felt like... you know, they were...
1: inconvenienced. Stifled.
0: Because Singaporeans in general are complainers.
1: People intrude onto their personal space.
0: That's like a neighborhood, you know what I mean?
1: Okay.
0: So maybe just leave the parties to the party areas. Like, as I mentioned, maybe Holland Village or Amoy Street or Orchard Road.
1: What about Heartlands? Coming, street party to a void deck near you. No, okay. Christopher says, these street parties are fail. Cannot do it in a small road. Should do it downtown, like Orchard Road, like Glenn says, or around the Padang, and get the Pasar Malam push carts out for a carnival atmosphere. Then at night, turn it into a long runway with fashion models. I like that part, Christopher.
0: Yep.
1: Yeah, well done. Actually, you know what, right? Having walked through that stretch just for a little bit over the weekend at Joo Chiat, right? I saw a lot of different stalls. There were drink stalls, there were food stalls. People were even selling beauty goods along the way. I think these street, you know, when they turn into street carnivals and all that, should have like a fragrance stall. Yeah, because you got to be careful. Some people are a bit chow-chow after a while, no? Then when you're like elbow to elbow with all these people, you're like, ooh, you could buy some perfume right now.
0: Bro, you and your fragrances.
1: Hey, I'd rather smell good. All right, messages coming through.
2: Hi, Big Show. Ayo, you are like misunderstanding the whole purpose of it, eh? Right? Car-free day means that you don't even take car to go there. So, like, a bunch of my friends and I on Saturday itself, we actually took public transport there and we enjoyed quite a lot, right? I think the idea is to discourage car use. So even if you're like driving there and then complaining about parking there or like not being able to find Grab or having to take Grab there, I think that's itself is part of the problem, right? Because the whole idea is to discourage car use in general. So you're supposed to take public transport there, you know, walk there and just enjoy yourself. And then at the end, you know, take public transport back. And my friends and I thoroughly enjoyed it. So, you know, I don't see what's the problem.
0: Good point. There you go. He's scolding you.
1: Scolding me already. Yeah. Leeway. You sound like someone who lives in the East. Those of us who live far away, right? No, we need to find other ways to get there, right? But, you know, I will admit, I was there, okay, purely for the party. I was not there, you know, for the car-free bit, which, okay, I will think about next year if they bring it back again, okay? But as much as there was a misunderstanding, I think there was another person who made the news, even more of a misunderstanding. I'm not sure if this is true or not, someone just having fun, but apparently somebody thought car-free day was free car day. Got there thinking the government was going to supply free automobiles. And he was very, very disappointed that that was not the case.
0: That sounds like a joke. I think this guy is a bit of a joke. A bit of a joker.
1: I would never underestimate the stupidity of some people.
0: All right, so should we continue to have car-free day parties or not? I mean, are we pro these car-free day parties in residential neighborhoods?
1: Yes.
0: Or should we just stick to places like Orchard and Holland Village?
1: Okay. All right. But of course, if we have to do them in these residential areas, how can we make them better? Okay.
0: Yeah.
1: So people don't complain. Let us know. Drop us a WhatsApp, 8855-0920.
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0: Because you know, Joo Chiat, a lot of akong ama there.
1: Yeah.
0: They need to sleep early. That's why.
1: Yeah,
0: I think that's why they're
1: 9:30.
0: Still. Some people are in bed by 8. Okay,
1: PIE towards Tuas, vehicle breakdown after Pioneer Road North. On the PIE towards Changi, another breakdown after Jalan Bahar. KJE towards PIE, heavy traffic at Bricklin Road exit. TPE towards PIE, vehicle breakdown after Punggol Road, avoid lane 1.
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8: These are your news headlines. I'm Shahzad Haq. Air quality in parts of Singapore has slipped back into the unhealthy range. At 7 this morning, the 24-hour PSI stood at 111 in the central region and 103 in the west. Hourly PM2.5 readings were also elevated in both areas, but remained in the normal range elsewhere. NEA says the PSI is expected to stay in the high moderate to low unhealthy range over the next 24 hours, with smoke from southern Sumatra drifting towards Singapore. Dry conditions are also expected to continue today. City Development's Lucerne Grand condominium in Jurong has sold 61% of its 570 units during its launch weekend. Prices at the 99-year Jurong Lakeside project start from $1.5 million for a two-bedroom unit. CDL says 350 units were sold at an average price of $2,480 per square foot, with Singaporeans making up 93% of buyers. Analysts attributed the strong take-up partly to the development's direct link to Lakeside MRT and its proximity to the Jurong Lake District and primary schools. The PAP Seniors Group is launching a one-year pilot to identify and support socially isolated seniors in 9 neighbourhoods. Dedicated volunteers will build on existing house visits and meet the people sessions to identify seniors who may be isolated. They'll also befriend them and connect them with healthcare and community services. The initiative will start in areas including Bedok, Kaki Bukit and Toa Payoh Central, with plans for island-wide expansion. PAPSG Chairman Tan Si Leng says social isolation is a growing concern as Singapore is now a super-aged society with over 21% of citizens aged 65 and above. In India, thousands of protesters rallied in Delhi and Mumbai yesterday, demanding the resignation of India's Election Commission chief over changes to the voter rolls. Opposition leaders led demonstrations in Mumbai, calling for the revisions to be dropped. Meanwhile, police detained some protesters in Delhi for a third day for breaching barricades and blocking vehicles transporting detained demonstrators. Protesters accused the Election Commission of removing millions of eligible voters in ways that could benefit Prime Minister Narendra Modi's BJP. However, the Election Commission says the exercise maintains electoral integrity by removing duplicate, deceased and ineligible entries. South Korea has ordered a wider investigation into a series of cyber attacks and personal data breaches affecting banks, finance companies and public agencies. President Lee Jae-myung has called for a thorough probe, while financial regulators have told institutions to tighten security and access controls. Authorities say they cannot rule out the use of artificial intelligence in the attacks. South Korean media reports say some of the attack traffic came from IP addresses in several countries, including Singapore, the US and Britain.
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0: That was Colby Kyle, Brighter Than the Sun, right here on Kiss 92. All the great songs in one place. Where was the rain? When I was in Bangkok, the sun was shining brightly.
1: That's right.
0: I had to put extra sunblock on my face.
1: Yes.
0: Because it was so hot.
1: I'm telling you, Glenong brings the sunshine everywhere. If your country, in whatever region you're in, has been lacking of sunshine, all you need to do is contact us here at 88550920 and order yourself a Glenong today.
0: Oh my goodness. I wish that were true, you know, that I bring sunshine wherever I go.
1: Okay, let's ask your ex-wives. All right, Anonymous says, street no-car parties are great. Okay, the location or stretch of roads to be car-free can be more liberated, like, with inconvenience taken into consideration. Like Pasar Malams. You know, they're set up in an open area using a car park. For Joo Chiat, they should have considered using the public car park nearby. I don't know if you can fit 5,000 people in the public car park. Chin Kwan says, maybe the next one you should do it at Jalan Besar, since it has been named the coolest street.
0: I don't like Jalan Besar.
1: Why do you not like Jalan Besar?
0: I don't know.
1: Bro?
0: Whenever I think of Jalan Besar, I just think of Jalan Besar Stadium. That's it. And the coffee shops around the area.
1: Yeah, Mukata joins, KTV places. Yeah. It's very vibrant at night.
0: I don't know. I just feel like it's a seedy area.
1: Bro.
0: I don't like seedy areas.
1: Can I remind you, you are the people's DJ. You're the people's voice. But you're sounding a little atas.
0: I mean, deep down inside, I think I'm a bit atas. That's what. I mean, now that I'm a bit older, when I was younger, I think, you know, I was the people's DJ and all that. But now that I'm a bit older, I feel like
1: he's still the people's DJ, I just the atas people.
0: I just want to be comfortable, you know what I mean?
1: Okay.
0: But like Jalan Besar is not exactly the... I feel like if I sit down there, a cockroach is going to like crawl over my foot. Like.
1: Well, yeah, cockroaches are creatures too.
0: So?
1: Living creatures, they have feelings.
0: I will stamp
1: them. Should also.
0: I will crush a cockroach.
1: Come on, please. Where are you so jiggy? You are not so delicate, Glenong.
0: I'm very delicate.
1: You've gone through
0: look
1: national
0: at my
1: service.
0: Look at my hands. Look at my hands. See how smooth? Okay.
1: All right. Okay, anyway, back to the topic at hand. You know, we're talking about the street party. Should we have more of these where we close off, block off traffic, and turn the whole area into a festival?
2: Hi, Kiss 92. Good morning, Tim and Glenn. So for me, I think that car-free day can be around the CBD area. For a few months ago, I went to see this block party at An Siang Hill Road, and it was really happening. And because CBD area, nobody goes on a weekend anyway, I think that's a great place for car-free day.
1: Actually, you know, that is a good idea, because I do hear a lot of the eateries, right, around the CBD area, your financial centers and districts and all that, they really suffer on the weekends.
0: Yeah, I agree with Suvi. Yeah. I think the An Siang area is really nice. I think they've had some parties there before. Very nice area to have a party there.
1: Okay.
0: Car-free party. I still say Orchard Road, because you're talking about helping people out, right? I mean, look, retail needs a lot of help these days. So you can have your street party, and then when they feel a little warm, they can still, you know, go into the shopping center, perhaps maybe support some of the retailers, and then come back out again. So it's a win-win for everyone.
1: Please, people like you, the moment they go into the shopping center, they won't be coming back out to the streets again.
0: I don't know. I still feel, you know, Orchard Road needs to pick up.
1: Yeah.
0: You know, I mean, it's always been vibrant and all that, you know, but it can be even more vibrant. Yeah. Just like, you know, the there was a few weeks ago, I think Adidas had an event there. And then we had a Korean girl band perform there. A reserve driver for Mercedes, you know, drove along that stretch, I think in front of Paragon or something like that.
1: So we're talking about consideration as well, right? I mean, when it comes to blocking off traffic and all that, you don't think people will get really pissed off and upset or inconvenienced if they block off Orchard Road from traffic?
0: It's Orchard Road, man.
1: So you think it's okay?
0: I think it's okay.
1: They'll be understanding.
0: Yeah.
1: Okay. All right. Keep them coming through. Let us know what you think. Should we have more street parties where we block off the traffic? And if you have an idea, where's the next one we should have it at?
3: 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Kiss 92. Okay.

0: spots to try with your foodie crew, interviews with chefs with gossip too, bucket list travels to explore, and what there is to do in Singapore. 1 to 4 p.m. every weekday, it's Charmaine Pua on The Kiss Cafe. 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
5: Okay, it's going to be a fair and warm day today with the temperature hitting a high of 35.
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7: Okay, so car-free day was just practice for a few of these people because today they have to deal without their cars as well. Breakdown on the SLE towards BKE after Upper Thomson Road. SLE towards BKE. Oh, I just said that. PIE towards Changi. Accident after Jalan Bahar. Avoid lane 2. PIE towards Changi. Accident after Jalan Bahar. PIE towards Tuas. Breakdown after Pioneer Road North. And PIE towards Changi. Another vehicle breakdown as well. Somewhere around the Jalan Bahar. I'm not sure if they're all referring to the same one, or there are just multiple breakdowns around that stretch. Take note, drive safe.
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0: Panic at the Disco, I write sins, not tragedies, right here on Kiss 92, all the great songs in one place. So, Car-Free Day along Juchit, the party, yay or nay? I think the majority of people who got in touch with us say yay.
1: Okay, all right, so let's hope we see more of these and less complaints next year. And speaking of complaints, I accept that I was doing a little bit of complaining earlier on because, you know, yeah, the area, trying to find parking at the Car-Free Day, and then kind of scolding by Leeway, right?
0: Leeway says, hey, you're missing the point. You shouldn't have driven. Just take public transportation to a Car-Free Day event. So congratulations, Leeway. You are our winner this morning.
1: Hey, you don't so happy, lah, okay? Much like you would have taken a bus down,
0: I
1: is it?
0: I will grab. I grab everywhere now. If I'm drinking now, I'll grab.
1: Also a car.
0: Yeah, but it's considered public transport. No. A grab is not.
1: I don't think so. No. You have to take a train or you have to take a bus to truly fit in.
0: I don't know how to take a bus. Yes. I don't know how to take a train. So at least I'm taking a grab.
1: Yeah, the last time Glenong took public transport, we were still using transit link cards.
0: Yeah, when I was in school, shouldn't that
1: back
0: be the case
1: in the
0: anyway?
1: 90s.
0: Okay.
1: All right, anyway, Leeway, thanks for taking part. You've just won for yourself a whole bunch of vegan goodies. $150 worth of vouchers from Veganburg. If you got no one to eat with, you call Angel, she'll go with you.
0: Congratulations.
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1: These are your news headlines. I'm Shahzad Haq. Air quality in parts of Singapore has worsened this morning, with PSI levels creeping further into the unhealthy range. At 8 a.m, the 24-hour PSI stood at 113 in the central region and 104 in the west. Hourly PM2.5 readings were also elevated in both areas, but remained in the normal range elsewhere. NEA says the PSI is expected to stay in the high moderate to low unhealthy range over the next 24 hours, with smoke from southern Sumatra drifting towards Singapore. Dry conditions are also expected to continue today. The government is rolling out more support for persons with disabilities as they move from school into work and adult life. Students in special education schools, ITE and polytechnics will get more workplace training and work exposure, while SG Enable will open a new employment support office in 2027. The government will spend up to 60% more on average per person with disabilities over the next 5 years to strengthen support for them and their families. Other measures include more help with future care planning, employment support, and community services. In related news, Queenstown and Marine Parade are set to pilot more inclusive and accessible community spaces for people with disabilities from next year. The initiative, led by SG Enable, will work with grassroots groups to improve accessibility at places such as parks and hawker centres. Public education will also help to encourage residents to interact confidently and respectfully with PWDs. Meanwhile, a separate initiative at Paya Lebar Quarter will create employment opportunities for PWDs with on-site job coaches. SG Enable will also work with Sentosa Development Corporation to improve accessibility for visitors and workers. In world news, Australian counter-terrorism officers are investigating the links to Australia of the Fly Dubai co-pilot accused of attacking his captain and trying to take control of a passenger plane. Police say the man had studied in Melbourne. The September 30th flight from Dubai to Israel plunged nearly 4,900 metres in about 30 seconds before the aircraft was stabilised. Passengers and crew subdued the pilot, while another pilot on board took control and landed safely in Saudi Arabia. The suspect is now in custody in the United Arab Emirates. Up to 500 schools across France will be partly or fully closed today as teenage-led protests over education conditions continue. Education Minister Edouard Geoffrey said security conditions had not been met at the affected schools, adding that 24 schools had been burnt or ransacked since the movement began. The protests, which started in Paris last month, have spread nationwide, with students citing teacher absences, long school days, and poor facilities. Over 5,000 people have been arrested, while organisers have called for further protests tomorrow.
0: Those were your news headlines from the Straits Times. 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
1: Malaysia's Prime Minister Anwar Ibrahim says his government is actively discussing the return of Formula One racing to the country. He revealed this in an interview with Sky Sports while attending the Bahrain Grand Prix at the Sepang International Circuit yesterday. But he did not confirm any details on whether Malaysia would resume hosting F1 races annually. Yesterday's race saw Red Bull's Max Verstappen, who won the last Malaysian Grand Prix in 2017, claim his first win this season. Mercedes's Kimi Antonelli came in second, followed by Ferrari's Lewis Hamilton. In tennis, Novak Djokovic produced a trademark comeback to defeat top seed Alexander Zverev 4-6-6-4-6-4 and reached the China Open semi-finals yesterday. Playing the ATP 500 event in Beijing for the first time since 2015, the six-time champion was pushed to the limit by reigning French Open and US Open champion Zverev. But Djokovic held on to extend his unbeaten record in the tournament. The win also moves him a step closer to a seventh China Open title and an elusive first trophy of the year. Meanwhile, defending champion Carlos Alcaraz is through to the Japan Open semi-finals after Denis Shapovalov.

0: was forced to retire with an injury. Alcaraz took a tight opening set in a tiebreak and was leading 2-1 in the second when the Canadian retired. The Spaniard will face qualifier Jaume Munar for a place in the final. And finally, Portugal have made it four Nations League wins in four games under Jorge Jesus. Gonçalo Ramos scored late as they came from behind to beat Norway 2-1. The Netherlands also won 2-1 against Serbia in Eindhoven, with Virgil van Dijk making his 100th international appearance. And that's your sports update. I'm Shahzad Haque.
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10: Good morning, Singapore, and welcome to the biggest and best breakfast show in the world. We are The Big Show, Glenn, Angel and the bro.
11: Woo! And you know what? Today, right, you've heard of BTS? We are GTS. We are Glenn, Tim and Shaista. We are even bigger than BTS. We too should have our own army, the GTS Army.
10: Actually, you know, I find the name BTS for a boy band really dumb.
11: Is it because you just came from Bangkok and system is called BTS?
10: But for many, many years, we've known BTS as the train system in Thailand, right?
11: Yes.
10: So when I first heard of this Korean boy band that was taking the world by storm and they were called BTS, I couldn't help but laugh.
11: Yeah, maybe the next one that comes out of Korea will be MRT. How? I think that would make us feel really proud, I think.
10: Well, I don't know about
11: that.
10: Okay. MRT, BTS, it's like, you know.
11: Yeah, stop naming your bands after public transport. Okay. Well, right now, we have another prize to give away. And this one is going to come in very handy, especially if you are taking part in High Rocks, which is coming up very, very soon, because this particular place offers High Rocks training.
10: A five-class fitness package worth $150 from Ground Zero. And this includes a choice of any five classes from the three types, okay? Ride, which is spin.
11: Yep.
10: All right. 31 people per class, which is okay. I mean, happy class. Resistance training, where you have 16 people per class. Mm. And there's an open gym as well, and that's 10 people per session. Ground Zero is a hybrid training space, bringing different ways to train together under one roof. Explore a variety of training options, like the ones I mentioned early on, from indoor cycling and strength and conditioning to open gym. Personal training is available as well. High Rocks training is very, very popular there too.
11: Yeah, popular now because everybody wants to take part, right? Official website, groundzero.sg. And if you want to win this prize today...
12: That's 1, 2, 3.
11: All right.
10: I'm very good at this.
11: Yes, this is the one game Glenn is very, very, very good at.
10: I have to say, Angel is not bad also.
11: Yes.
10: But she needs her... Her counter.
11: Yes. All right. So if you are very good at counting, at tapping, well, this is your game, okay? Today, I'm not going to ask you to identify a song. I'm going to ask you to count the number of times you hear a specific word in a clip that I'm about to play you. Okay, so the song, which is taken from, is the Pitbull song, right? What's the name of the song?
13: Mm-hmm.
11: Yeah, I'm asking Shaista. What's the name of the song?
10: I know you want me.
11: No. What's the name of the song, huh? The Pitbull song.
13: It is called Give Me Everything.
11: Okay, that's the name of the song.
10: Never heard of it.
11: The word that you need to count is... tonight. Okay, so the word tonight, how many times do you hear it in this clip?

0: Ah, so easy, easy? This one.
1: Yeah,
0: very easy.
1: Also, Sabo, la, you were wooing away the first few times we played tonight. So I don't know whether everybody managed to count it or not.
0: I think it's easy enough.
1: Huh?
0: You know, you got to be a bit slow not to have gotten this one.
1: Okay, well, you know what? There could be very slow people. Let's play one more time, okay?

0: 9. There you go.
1: I don't know whether you're helping people or you are sabotaging their efforts, okay, Glen Ong? How many times did you hear the word tonight in that particular clip? Let us know. Drop us a WhatsApp, 8855-0920.
0: You know, I'm trying to throw Angel off because I know I can picture her now in her bikini listening in right now.
1: Stop picturing her in her bikini, Glen.
0: I have seen a few of her bikinis already. One black, one pink, if you're following her on Instagram and Facebook. Anyway, here's Miles Smith and Niall Horan. 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
1: And I don't like doing traffic updates at this hour, lah, because we are quickly becoming the Langa station of the nation. So many accidents to report on KJE towards BKE, one at the BKE Woodlands exit, Bukit Batok Road towards Jurong Town Hall Road, another accident after Bukit Batok West Avenue 3, PIE towards Changi, accident after Jalan Bahar. CTE towards SLE, heavy traffic at Merchant Road, and on the TPE towards PIE, heavy traffic between Loyang Avenue and Punggol Road.
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2: Kiss.

0: Benny.
1: Yes.
0: Hey,
2: Benny.
0: It's Glenn and Benny. Tim, which as you are, your Ben is short for what? Benson la, Benetton la, Benjamin la,
2: Bentley.
1: Benjamin.
2: Okay. All right. So
0: we're playing a little game. We need you to count. Okay. First and foremost, I want to see whether or not you are good at counting. Where during Chinese New Year, when you play Ban La, right? Are you usually the banker?
1: Nope, I'm usually the player.
0: Ah, okay. Because the banker is usually the good ones at good accounting.
2: Yeah,
0: okay.
2: And the banker makes the most money.
0: Absolutely. So, take a listen to this. How many times do you hear the word tonight in this clip? Tell 'em how

0: Okay. 10.
1: All right, Brother Glenn says it's 10 tonight. Brother Ben, what do you say?
2: I say, what? Number 8.
1: Number 8 is correct! Whoa. Congratulations!
0: See, so hard to trick you.
1: Yeah, Glenn cannot be banker at Ban Luck. But you, Ben, you can be banker the next time we come over to your house for Chinese New Year and we play, okay?
2: Okay,
0: what a... What a... And during Chinese New Year, Tim has another game. The what game. I still remember that.
1: Yeah, it's coming back very, very soon. But in the meantime, coming to you ASAP. Before you know it, a whole lot of exercise. Okay, you can exercise before Chinese New Year. So, 5-class fitness package worth $150 from Ground Zero.
0: If you want to find out more, you can go to groundzero.sg. Congratulations, Bobby! Oh, sorry, not Bobby.
1: Not a Benny.
0: Benny! The time is 9:27.
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1: TPE to its PIE, heavy traffic between Loyang Avenue and Punggol Road. In the CTE tunnel to its SLE, heavy traffic at Merchant Road exit. Couple of accidents to take note of. KJE to its BKE, you got one at BKE Woodlands Avenue exit. And on Bukit Batok Road to its Jurong Town Hall Road, you got another after Bukit Batok West Avenue 3.
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3: On the PIE to its toss, a breakdown has occurred after Pioneer Road North. Now, that is not the only one on the PIE. Opposite direction to its Changi, another breakdown after Stevens Road. On the KJE to its BKE, accident at the BKE Woodlands exit. And on the TPE to its PIE, take note, heavy traffic as well between Loyang Avenue and Pasir Ris Drive 12.
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6: These are your news headlines. I'm Shahzad Haque. Air quality in parts of Singapore has worsened this morning, with PSI levels creeping further into the unhealthy range. At 8 a.m, the 24-hour PSI stood at 113 in the central region and 104 in the west. Hourly PM2.5 readings were also elevated in both areas, but remained in the normal range elsewhere. NEA says the PSI is expected to stay in the high moderate to low unhealthy range over the next 24 hours, with smoke from southern Sumatra drifting towards Singapore. Dry conditions are also expected to continue today. The government is rolling out more support for persons with disabilities as they move from school into work and adult life. Students in special education schools, ITE and polytechnics will get more workplace training and work exposure, while SG Enable will open a new employment support office in 2027. The government will spend up to 60% more on average per person with disabilities over the next 5 years to strengthen support for them and their families. Other measures include more help with future care planning, employment support and community services. In related news, Queenstown and Marine Parade are set to pilot more inclusive and accessible community spaces for people with disabilities from next year. The initiative, led by SG Enable, will work with grassroots groups to improve accessibility at places such as parks and hawker centres. Public education will also help to encourage residents to interact confidently and respectfully with PWDs. Meanwhile, a separate initiative at Paya Lebar Quarter will create employment opportunities for PWDs with on-site job coaches. SG Enable will also work with Sentosa Development Corporation to improve accessibility for visitors and workers. In world news, Australian counter-terrorism officers are investigating the links to Australia of the Fly Dubai co-pilot accused of attacking his captain and trying to take control of a passenger plane. Police say the man had studied in Melbourne. The September 30th flight from Dubai to Israel plunged nearly 4,900 metres in about 30 seconds before the aircraft was stabilised. Passengers and crew subdued the pilot, while another pilot on board took control and landed safely in Saudi Arabia. The suspect is now in custody in the United Arab Emirates. Up to 500 schools across France will be partly or fully closed today as teenage-led protests over education conditions continue. Education Minister Edouard Geoffrey said security conditions had not been met at the affected schools, adding that 24 schools had been burnt or ransacked since the movement began. The protests, which started in Paris last month, have spread nationwide, with students citing teacher absences, long school days and poor facilities. Over 5,000 people have been arrested, while organisers have called for further protests tomorrow.
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0: Welcome back to the big show. It's Glenn and the bro.
3: Woo.
0: Tomorrow, Angel will be back, okay?
3: Okay.
0: All right. For those of you who miss Angel, she is coming back tomorrow.
3: Okay, but if you really, really miss her, you can see plenty of her. And we do mean plenty of her on her social media.
0: It's almost like she's gone on a bikini shoot or something like that.
3: Yes, and you've been paying attention to the number of bikinis she has been wearing on her holiday. She's only been gone for, since like, I know she left on like Friday afternoon, right? So Friday, Saturday, Sunday, maybe a little bit of Monday. Yeah. You think she brought more than four bikinis?
0: I think so, man.
3: Wow.
0: I think she wants to be like the Asian Liz Hurley, I think.
3: Someone who ages well, still looks very attractive. Because, well, Liz Hurley is still the bomb at this age.
0: I mean, look, I don't look at her like that. You know,
3: who?
0: Because I'm
3: Liz Hurley?
0: No, as in Angel.
3: Oh, Angel, yes.
0: Yeah. Mm.
3: Okay. But
0: I think she's also selling some facial product also, if I'm not mistaken.
3: Facial products?
0: Yeah,
3: skin?
0: Yeah. You go and check out her Instagram.
3: Okay.
0: Some device.
3: Mm. All right. But, you know, reason why we also bring this up is because we also notice, right, whenever people are on social media, not just Angel, a lot of people, there are certain tricks that they do, you know what I mean, to make themselves come across more aesthetically pleasing, basically to look hotter, okay? Especially if they do not have access to filters or, you know, to editing software, right?
0: Right.
3: And I think that the kids, the younger ones are very good and very pro when it comes to these camera tricks. So
0: they know which is the better side, the right side or the left side, you know?
3: Yeah. We call this embracing the angles. Because, you know, obviously certain angles, right? Your jaw looks more chiseled, your face looks a little bit longer, the way you stand as well can make your legs look much taller.
0: What a coincidence that we're talking about angles, and then at the same time we're talking about our partner Angle Teo.
3: Someone who is very good at this, obviously, is Shaisa, who has quite a social media, I wouldn't say background, but you've got quite a presence on social media.
0: Steady, Shaisa.
3: You know, your fiance, director of photography, so he knows a lot about angles as well.
0: Award-winning director, don't play the fool.
3: What are some of the tricks people should know when it comes to taking pictures to make themselves look good without the use of editing software?
8: Just look good lah, you know, natural.
0: Okay, if you're short, if you're a short person, how do you make yourself look taller?
8: Okay, so I'm quite the short person, unfortunately. So for me,
0: I've seen shorter, don't worry.
8: Okay, thank you. So Tim and I were talking about it just now off air. So we agree that there's this method where you put your one leg in front of the other. And so you do that, and then you tiptoe a little bit.
3: This is when you're standing or when you're sitting?
8: Standing lah.
3: Okay, but so sitting also can make your legs look long, right?
8: Can, but I guess typically we are more self-conscious about pictures when we're standing up, I feel at least.
3: Yeah.
8: So then I'll do that. So one foot in front of the other.
3: Right.
8: And then tiptoe a little bit and you just look a little bit taller, a little bit slimmer.
3: Oh.
0: So if you're a legit, what do you call, a little person, right? Okay. And you do that, will you look normal?
8: I will let Tim answer that.
0: Okay.
3: But I mean, I don't know, but I feel like there is a balance, right, that needs to be drawn as well. Because I was also told, if you are shorter and you want to look taller, then you got to take from a low shot up, right? So your legs look longer. But at the same time, you can also get double chin shots by doing that.
8: Yeah, so the trick is a 0.5. So you want to look taller, you do all that, and then you 0.5 it, low angle, you look okay.
3: Oh.
8: Yeah.
0: Thank goodness I'm a man. Thank goodness I don't care. You know, because I think, I think for the ladies especially, you know, they're under constant pressure when it comes to like taking photos and all that. Can you imagine being Angel? I cannot imagine.
3: Okay.
0: Really?
3: Are there tricks to like, if you got a big ass, a big butt, what do you do? Can you make your bottom look thinner, slimmer, smaller?
8: Then you should know this, what, Tim?
3: What? Why?
0: Do I have a big butt?
8: No, I'm kidding. Right. I think in that sense, just maybe don't take photos from the back, maybe?
3: No lah, but sometimes you take from full front, you can see the hips, particularly for ladies.
8: I like that.
3: Like big hips.
8: I love that, you know, I like big butts and I cannot lie.
0: No, you know, and some women are just proud of their physique, no matter what. You know, they might not be skinny or toned or whatever, but they embrace, you know, their, you know, themselves.
3: Yeah.
0: You know, in that sense. So I think that's perfectly okay as well. Whether or not people like the post, that's another story altogether. But it's okay. I mean, as long as you're happy.
3: Contrary to what you just implied, I actually have a very small bottom. In fact, my wife complains that my bottom is too small.
0: Same.
3: I was going to ask you, are there tricks to make your butt look bigger if you are a guy?
8: Yeah. Butt pads. They sell them on Shopee.
3: Okay.
0: Bro, you're the first guy who's talking about like this. Seriously, I don't know of any guy who wants to make their butts look bigger.
3: I've got my very particular wife. She's always complaining, why are your butts so small? So I feel the pressure to make her happy.
0: Okay.
3: Okay. So if you have any other tricks, right, that you employ when it comes to taking your photos, let us know. Whether it's to make yourself look taller, your face look more angular, your bottom look smaller or bigger. Let us know. Drop us a WhatsApp at
0: 8855-0920.
3: That's the one.
0: Okay. Up next, Dua Lipa. And I think she should go to Bangkok for a nose job. Because I've been noticing all the girls in Bangkok and all that, their noses, like Lisa, La Lisa, for example, look at her nose. It's so nice.
3: Maybe
0: you know?
3: It's a camera trick. Maybe it's also the angles.
0: No, no, trust me. I was thinking about this very, because I was like, okay, I got to be fair to Dua Lipa. I keep on saying that her nose looks a bit strange. But I swear to you, if she goes and gets a nose job in Bangkok, just, you know, she will look 10 times prettier than she already is. But
3: literally,
0: anyway,
3: literally, 1.5 minutes ago, you were going, be happy with yourself, be all natural.
0: I mean, well, okay. Yeah. Here's Dua Lipa with Houdini on KISS 92.

0: Angel and Tim, the big show. Kiss 92. 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
4: All right, this happened early in the hour. Hopefully, it's been remedied by now. KJE towards BKE, accident at the BKE Woodlands exit. PIE towards Tuas, breakdown after Thompson Road. And on the PIE towards Tuas, another breakdown after Pioneer Road North.
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0: Espa featuring Becky G, Lemonade, right here on Kiss 92. All the great songs in one place. It's Glenn and the Bro.
1: Woo!
0: Timo, and we're waiting for Carrie Chong. Is she late?
1: I don't know, but you know what? I want to know whether she employs any of these tricks. Like, we've been talking about, you know, how influencers, KOLs, people in general on social media, obviously, they want to look, make themselves look nice, right? So without the use of editing software, what do they do? Now, Adzurai says, Tim, bro, if you want to have a bigger butt, you need to do more squats. Okay, no, that's not a trick. I have to work out.
0: Yeah, that's true, actually. Okay. Squats will help out.
1: Yeah? Okay. Mm. Another one says, I always see ladies like to pose with one leg forward. I don't know why, but for a big size person like me, the shoulders have to be slanted and not full frontal. So I suppose you take it at an angle, you slant one shoulder, maybe you look slimmer or taller. Okay. Another person says,
0: You know who's good now? You have to ask Angel.
1: Why?
0: Because she used to be a model before.
1: Oh.
0: So, okay. I mean, when it comes to angles, she knows.
1: Angle too. That's why, right? Jackie says, the basic pose that I always do to look taller is always have one leg forward. Some will lift the forward foot a bit and never face the camera and tilt the chin down to avoid having a double chin.
0: But if you tilt your chin down, wouldn't you get a double chin? Shouldn't you like
1: so you don't face forward?
0: No, if you do this,
1: you'll
0: get a double chin.
1: Yeah, la. So you just tilt down a little bit and angle to the side so they don't see your neck.
0: Wow, okay.
1: Yeah. So a lot of tricks, la. A lot of tricks.
0: You know, when we
1: yeah.
0: go for our photo shoots, we always just follow what the director says. And if the director feels like, okay, you know, maybe, you know, you're raising your chin up a little bit too high, he'll say, okay, just go down a little bit. And if he feels like you may have a double chin, he'll direct you.
1: Yeah. Unfortunately, right. Most of the time when we go out and about for our social media, we got no director, la.
0: Yeah. Oh, Carrie Chong is here. She's not late.
1: Oh, she's not.
0: Okay, I think she was talking to Shazad Haq, I think.
1: Okay. Yeah. Maybe she's scared of us. She don't want to come in.
0: I don't know why she can hear us.
1: Wondered.
0: She's in the production room now. She's looking at us, but I don't think she can hear what we're saying.
1: You know, people usually, right? I mean, when they're taking over, they like to come in a little early. Remember when I was doing the lunch show? I'll come in, I will, you know, chit chat with you all. But Carrie Chong never likes to do that.
0: You know, I bet you her butt is aching right now.
1: Is it? Really?
0: Yeah, because, you know, and maybe her whole body is aching because she ran 10 kilometers over the weekend. She took part in some run. I saw her Instagram.
1: She got a lot of energy for someone her age.
0: No, I think that's good. I want to start running again as well.
1: Really?
0: Yeah.
1: Okay. Well, she's taking a holiday soon. Maybe
0: she's very different from Angel. Angel can't run to save her life.
1: Really?
0: If let's say there's someone with a knife coming towards her, she'll just stand there.
1: She's more of a yoga, Pilates sort of person, huh?
0: Yeah. Mm. I don't know why she can't run. As in, maybe she's flat-footed.
1: No. I know. Because she's vegan.
0: I wouldn't go there.
1: Because she's vegetarian.
0: There are many vegans and vegetarians who are high rocking as well. Okay, anyway, it's time for us to check on out of here and make way for Carrie Chong. Your company till 1 p.m. If you miss Angle Teo or Anglo Teo or Angel Teo, she's back tomorrow, okay? So make sure you tune in then. Okay, keep it right here on KISS 92.
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2: These are your news headlines. I'm Shahzad Haque. Nearly 8,000 lower-income Singaporeans with severe disabilities have received almost $50 million in Elder Fund payouts since the scheme began in 2020. The Ministry of Health says both the number of claimants and total payouts have risen every year. Last year, nearly $12 million was paid to just over 5,000 people. Elder Fund supports Singaporeans aged 30 and above who need full help with at least three basic daily activities and who have limited household income and Medisave savings. Experts say demand is expected to keep rising as Singapore's population ages. Traffic lights in Punggol could soon be fitted with sensors to help autonomous robots cross the road. The Land Transport Authority is seeking vendors to install the equipment at a junction near Punggol Digital District. The sensors would allow robots to activate pedestrian crossings wirelessly instead of physically pressing the button. The move is part of trials involving robots for food delivery, cleaning and patrols, with larger-scale testing expected to begin by the end of the year. SPH Media says 9 in 10 Singaporeans now consume its content each week across more than 120 channels, including apps, social media, video and podcasts. SPH Media's new executive chairman, Chan Yen Kit, says the aim is to

0: video and podcasts. SPH Media's new executive chairman, Chan Yeng Kit, says the aim is to remain relevant to all Singaporeans by reaching people on the platforms they already use. The group records more than 300 million page views a month on its own platforms and about 1.2 billion social media impressions and video views. Mr. Chan says trust and credibility remain central as people's news habits continue to change. Yemen's Saudi-backed government has announced a major military operation against the Iran-backed Houthis, aimed at retaking territory under their control. Saudi Arabia is expected to provide air support, with Yemeni forces fighting on the ground. The announcement comes after the Houthis made recent gains around the strategic city of Taiz and advanced towards the last road linking it to Aden, where the Yemeni government is based. Houthi control of the route could effectively lead to a siege of Taiz and strengthen its control over the Bab el-Mandeb coastal area. And finally, tickets for Britain's 2027 Glastonbury Festival sold out in just 45 minutes, despite standard tickets costing £408, or about 690 Singapore dollars. The festival returns in June 2027, after taking a break this year. The lineup has not yet been announced, although organisers have ruled out a performance by the recently reunited band Oasis. Glastonbury, first launched in 1970, has become a fixture of the international music calendar, with recent lineups featuring global pop stars alongside veteran musicians. Around 210,000 people attended last year's festival and drew controversy over pro-Palestinian messages from performers.
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4: Monday. It's a brand new week, brand new day. How's it going? Carrie Chong with you all the way till 1 o'clock. Let's do lunch, brunch, kopi, in case you're just rolling out a bit. Good morning, boss. All right, we got a hot take of the day coming up. Something interesting. It's a little dilemma that's kind of gone viral recently. So let's talk about that. This is Meghan Trainor in the meantime, all about that bass right here on Kiss 92. Because you know.

0: Alex Warren, right here on Kiss 92 with Fine Place to Die. Choi, choi, choi, touch wood. How was the weekend? I know half of Singapore was at Joo Chiat at the car-free day. I wasn't there because, let me see, what was I doing? Oh, I went for a run. I'm going to tell you more about this 10K run that almost knocked me out. Yeah, that story coming up in just a bit, but for now...
1: You know what?
2: The hot take of the day.
0: Okay, this is a dilemma that's gone viral, and I saw it and got me thinking. So I want to ask you, say a group of friends, right? Boys and girls, they are young adults. They go on this trip together. And on one of the nights, they cooked. And in the kitchen, the two girls were cleaning up. Let's just call them girl A and girl B, okay? And one of the boys walked in and asked girl A, "Hey, why don't you go take a rest? I'll help you with the dishes." So girl A is off, you know, washing duty. And the guy is now standing next to girl B doing the dishes. My question to you is, who do you think the boy fancies? Girl A or girl B? Yeah, so the internet is split, okay? Some people are saying, "Hey, it's girl A la for sure. Otherwise, why would he take care of her, right? Be concerned about her condition." And then the rest are saying, "No, it's girl B for sure, because he wants to spend time with her doing something as simple as washing the dishes." So let's hear from you. 8855-0920. Get in touch. Time check. It is now 10:18.
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0: All right, Hayes, today, according to the 24-hour PSI reading, is at moderate, and then PM 2.5 is in band 1, which is normal as well. Not too bad. It is going to be a hot day, though, so take along that brolly, slap on some sunscreen, or just stay indoors. 35 degrees at its highest.
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0: Froggy with Big Girls Don't Cry right here on Kiss 92. Welcome into a Monday with me, Carrie Chong.
1: You know what?
2: The hot take of the day.
0: All right, so a little dilemma that's gone viral, right? A group of friends went on a holiday, guys and girls, and after dinner one night, two girls, girl A, girl B, are washing up the dishes, right? And this boy comes over and asks girl A to go and take a rest while he does the dishes with girl B. My question to you is, does he have the hots for girl A or B? The internet seems to be split. The boys are saying, okay, A, definitely girl A la, because, you know, showing concern, making sure she's not too tired. The girls, on the other hand, are saying it's girl B. What do you think? We got this one from Janelle, who says the boy definitely likes girl B. Why else would he want to be all alone with her? And if he did like girl A, she's not doing dishes, so she won't be around him. Think about it. I know, right? Boys will be boys. Clueless. CL, who says girl B for sure, can scrub together, you know? Dishes. What do you think? 8855-0920. That's our hot take of the day. Doing something a little fun for a Monday morning.
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6: These are your news headlines. I'm Shahzad Haque. Nearly 8,000 lower-income Singaporeans with severe disabilities have received almost $50 million in Elder Fund payouts since the scheme began in 2020. The Ministry of Health says both the number of claimants and total payouts have risen every year. Last year, nearly $12 million was paid to just over 5,000 people. Elder Fund supports Singaporeans aged 30 and above who need full help with at least three basic daily activities and who have limited household income and Medisave savings. Experts say demand is expected to keep rising as Singapore's population ages. Traffic lights in Punggol could soon be fitted with sensors to help autonomous robots cross the road. The Land Transport Authority is seeking vendors to install the equipment at a junction near Punggol Digital District. The sensors would allow robots to activate pedestrian crossings wirelessly instead of physically pressing the button. The move is part of trials involving robots for food delivery, cleaning and patrols, with larger scale testing expected to begin by the end of the year. SPH Media says 9 in 10 Singaporeans now consume its content each week across more than 120 channels, including apps, social media, video and podcasts. SPH Media's new executive chairman, Chan Yeng Kit, says the aim is to remain relevant to all Singaporeans by reaching people on the platforms they already use. The group records more than 300 million page views a month on its own platforms and about 1.2 billion social media impressions and video views. Mr. Chan says trust and credibility remain central as people's news habits continue to change. Yemen's Saudi-backed government has announced a major military operation against the Iran-backed Houthis, aimed at retaking territory under their control. Saudi Arabia is expected to provide air support, with Yemeni forces fighting on the ground. The announcement comes after the Houthis made recent gains around the strategic city of Taiz and advanced towards the last road linking it to Aden, where the Yemeni government is based. Houthi control of the route could effectively lead to a siege of Taiz and strengthen its control over the Bab el-Mandeb coastal area. And finally, tickets for Britain's 2027 Glastonbury Festival sold out in just 45 minutes, despite standard tickets costing £408, or about 690 Singapore dollars. The festival returns in June 2027, after taking a break this year. The lineup has not yet been announced, although organisers have ruled out a performance by the recently reunited band Oasis. Glastonbury, first launched in 1970, has become a fixture of the international music calendar, with recent lineups featuring global pop stars alongside veteran musicians. Around 210,000 people attended last year's festival and drew controversy over pro-Palestinian messages from performers.
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0: Kiss 92, all the great songs in one place, Dancing with Your Ghost. Really like this one. Sasha, Alex Sloan, how was your weekend? All right, so I did a 10K run at the Real Run. This was organized by Home Teams, right, on Saturday. Haze conditions were okay, except the run started at 4:30. Well, probably later, closer to 5, I think, because, you know, we were in different pens and started in different waves just to stagger out the runners. Now, throughout the run, it was all right. I think my splits showed that my pace was pretty decent. And then I completed the run. But immediately after I stopped running, right, I felt faint and breathless. I had to sit down. Otherwise, I swear I was going like in zigzag. I was walking in zigzag and almost about to pass out. So I sat down, took long, slow breaths. And after, I don't know, 20 minutes, felt okay. But still, I couldn't drive myself home. I even forgot what day it was, feeling disoriented. It's never happened to me before, even after I completed my half marathon last year. So this was very strange to me. I did some research and found out that it's low blood pressure, and then maybe suddenly stopping from running intensively would do that to your head and your body. Yeah, thankfully, I have friends who ran with me. And they took me home. Yeah, one of them had to drive me back. So I'm okay. Thank you for asking, Aloysius. I blame the haze. There you go. All right, Carrie Chong with you. Let's do this.
1: You know what?
2: The hot take of the day.
0: The dilemma that's gone viral. A group of friends went on a holiday together, and then two girls, right, started to clean up after dinner one day, doing the dishes. Boy comes over, asks girl A to go take a rest while he does the dishes with girl B. Question to you is, who do you think the boy likes? Gums says it's girl B. He removes the distraction, which is girl A, by an act of kindness, which girl B will get a good impression of. Then he does chores with girl B to show he's sensitive to her plight, which presents as good husband material to girl B. Then can do the playful splashing of soap suds like in cheesy comedies. Unless he's getting rid of girl A to ask girl B about girl A. Ooh, then he's a manipulative psycho. Quite scheming, actually. I got this one from Nicholas. Good morning to you. It can be either way, I guess. Depends on the guy's personality. If he really fancies girl A, then it shows he's a down-to-earth, sincere, genuine person. On the other hand, if he fancies girl B, then this guy can be politically astute, scheming kind of person. Doesn't mean it's bad. Very interesting answers I'm getting. 8855-0920. That's our hot take of the day. What do you think?
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5: 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Danceteria After Hours. 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
0: Good morning. On a Monday, let's take a look at the traffic situation on the roads right now. Not too bad. I think we've got an accident Okay, on PIE, I take that back. Accident on PIE towards Tuas after Paya Lebar Road. Congestion till Bedok North Avenue 3, so seems quite serious. Avoid lane 1. And then on the CTE towards AYE at Balestier Road entrance, another accident as well. Vehicle broken down on the AYE towards Tuas after Clementi Avenue 6. And an obstacle on AYE towards Tuas. This is after Jurong Port Road. Avoid lane 3.
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0: That sounds eyelid right here on Kiss 92 and not cute anymore. Happy Monday. It's Carrie Chong with you.
1: The hot take of the day.
0: Oh, Kido, a little situation to get your Monday morning started. A group of friends go on a holiday. So at the end of dinner, right, two girls, let's just call them girl A, girl B, washing up the dishes. Boy comes over, asks girl A to, you know, go take a break, get some rest while he finishes up the washing with girl B. Question is, who do you think the boy fancies? 8855-0920. Matt says maybe he's just being nice and helpful. Maybe he sees both as sisters. Yeah, Ariel kind of said the same thing. Perhaps he likes neither of them. Maybe his mom just raised him right. I know, right? I like that train of thought. Why are we being so cynical? This one from, let me see. Ooh, okay. Yanti, who says, when he helps girl B, he's not only helping her with the chores, he's also showing that he cares and wants to lessen her tiredness. So when he tells girl A to rest, I feel like he's indirectly showing that same care towards girl B too. That's why I think it's girl B. And then we have more. This one from Zihyang, who says, hey, the boy is a player la. He likes both. Can get close to girl B and score points with girl A as well. You think? You see, it's interesting how different people view this little situation, a little dilemma. It's kind of gone viral and the internet is split. So that's why I thought I would get your take on it today on a Monday. What do you think?
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2: These are your news headlines. I'm Shahzad Haq. Air quality in parts of Singapore has worsened today, with PSI levels creeping further into the unhealthy range. At 9:30 this morning, the 24-hour PSI stood at 114 in the central region and 105 in the west. Hourly PM 2.5 readings were also elevated in both areas, but remained in the normal range elsewhere. NEA says the PSI is expected to stay in the high moderate to low unhealthy range over the next 24 hours, with smoke from southern Sumatra drifting towards Singapore. Dry conditions are also expected to continue today. All frontline staff at Singapore's polyclinics will be trained from 2027 to better support patients with intellectual disabilities and autism. The Health Ministry says measures will also include priority queuing, while at least three polyclinics will offer enhanced support by 2028. Selected polyclinics will also introduce a health communication passport, recording patients' communication preferences and support needs. The measures are intended to make clinic visits easier for patients and their caregivers. Nearly 8,000 lower-income Singaporeans with severe disabilities have received almost $50 million in Elder Fund payouts since the scheme began in 2020. The Ministry of Health says both the number of claimants and total payouts have risen every year. Last year, nearly $12 million was paid to just over 5,000 people. Elder Fund supports Singaporeans aged 30 and above who need full help with at least three basic daily activities and who have limited household income and MediSave savings. Experts say demand is expected to keep rising as Singapore's population ages. The United States has withdrawn all 12 of its B-1 bombers from an airbase in southern England following new security concerns. U.S. officials say commanders received fresh intelligence about a possible threat to RAF Fairford, prompting the aircraft to be moved back to the U.S. The move follows the arrest of five men travelling in vans near the base last weekend, amid concerns over an attack. British and U.S. officials suspect the alleged plot against the base may be linked to Iran, but Tehran has denied the accusations. Israeli Prime Minister Benjamin Netanyahu has ordered a security review of international flights to Israel after an attempt by an Omani co-pilot to crash an Israel-bound plane from Dubai. The co-pilot allegedly stabbed the Indian captain on a Fly Dubai flight on September 30th and tried to bring down the aircraft. Critics have questioned how a pilot from a country with no diplomatic relations with Israel was cleared to operate the flight. Israel's transport minister rejected responsibility, saying security oversight falls under intelligence agencies Mossad and Shin Bet. Opposition leader Yair Lapid dismissed the review as a sham investigation.
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4: 11:03 on a Monday. Welcome into the show. It's Carrie Chong with you all the way till 1 o'clock for lunch, that is. Yeah, this week, got something yummy for you to win. $100 worth of vouchers from Monk's Brew Club. It's a modern coffee house and social club, so if you love your kopi, specialty brews, hearty comfort food, you're at the right place. So stick around for that. And also, we're talking about our hot take of the day earlier, right? And Michael, shout out Michael, who sent me a little 10-second clip of these two girls washing dishes. And boy comes over, asks girl A to go sit down while he, you know, starts washing dishes with girl B and splashes around some soap suds. I'm like, where did you find this gem? Turns out AI is just amazing. So thank you, Gemini. But also thanks, Michael. Made my day for sure. All right, coming up next, you're going to hear from Adele with When We Were Young. This is The Chainsmokers with Coldplay right here on Kiss 92. Good morning.

0: Friday this week on Kiss 92, Tanisha, and nobody wanna dance a dance anymore, which is not true. I mean, over the weekend, there was a couple who was caught on camera dancing very, very happily at the weekend concert. Yeah, they were featured on Mothership, I think. So very cute. It's Carrie Chong with you. Hang out on a Monday. How's your Monday coming along so far? Lunchtime pretty soon. Yeah, if you're headed out for an early one just to avoid the crowds, tell me what you're having. All right, we want you to join us at a movie screening. This is the exclusive screening of Rolling Loud. The movie is called Rolling Loud and stars Owen Wilson. In fact, we just watched him. We rewatched Night at the Museum. And if you can remember who Owen Wilson played, no prizes. But yeah, he played a really small little guy in the movie. But this time around, he is in a new one called Rolling Loud. And join us for an exclusive screening on Wednesday, 14th October at Shaw Theatres Lido. Starts at 7 o'clock. And of course, this is rated M18. You do have to be above 18 years old. We'll also throw in the popcorn so you can enjoy the movie in comfort. All you have to do to win a pair of invites is WhatsApp the title of the movie along with your name. And yeah, you'll hear from us by 9th of October if you score tickets. This is actually inspired by a true story. It's a comedy, so something nice and light. It's the story of an overprotective father who attempts to bond with his 13-year-old son by sneaking him into the Rolling Loud hip-hop music festival in Miami. That should be a riot. So once again, if you want a pair of invites, WhatsApp us right now, 8855-0920. Leave us your name and also the title of the movie. Coming up next on the FOMO Fix, where we talk travel, new tech, fun things to do, eat, see, or explore. Wellness has a new sport, and it's very, very, very hot. Like, literally. Stay close for that. Time right now, it's exactly 11:17.
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0: All right, a 24-hour PSI reading. It's unhealthy in the central and west parts of Singapore. Other than that, north, east, and south, we are okay in the moderate range still. But stay indoors and, of course, drink up lots of water just in case your throat starts getting scratchy like mine. Coming up next, County OS with Heartless. Also some Madison Beer with Make You Mine.
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0: from the man. It's Bruno Mars right here on Kiss 92, bringing his The Romantic Tour to Singapore next year in April. Four nights only. Go get your tickets right now. All right. So every Monday we do this. Let me see.
1: The FOMO Fix.
0: Yeah, travel, new tech, fun things to eat, do, see, or explore. I came across this thing. It's called AUFGUSS. A-U-F-G-U-S-S. And I've never heard of this word before. I had to go check it out. So, according to Google, it is a guided multi-sensory European sauna ritual where an AUFGUSS Meister, aka a sauna meister or a sauna master, pours water or scented ice balls infused with essential oils onto hot stones and then uses rhythmic towel waving techniques to circulate air or waves of hot aromatic steam through the room. Basically a sauna la, okay? AUFGUSS. Now, they've taken it one step further to the AUFGUSS World Championships, where the best of the best come out to play. What does it entail? Coordinated routines. There's costumes, lighting, music, choreography, sometimes a story, a plot as well. Meanwhile, spectators pay $80 a ticket to go and sit on wooden benches to sweat and watch them. There are judges, mind you, in case you think it's all fluff, right? So the judges scrutinize towel choreography, heat distribution. If you drop a towel, it'll cost you points. Smooth transitions between songs are rewarded. That sort of thing is very much like, I don't know, figure skating, you know, every detail counts. Yeah, so it's not all fluff. I don't mind going, you know, not to take part, not to compete, but then to watch. Yeah, and then get a free sauna in. Although it might, yeah, it's going to cost you $80. Okay, maybe I'll pass on that. It is a Monday, how we doing? The 5th of October.
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4: These are your news headlines. I'm Shahzad Haque. Air quality in parts of Singapore has worsened today, with PSI levels creeping further into the unhealthy range. At 9:30 this morning, the 24-hour PSI stood at 114 in the central region and 105 in the west. Hourly PM2.5 readings were also elevated in both areas, but remained in the normal range elsewhere. NEA says the PSI is expected to stay in the high moderate to low unhealthy range over the next 24 hours, with smoke from southern Sumatra drifting towards Singapore. Dry conditions are also expected to continue today. All frontline staff at Singapore's polyclinics will be trained from 2027 to better support patients with intellectual disabilities and autism. The Health Ministry says measures will also include priority queuing, while at least three polyclinics will offer enhanced support by 2028. Selected polyclinics will also introduce a health communication passport, recording patients' communication preferences and support needs. The measures are intended to make clinic visits easier for patients and their caregivers. Nearly 8,000 lower-income Singaporeans with severe disabilities have received almost $50 million in Elder Fund payouts since the scheme began in 2020. The Ministry of Health says both the number of claimants and total payouts have risen every year. Last year, nearly $12 million was paid to just over 5,000 people. Elder Fund supports Singaporeans aged 30 and above who need full help with at least three basic daily activities and who have limited household income and Medisave savings. Experts say demand is expected to keep rising as Singapore's population ages. The United States has withdrawn all 12 of its B-1 bombers from an airbase in southern England following new security concerns. US officials say commanders received fresh intelligence about a possible threat to RAF Fairford, prompting the aircraft to be moved back to the US. The move follows the arrest of five men travelling in vans near the base last weekend, amid concerns over an attack. British and US officials suspect the alleged plot against the base may be linked to Iran, but Tehran has denied the accusations. Israeli Prime Minister Benjamin Netanyahu has ordered a security review of international flights to Israel after an attempt by an Omani co-pilot to crash an Israel-bound plane from Dubai. The co-pilot allegedly stabbed the Indian captain on a Fly Dubai flight on September 30th and tried to bring down the aircraft. Critics have questioned how a pilot from a country with no diplomatic relations with Israel was cleared to operate the flight. Israel's transport minister rejected responsibility, saying security oversight falls under intelligence agencies Mossad and Shin Bet. Opposition leader Yair Lapid dismissed the review as a sham investigation.
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0: Kelly Clarkson and Catch My Breath right here on KISS 92. All the great songs in one place with me, Carrie Chong. Happy Monday. All right, so recently they asked quite a number of people to vote for the biggest Dave of all time. Yeah, amongst quite a number, I will just give you these three, okay? David Bowie, David Beckham, David Attenborough. Who do you think the people voted for as the biggest Dave of all time? One more time, David Bowie, David Beckham, or David Attenborough? I looked at the results, no surprises, landslide victory. But you take a guess, let me know what you think, okay? Coming up next, wrong answers only, your chance to win that lovely prize for you to go to Monk's Brew Club. It's a modern coffee house and social club in the heart of Katong. So stick around for that and more. Plus, we take a look at the traffic for you this hour.
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1: All right, coming up, you're going to hear from Camila Cabello and Never Be the Same. For now, though, some traffic updates. A vehicle has broken down on AYE towards MCE after Clementi Road, and we got heavy traffic spotted on BKE towards Woodlands. This is at Woodlands Road exit. Also on the CTE towards AYE at Bukit Timah Road exit. And finally, if you're on the PIE towards Tuas, some roadworks to look out for right after Simei Road.
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0: That's Anza Mitsky, and that one called My Love, Mine All Mine. Right here on Kiss 92. How are we doing? It's a Monday, Carrie Chong with you for lunch. Now, earlier the question was, who do you think is the biggest Dave of all time? Obviously, they surveyed quite a number of people, and I'm going to just give you three, okay, of these biggest Daves. There is David Bowie, there's David Beckham, and David Attenborough. So, David Bowie is an English singer-songwriter and an actor. David Beckham, we all know, and David Attenborough. Quite a few of you came in with Beckham. Yeah, big fans of Beckham would say that. Unfortunately, he came in at number three. 7.7% of people voted him as the biggest Dave of all time. So, between David Bowie and David Attenborough, who do you think came out on top? Well, David Bowie at 10.6%, which means 75.9% of people voted this guy, David Attenborough, as the biggest Dave of all time.
1: That, for some, is the time for mating. A kind of giant wrasse called a kobudai. This is a male. And in female terms, he is particularly handsome.
0: That's who he is, David Attenborough. You know his voice all too well. He is a legend. I mean, protect this man at all costs, okay? He is 100 years old and remarkably healthy for his age. Yeah, 100. I think he turned 100 in May this year. He is an English broadcaster, a naturalist, and writer. So there you go. Biggest Dave of all time, David Attenborough. Say it with me.
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4: 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Back tomorrow morning from 6 on Kiss 92. 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
2: These are your news headlines. I'm Shahzad Haque. Demand for Elder Fund support has risen every year ever since the scheme was introduced in 2020. According to the Ministry of Health, the number of claimants grew from fewer than 800 in its first year to more than 5,000 last year. Annual payouts, meanwhile, have risen from $1.3 million to nearly $12 million. Altogether, nearly 8,000 people have received close to $50 million in Elder Fund payouts. The scheme supports lower-income Singaporeans with severe disabilities who have limited MediSave savings and may not be covered by other long-term care schemes. SPH says 9 in 10 Singaporeans now consume its content each week across more than 120 channels, including apps, social media, video and podcasts. SPH Media's new executive chairman, Chun Yeng Kit, says the aim is to remain relevant to all Singaporeans by reaching people on the platforms they already use. The group records more than 300 million page views a month on its own platforms and about 1.2 billion social media impressions and video views. Mr. Chan says trust and credibility remain central as people's news habits continue to change. Traffic lights in Punggol could soon be fitted with sensors to help autonomous robots cross the road. The Land Transport Authority is seeking vendors to install the equipment at a junction near Punggol Digital District. The sensors would allow robots to activate pedestrian crossings wirelessly instead of physically pressing the button. The move is part of trials involving robots for food delivery, cleaning and patrols, with larger-scale testing expected to begin by the end of the year. Singapore-based BDX Data Centres says it remains on track to bring the first phase of its largest Indonesian data centre campus online in early 2027. This is despite construction being halted over outstanding environmental and building approvals. The 640-megawatt artificial intelligence campus in West Java was ordered to stop work by the provincial governor until approvals were secured. The project has also raised concerns over its planned water use from the nearby Jatiluhur Reservoir. BDX says it's working with authorities to complete the remaining requirements. Sam Altman, the chief executive of OpenAI, says the benefits of artificial intelligence outweigh the risks of keeping the technology broadly accessible. He argues some misuse, scams, and security problems are inevitable, but says people will ultimately use AI for far more good than harm. Mr. Altman also says that OpenAI favors a lighter-touch approach to regulation, putting it at odds with rival Anthropic, which has called for a slower pace of development. His comments come amid growing debate over how tightly increasingly powerful AI systems should be controlled.
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3: Howdy doody, we are here at lunchtime, that is, on a Monday, something to look forward to, right? All morning, yes, I get it, totally. What are you gonna have? Text me, show me photos, make me really hungry. It's Carrie Chong with you all the way till 1 o'clock, still to come, your chance to win in a game we call Wrong Answers Only. Some dining vouchers for you to enjoy great coffee and good food. Don't stray too far, 5 seconds of summer with Youngblood up in a bit as well. This is DJ Snake and Bipolar Sunshine with Middle here on Kiss 92. Stay.

0: Kiss 92, the very iconic sounds of Sienna Spiro, something called Material Lover. Good afternoon. It is lunchtime with me, Kerry Chong. And all this week, we're giving away some yummy food and coffee as well. Monk's Brew Club. I haven't been, but it sounds really, really cool. It's a modern coffee house and a social club in the heart of Katong. 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Whether you're catching up in their vibrant first floor cafe or getting productive in the dedicated level 2 co-working sanctuary, it's the perfect spot to sip, socialize, and create. Check them out at monksbrew.club. Alright, if you want to win those vouchers, here we go.
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0: Today, let's go on the bus. Say you're trying to get off the bus, right? But somebody's blocking the exit. So what do you do? That's the question for today. What should you do if someone is blocking the exit on a bus? 888-55-0920. Looking for the best wrong answers only. Nothing is too crazy, so think outside of the box and have a lot of fun with it. It's currently 12:15 on a Monday.
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0: Coming up in a short bit, Lady Gaga and also some Jonas Brothers. But for now though, according to the weatherman, it is fair and warm. Temperature a high of 35 degrees. In terms of the haze, we got moderate levels in north, east and southern parts of Singapore. Central and west, it is elevated and unhealthy. PM 2.5, with the exception of the west side, the rest are normal, in the normal range.
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0: Samantha Duffy, right here on Kiss 92 with Mercy. Good afternoon, it's Carrie Chong. Wishing you a very happy Monday, especially if you're ready to tuck into your bak chor mee or your nasi lemak for lunch. Have a great one. All right, time to do this.
1: Wrong answers only.
0: Today's question, what should you do if somebody is blocking the exit on a bus and you're trying to get out? Andy says, press the bell repeatedly and scream, fire! KL puke all over the one who's in the way. I do it and it's definitely effective on the train and bus. Matt and quite a few of you have a very simple solution. It's a four-letter word starting with F. Yes, F-A-R-T. Otherwise, can just say, Laya Siama Sioa. TH says, I would call the police, tell them this person is kidnapping me on the bus. Much on speed, right? Okay, Ivy, I will press the back of the person's head who's blocking the exit and shout, ding dong, ding dong, people getting off the bus. If the person still doesn't get it, last resort is to kick them off. Gently take their hand, smile, and guide them off the bus with you like a child crossing the street, says Xing Yu. Gums, use the 2 meters only teleport function on your latest iOS update to bypass the blocker. Oh, well, okay. Sounds a little bit too high tech for me, lah. I would use my knee to knock his underside knee like how we always play in school, you know. Eh, that can be very painful. Will. Okay. This one from Chris who says, hey, yeah, just kick them out or breathe heavily down their necks. If you want to win those vouchers to check out Monk's Brew Club located in the heart of Katong, enjoy some good coffee, hearty food as well, get in right now with your best wrong answer to our question. What should you do if a person is blocking the exit on a bus? 8855-0920. Good luck. It is a Monday, 5th of October.
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14: These are your news headlines. I'm Shazad Haque. Demand for Elder Fund support has risen every year ever since the scheme was introduced in 2020. According to the Ministry of Health, the number of claimants grew from fewer than 800 in its first year to more than 5,000 last year. Annual payouts, meanwhile, have risen from $1.3 million to nearly $12 million. Altogether, nearly 8,000 people have received close to $50 million in Elder Fund payouts. The scheme supports lower-income Singaporeans with severe disabilities who have limited Medisave savings and may not be covered by other long-term care schemes. SPH says 9 in 10 Singaporeans now consume its content each week across more than 120 channels, including apps, social media, video and podcasts. SPH Media's new executive chairman, Chan Yeng Kit, says the aim is to remain relevant to all Singaporeans by reaching people on the platforms they already use. The group records more than 300 million page views a month on its own platforms and about 1.2 billion social media impressions and video views. Mr. Chan says trust and credibility remain central as people's news habits continue to change. Traffic lights in Punggol could soon be fitted with sensors to help autonomous robots cross the road. The Land Transport Authority is seeking vendors to install the equipment at a junction near Punggol Digital District. The sensors would allow robots to activate pedestrian crossings wirelessly instead of physically pressing the button. The move is part of trials involving robots for food delivery, cleaning and patrols, with larger scale testing expected to begin by the end of the year. Singapore-based BDX Data Centres says it remains on track to bring the first phase of its largest Indonesian data centre campus online in early 2027. This is despite construction being halted over outstanding environmental and building approvals. The 640-megawatt artificial intelligence campus in West Java was ordered to stop work by the provincial governor until approvals were secured. The project has also raised concerns over its planned water use from the nearby Jatiluhur Reservoir. BDX says it's working with authorities to complete the remaining requirements. Sam Altman, the chief executive of OpenAI, says the benefits of artificial intelligence outweigh the risks of keeping the technology broadly accessible. He argues some misuse, scams, and security problems are inevitable, but says people will ultimately use AI for far more good than harm. Mr. Altman also says that OpenAI favors a lighter-touch approach to regulation, putting it at odds with rival Anthropic, which has called for a slower pace of development. His comments come amid growing debate over how tightly increasingly powerful AI systems should be controlled.
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1: Hello.
0: Hi, can I speak to E? Hey, it's Carrie from Kiss 92. What does E stand for?
1: Oh, it's my name, Eugene.
0: Eugene! So, can I call you Eugene instead? Good afternoon.
1: Yes.
0: Okay, so I'm calling you because you texted in, right, for this.
2: Wrong answers only.
0: What should you do if somebody is blocking the exit on a bus?
1: I'll ask them politely what time their shift as a bouncer ends and ask for their number.
0: How can you have to ask for their number? Why?
1: Get to know them.
0: Oh.
1: Maybe ask them off.
0: Okay, congratulations. Talk about random answers. Okay, best wrong answer for today, and you win those vouchers to go to Monk's Brew Club. It's a modern coffee house, okay, in the heart of Katong. Enjoy the good coffee and the great food.
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0: Coming up at a brand new track from Haven, something called Fade to Black. But for now, let's take a look at the roads. Not looking too good. Quite a number of accidents. First one, SLE towards BKE at Yishun exit. Seems like it's quite bad because the Yishun exit is now closed. In that same stretch after Mandai Road, lane 4, there's also an accident that's occurred. The Marina Boulevard area heading towards ECP right before MCE, lane 5 is not possible because an accident has happened there. And we got faulty traffic lights at the junction of Lentor Avenue. This is near Lower Seletar Close. Finally, an obstacle has been spotted on the BKE towards Woodlands. This is after Woodlands Avenue 3. Avoid lane 2.
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0: Pop featuring Glorilla on that one. Killing it, girl. Love that. It's Kiss 92. All the great songs in one place with me, Carrie Chong. How's lunch coming along so far? Well, you know what? You are in good company because coming up next, Kiss Cafe with Miss Charmaine Poi. And she's got something yummy for grabs. It's an Oktoberfest voucher worth $150 from Park Bakery. Ooh, hang on. I forgot all about Oktoberfest. Yes, it is after all the 5th day of October. So if you're into that, stick around for your chance to win. Right here on Kiss 92, back with you tomorrow, of course, on a Tuesday, same time, 10 to 1. Thanks so much for joining me. As always, you know, for our hot take of the day and getting your answers through for wrong answers only as well. Whole lot of fun. Let's do this again tomorrow.
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5: 11% of couples have this listed in their divorce settlement as a reason for the breakup.
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2: These are your news headlines. I'm Shazad Haq. Air quality has worsened further in parts of Singapore, with PSI readings climbing deeper into the unhealthy range. At 12 p.m. today, the 24-hour PSI stood at 117 in the central region and 108 in the west. Conditions were moderate elsewhere, with readings ranging from 86 in the north to 94 in the east. NEA has warned that smoke from southern Sumatra could continue to affect Singapore, with dry conditions and prevailing winds keeping the risk of haze elevated. SPH Media says it eventually wants to make Lianhe Zaobao, Barita Harian and Tamil Murasu available in English, using artificial intelligence to do much of the translation. New Executive Chairman Chan Yen Kit says AI can now handle about 98% of the work, with a copy editor checking the final version. He says this could help SPH Media reach more people without adding much cost. Mr. Chan says reporters and editors, however, will still be needed for original reporting, judgment and insight. Oil prices have edged lower as fears of a supply crunch from the Iran war ease. At noon today, Brent crude was down 0.9% at around $101.30, while US crude fell more than 1.2%. The drop follows a decision by G7 countries to release 100 million barrels of oil and diesel from emergency reserves, adding more supply to the market. Middle East crude exports have also risen above pre-war levels on several days, although attacks around the Strait of Hormuz are continuing. Indonesia's counter-terrorism police have arrested 11 suspected militants across six provinces, uncovering online recruitment and weapons training. The suspects are believed to have links to networks affiliated with the Islamic State. Raids began on Friday in West Java, Central Sulawesi, South Sulawesi, Riau and North Maluku. Investigators found that suspects held online meetings to connect supporters across regions. Some were suspected of involvement in conspiracies to commit terrorist offences. Authorities say the operation is part of early detection and prevention efforts amid rising concerns over online radicalisation in the region. Brazil's presidential election is heading to a runoff after right-wing Senator Flavio Bolsonaro unexpectedly finished ahead of President Luiz Inácio Lula da Silva. Mr. Bolsonaro won about 47% of the vote, while the incumbent took 45%, despite opinion polls putting Mr. Lula in the lead. The two will face each other again on October 25th. Flavio Bolsonaro is the son of former President Jair Bolsonaro, who is serving a 27-year prison sentence over an attempted coup following his 2022 election defeat.
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3: I'll take you all the way till 4 here on Kiss Cafe. It is Charmaine Pois with you with sounds of Ed Sheeran coming up. Some Beyonce on the way. Alessia Cara as well. Plus, that brand new one from Jackson Wang as well. Stay tuned for it. Right now, though, let's enjoy the music from Lani to keep us company first. Song called Malibu Nights. Love this tune. Hope you enjoy it as much as I do. It's right here on Kiss Cafe with me, Charmaine Pois. Yeah.

0: It's Jackson Wang for you. Fresh this week here on Kiss 92, a song called Thank You. And I believe it's going out to his fans. It is Charmaine Pua with you here on Kiss Cafe, your company until 4 here on Kiss 92. And thank you for sticking around with me. Going to be here all the way till 4 on this Monday. I hope you had a really good weekend. It was for me, had a bit of work to clear, but also took some time out to go explore Joo Chiat Car Free Day. It was so packed, man. It was so warm. I'm really glad that I had my fan with me as well. And there were so many people having a lot of fun, you know, painting on the floor and so on, lots of performances, cheersing of beers and of course water bottles as well. If your first reaction is, wait, there was a car free day at Joo Chiat? It means that you missed my show on Friday, okay? Because that is one of the things that I shared on our Friday forecast last week. So if you don't want to miss out on the good stuff next time, make sure you tune in, okay? I'm definitely going to share more of that every Friday. All these events that you can look forward to. Talking about looking forward, we got the sounds of Ed Sheeran, Beyonce coming up, Alessia Cara on the way. Stick around for it right here on Kiss 92. All the great songs in one place. It's now 1:16.
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0: It's a fair and warm day today. Temperature a high of 35 degrees Celsius, a low of 26. In terms of the 24-hour PSI, it's currently in the moderate range in the north, east and south of Singapore between 86 to 94. In the central parts, it's 117 in terms of PSI. And in the west, it's 108. And that would be in the unhealthy range. So do watch out. With regards to the PM2.5, it's currently in the normal range across most of the island, except for the west, which is currently at 61. That's the elevated range for you. If you want the latest on the haze, it's haze.gov.sg.
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0: That's Alessia Cara for you. Scars to Your Beautiful. And it's right here on Kiss 92. All the great songs in one place. It is Charmaine Pua with you here on Kiss Cafe. And earlier on, I told you about Friday Forecast, right? And that's what I share with you on Fridays when I talk about all the things that's coming up for the weekend and the week as well. But for Mondays, what we've got is something that's a little bit more contemplative, I would say. It's something called Food for Thought, and it comes in two parts. First one, gonna grow your knowledge with a little fun food fact about this particular Chinese herb that I never knew the English name of. I just discovered it, and I'm like, oh, I actually heard about it in English before, but never knew. More on that later on. Also, gonna share with you a quote to hopefully get you motivated on this Monday too. So stick around for it. Your Food for Thought happening from 3 to 4 p.m. here on KISS 92.
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8: These are your news headlines. I'm Shazad Haq. Air quality has worsened further in parts of Singapore, with PSI readings climbing deeper into the unhealthy range. At 12 p.m. today, the 24-hour PSI stood at 117 in the central region and 108 in the west. Conditions were moderate elsewhere, with readings ranging from 86 in the north to 94 in the east. NEA has warned that smoke from southern Sumatra could continue to affect Singapore, with dry conditions and prevailing winds keeping the risk of haze elevated. SPH Media says it eventually wants to make Lianhe Zapao, Barita Harian and Tamil Murasu available in English, using artificial intelligence to do much of the translation. New Executive Chairman Chan Yen Kit says AI can now handle about 98% of the work, with a copy editor checking the final version. He says this could help SPH Media reach more people without adding much cost. Mr. Chan says reporters and editors, however, will still be needed for original reporting, judgment and insight. Oil prices have edged lower as fears of a supply crunch from the Iran war ease. At noon today, Brent crude was down 0.9% at around $101.30, while US crude fell more than 1.2%. The drop follows a decision by G7 countries to release 100 million barrels of oil and diesel from emergency reserves, adding more supply to the market. Middle East crude exports have also risen above pre-war levels on several days, although attacks around the Strait of Hormuz are continuing. Indonesia's counter-terrorism police have arrested 11 suspected militants across six provinces, uncovering online recruitment and weapons training. The suspects are believed to have links to networks affiliated with the Islamic State. Raids began on Friday in West Java, Central Sulawesi, South Sulawesi, Riau and North Maluku. Investigators found that suspects held online meetings to connect supporters across regions. Some were suspected of involvement in conspiracies to commit terrorist offences. Authorities say the operation is part of early detection and prevention efforts, amid rising concerns over online radicalisation in the region. Brazil's presidential election is heading to a runoff after right-wing Senator Flavio Bolsonaro unexpectedly finished ahead of President Luiz Inácio Lula da Silva. Mr. Bolsonaro won about 47% of the vote, while the incumbent took 45%, despite opinion polls putting Mr. Lula in the lead. The two will face each other again on October 25th. Flavio Bolsonaro is the son of former President Jair Bolsonaro, who is serving a 27-year prison sentence over an attempted coup following his 2022 election defeat.
7: Those were your news headlines from the Straits Times. 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

0: That's Magic with Rude, right here on Kiss 92. All the great songs in one place. It is Charmaine Pua with you here on Kiss Cafe, and hopefully nobody was rude to you today. That would be a bad way to start Monday, right? But hopefully I can make things better even if that did happen to you, because I do have a prize in store for you. It's worth $150 and it's a good excuse for you to gather with friends and have lots of fun celebrating Oktoberfest. More details about this one coming up for you later on the show. If you want a chance to win it, make sure you stick around, okay? It's going to happen in about half an hour or so. But before that happens, I'm also going to share with you how you can score tickets to catch a movie called Rolling Loud. It's an American comedy film starring Owen Wilson, Matt Rife, and more. Details on this one coming up in just about 10 minutes right here on Kiss 92.
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5: I just want to live my life. 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
1: 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Tinashe, Nobody Wanna Dance Anymore. Jackson Wang, Thank You.
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0: Not much to update except for one accident that happened at SLE headed towards a BKE at the Yishun exit. And it sounds pretty bad because Yishun exit is currently closed. If you spot anything else on the roads you think I need to warn others about, please send it my way. 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

0: That's Steven Sanchez, Until I Found You, right here on Kiss 92. All the great songs in one place. It is Charmaine Pois with you here on Kiss Cafe, your company till 4 on Kiss 92. And I did mention we are giving away tickets for you to be the first in Singapore to catch Rolling Loud, a movie starring Owen Wilson, Matt Rife, and more. It's actually inspired by a true story, and it's about this overprotective father who tries his best to bond with his teenage son, 13 years old, by sneaking him into a Rolling Loud hip-hop music festival in Miami. And you can imagine it's going to be pretty funny. If you want to catch this M18 movie before everyone else, make sure, of course, first of all, that you are 18 and above. And you're free to join us at Shaw Theatres Lido on Wednesday, the 14th of October from 7 p.m. Try and score yourself a pair of invites from us by WhatsApping the title of the movie, Rolling Loud, together with your name to 88550920. If you're one of the lucky winners, you will hear from us by Friday, the 9th of October. Good luck.
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1: 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Back tomorrow morning from 6 on Kiss 92. All the great songs in one place.

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2: Good afternoon. I'm Joshua Vong, and these are your news headlines. More Singapore businesses are starting to use AI tools or systems in their operations, with nearly one in four enterprises now using the tech. New figures from the Infocom Media Development Authority show that adoption rose to 23.5% in 2025, up from 14.7% a year earlier. Singapore's digital economy also grew to more than $144 billion, which now makes up more than 19% of the country's GDP. Meanwhile, employment in the tech sector rose 3.8%, with AI, data and cybersecurity among the fastest-growing areas. Authorities in Singapore are continuing their crackdown on deregistered vehicles, with more than 90 impounded in an island-wide sweep last month. It comes as reported cases on Singapore roads more than tripled from 75 in 2024 to 245 last year. Penalties were also toughened in February. First-time offenders can now be fined up to $20,000, jailed for up to 2 years or both. Authorities say deregistered vehicles pose a safety risk because they may not be roadworthy and do not have valid insurance. SPH Media says 9 in 10 Singaporeans now consume its content each week across more than 120 channels, including apps, social media, videos and podcasts. SPH Media's new executive chairman, Chan Yeng Kit, says the aim is to remain relevant to all Singaporeans by reaching people on platforms they already use. The group records more than 300 million page views a month on its own platforms and about 1.2 billion social media impressions and video views. Mr. Chan says trust and credibility remain central as people's new habits continue to change. Moving to world news. The US military says four people have been killed in its latest strike on a vessel in the Caribbean Sea. According to US Southern Command, the boat was traveling along known drug trafficking routes and was involved in moving narcotics. However, no further evidence was provided. More than 220 people have now been killed in similar US strikes in the Caribbean and Eastern Pacific since the campaign began last year. Human rights groups and UN experts have questioned the legality of the attacks, describing them as extrajudicial killings. And finally, the United Nations is warning that extreme heat is putting pregnant women and newborns at growing risk. Simon Steele, who heads UN Climate Change, says higher temperatures are increasingly being linked to premature birth, stillbirth, low birth weight, and other complications during pregnancy. The warning comes as climate officials meet in Fiji ahead of the COP31 summit in Turkey next month. A survey of 1,000 doctors and midwives across five countries found more than two-thirds had seen cases they believed were linked to extreme heat.
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3: I'm going to take you all the way till 4 here on Kiss Cafe. It is Charmaine Pua with you, and up for you this hour, we got the sounds of Khalid with Talk. Also, Rihanna, Robin Thicke, Lizzo, all in queue as well. Right now, though, enjoy this one from Kongs and Cooking on Three Burners. It's a fun one, a song called This Girl on Kiss 92.

0: That's Later, brand new Chanel's right here on Kiss 92. All the great songs in one place. It is Charmaine Pua with you here on Kiss Cafe. And I don't have a Chanel to give you, but I've got a fantastic prize that honestly, I feel I really would enjoy better. It's a voucher worth $150 for you to enjoy Oktoberfest at Park Bäckerei. If you want to score yourself their Oktoberfest sharing platter along with 5 pints of German beer to enjoy with your friends, or if you want to feast out on it all by yourself, I promise I'm not going to judge you. 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The contest coming up real soon right here on Kiss 92. 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
2: Kiss 92 weather.
0: Fair and warm today. Temperature a high of 35 degrees Celsius, a low of 26. In terms of the 24-hour PSI, it's currently moderate in the northeast and south of Singapore. But in the west, it's 110. Central parts of Singapore, 118. So do watch out in those areas. Plus, in terms of PM2.5, it's also elevated in the west and central parts of Singapore. For the rest, it's currently in the Band 1 normal range. If you want the latest, it's haze.gov.com.
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0: That's Robin Thicke, Lost Without You, right here on Kiss 92. All the great songs in one place. It is Charmaine Pois with you here on Kiss Cafe, your company till 4 on Kiss 92. And I did say I am giving away a fantastic prize. If you love to celebrate Oktoberfest, then guess what? It is back in full swing. 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
6: Good afternoon. I'm Joshua Vong, and these are your news headlines. More Singapore businesses are starting to use AI tools or systems in their operations, with nearly 1 in 4 enterprises now using the tech. New figures from the Infocom Media Development Authority show that adoption rose to 23.5% in 2025, up from 14.7% a year earlier. Singapore's digital economy also grew to more than $144 billion, which now makes up more than 19% of the country's GDP. Meanwhile, employment in the tech sector rose 3.8%, with AI, data and cybersecurity among the fastest-growing areas. Authorities in Singapore are continuing their crackdown on deregistered vehicles, with more than 90 impounded in an island-wide sweep last month. It comes as reported cases on Singapore roads more than tripled from 75 in 2024 to 245 last year. Penalties were also toughened in February. First-time offenders can now be fined up to $20,000, jailed for up to 2 years or both. Authorities say deregistered vehicles pose a safety risk because they may not be roadworthy and do not have valid insurance. SPH Media says 9 in 10 Singaporeans now consume its content each week across more than 120 channels, including apps, social media, videos and podcasts. SPH Media's new executive chairman, Chan Yen Kit, says the aim is to remain relevant to all Singaporeans by reaching people on platforms they already use. The group records more than 300 million page views a month on its own platforms and about 1.2 billion social media impressions and video views. Mr. Chan says trust and credibility remain central as people's new habits continue to change. Moving to world news. The U.S. military says 4 people have been killed in its latest strike on a vessel in the Caribbean Sea. According to U.S. Southern Command, the boat was traveling along known drug trafficking routes and was involved in moving narcotics. However, no further evidence was provided. More than 220 people have now been killed in similar U.S. strikes in the Caribbean and Eastern Pacific since the campaign began last year. human rights groups and UN experts have questioned the legality of the attacks, describing them as extrajudicial killings. And finally, the United Nations is warning that extreme heat is putting pregnant women and newborns at growing risk. Simon Steele, who heads UN Climate Change, says higher temperatures are increasingly being linked to premature birth, stillbirth, low birth weight, and other complications during pregnancy. The warning comes as climate officials meet in Fiji ahead of the COP31 summit in Turkey next month. A survey of 1,000 doctors and midwives across 5 countries found more than 2/3 had seen cases they believed were linked to extreme heat.
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0: That's 24K Golden. This one featuring J Balvin, Justin Bieber as well. Song called Mood. It is Charmaine Pua with you here on Kiss Cafe, and I hope you are in a good mood and in a lucky one as well, because I'm giving away a prize, $150 worth. It's an Oktoberfest sharing platter. It comes with 5 pints of German beer as well for you to enjoy your Oktoberfest in style over at Park Bakery's Icon Village outlet. On the line with me right now is Lee Foon. Lee Foon, how is your Monday going?
1: Monday is going good. I'm going to the gym right now.
0: Wow.
1: So I'm excited about the prize.
0: Yes, you got to work hard so that you can go enjoy this wonderful meal.
1: It is definitely.
0: You're right. It's over at Park Bakery, and it's going to be this wonderful Oktoberfest sharing platter that comes with 5 German beers as well. Tell me, okay, what is the promo code to enjoy 10% off at Park Bakery if you order online or book a table on their website?
1: KISS92.
0: Yes, KISS92 is the promo code. Congratulations. Yes. The prize is yours, Lee Foon.
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0: On the SLE headed towards BKE, a vehicle has broken down after Upper Thomson Road. It is also slow moving on the PRE headed towards Tuas at CTE SLE exit. Anything else you spot you want to warn me about so I can tell others too? 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

0: You're listening to Kiss 92, all the great songs in one place. It is Charmaine Bois with you here on Kiss Cafe. And coming up real soon, I've got something called Food for Thought to grow your knowledge. And honestly, I was a little bit mind blown when I discovered this one Chinese item that I've been taking as part of our herbal teas. I finally realized what it's called in English, and it's something that I've heard of before as well, but I never computed in my head that it's exactly the same thing. I know, you learn something new every day, so I'm going to pass on that knowledge to you. Maybe it's something you already know, maybe it's not. Find out what I'm talking about in just a while. 3 to 4 p.m., that's when I'm going to share with you your food for thought, a fun food fact, and also an inspirational quote too. So stick around for it on Kiss 92.
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3: What do you think it is, Tim?
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3: Don't get along with the pet. 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
2: Good afternoon. I'm Joshua Vong, and these are your news headlines. The Singapore Exchange has cut minimum trading sizes for 11 of its priciest stocks, lowering the amount investors need to enter the market. From today, stocks priced between $10 and $100 can be bought in lots of 10, down from 100. For stocks above $100, the minimum is now one share. The initial list includes DBS, OCBC, UOB, Keppel and SGX, and accounted for 35% of trading activity in the first half of this year. SGX says the move is aimed at lowering barriers for retail investors. The next review is scheduled for January next year. Three Sentosa Cove bungalows linked to Singapore's $3 billion money laundering case have been put up for sale. They include homes owned by convicted money launderers Zhang Ruijin, Lin Baoying, as well as a waterfront plot owned by Su Haijin. The properties are being marketed with guide prices ranging from about $15.7 million to $23.7 million. They are among more than 80 seized properties being progressively sold, with the proceeds going to the government's consolidated fund. A 54-year-old woman convicted of running a prostitution ring in the US has become the third Singaporean to be named on the Department of Homeland Security's Worst of Worst Criminal Aliens list. Jing Emtij was sentenced to more than 2 years in prison last year after she and her husband operated a network of massage parlors. US authorities say 23 women were trafficked and forced to provide sexual services. Emtij is now being held at an immigration detention center in Washington state and is awaiting deportation proceedings. Moving to world news, Brazil's presidential election is heading to a runoff after right-wing Senator Flavio Bolsonaro unexpectedly finished ahead of President Luiz Inácio Lula da Silva. Mr. Bolsonaro won about 47% of the vote, while the incumbent took 45%, despite opinion polls putting Mr. Lula in the lead. The two will face each other again on October 25th. Flavio Bolsonaro is the son of former President Jair Bolsonaro, who is serving a 27-year prison sentence over an attempted coup following his 2022 election defeat. And finally, about 37,000 squishy toys have been recalled in the US because they could be dangerous if swallowed. The recall covers squishy dumpling toys and crazy squib ball toys. U.S. safety officials say water beads inside the toys can expand if swallowed, causing choking or blocking a child's intestines. Consumers have been told to stop using the toys and seek a full refund. No injuries have been reported. In Singapore, authorities advise people to buy squishy toys from reputable sellers and stop using any that are damaged, leaking, or have an unusual smell.
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3: I'm going to take you all the way till 4 here on Kiss Cafe, and coming up for you this hour, we got the sounds of Zayn, some Taylor Swift coming up, Jordan Sparks, Cyril, as well as Demi Lovato too. First though, let's bring on Dua Lipa, but she's not alone. She's together with Troye Sivan, a song called Physical, and it's right here on Kiss 92.

0: One of the latest releases from Taylor Swift, Patient Zero. It's fresh this week here on Kiss 92. All the great songs in one place. It is Charmaine Pua with you here on Kiss Cafe on this Monday, the 5th of October. I can't believe we're already in Q4. Goodness, where has time gone really? Coming up for you in just a while, gonna inspire you hopefully on this Monday with some food for thought. If you have been dealing with someone who's been getting on your nerves for some reason or another, whether it's the way they handle things, the way they seem to step on your toes, whether or not they meant to do so, just whatever is getting on your nerves. If there's someone like that in your life, I'm going to share with you a quote later on that hopefully can help you out. Stay tuned for it. Plus, going to tell you about this one item that honestly, I never knew the English name of. And when I found out what it was called in English, it really blew my mind because I thought it was two separate, completely different things. Didn't realize it was referring to the same item. Now, if you're wondering which food item I'm talking about, I will reveal it real soon here on Kiss 92. Maybe you knew it before I did. You're smarter than I am, or maybe you're also going to find out and blow your mind the same way that I did just yesterday. Stay on. Details coming up in less than 15 minutes right here on Kiss 92. All the great songs in one place. It's now 3:15.
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0: It's fair and warm for today. Temperature a high of 35 degrees Celsius, a low of 26. In terms of the 24-hour PSI, it's currently in the unhealthy range in the western and central parts of Singapore, ranging between 112 to 119. And for the north, east, as well as southern parts, it's between 88 to 96 as well. So hovering a little bit higher on the moderate range. For the 1 hour PM 2.5, it is currently in the elevated range in the north, central and western parts of Singapore, between 57 to 72. In the east and south, it's currently in the normal range. But if you want the latest on the haze updates, check out haze.gov.sg.
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2: That's right, it's Charmaine Pua with you here on Kiss Cafe. And today, for our food for thought, a fun food fact, we're going to talk about something that my mom has been making me drink a lot of lately because of my cough and sore throat as well. It's called Luo Han Guo. And this, I never knew, is also known as monk fruit. Yes, I always thought these were two completely different things, but it's exactly the same thing. And every time I go buy Luo Han Guo from one of those Chinese medicinal halls, it comes in this packet and it doesn't say what it is in English, right? So my mind was completely blown when I realized monk fruit and Luo Han Guo are exactly the same things. Now, Buddhist monks in 13th century China, they found that this fruit had the ability to soothe coughs and also promote immunity as well. And since then, Chinese mothers have been cracking open Luo Han Guos and brewing them with a little bit of dried longan to feed their families this herbal remedy. And my mom is doing exactly the same these days too. Monk fruit is also a great sugar alternative as their unique natural compound called mogrosites. This makes it sweeter than regular sugar, and yet it contains zero calories. It won't raise your blood sugar levels as well. So it is a sweet herbal tea that's good for the throat, yet it doesn't increase your sugar intake. Sounds good to me.
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4: Good afternoon. I'm Joshua Vong, and these are your news headlines. The Singapore Exchange has cut minimum trading sizes for 11 of its pricier stocks, lowering the amount investors need to enter the market. From today, stocks priced between $10 and $100 can be bought in lots of 10, down from 100. For stocks above $100, the minimum is now one share. The initial list includes DBS, OCBC, UOB, Keppel and SGX, and accounted for 35% of trading activity in the first half of this year. SGX says the move is aimed at lowering barriers for retail investors. The next review is scheduled for January next year. Three Sentosa Cove bungalows linked to Singapore's $3 billion money laundering case have been put up for sale. They include homes owned by convicted money launderers Zhang Ruijin, Lin Baoying, as well as a waterfront plot owned by Su Haijin. The properties are being marketed with guide prices ranging from about $15.7 million to $23.7 million. They are among more than 80 seized properties being progressively sold, with the proceeds going to the government's consolidated fund. A 54-year-old woman convicted of running a prostitution ring in the US has become the third Singaporean to be named on the Department of Homeland Security's Worst of Worst Criminal Aliens list. Jing Emtij was sentenced to more than 2 years in prison last year after she and her husband operated a network of massage parlors. US authorities say 23 women were trafficked and forced to provide sexual services. Emtij is now being held at an immigration detention center in Washington state and is awaiting deportation proceedings. Moving to world news, Brazil's presidential election is heading to a runoff after right-wing Senator Flavio Bolsonaro unexpectedly finished ahead of President Luiz Inácio Lula da Silva. Mr. Bolsonaro won about 47% of the vote, while the incumbent took 45%, despite opinion polls putting Mr. Lula in the lead. The two will face each other again on October 25th. Flavio Bolsonaro is the son of former President Jair Bolsonaro, who is serving a 27-year prison sentence over an attempted coup following his 2022 election defeat. And finally, about 37,000 squishy toys have been recalled in the US because they could be dangerous if swallowed. The recall covers squishy dumpling toys and crazy squib ball toys. U.S. safety officials say water beads inside the toys can expand if swallowed, causing choking or blocking a child's intestines. Consumers have been told to stop using the toys and seek a full refund. No injuries have been reported. In Singapore, authorities advise people to buy squishy toys from reputable sellers and stop using any that are damaged, leaking, or have an unusual smell.
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1: It's Charmaine Pua with you here on Kiss Cafe, and for our second part of Food for Thought today, we're hearing a quote from Jesse Eisenberg. He's an Oscar-nominated actor, playwright, and director who celebrates his 43rd birthday today, and his most iconic role that he's taken on might be as Mark Zuckerberg in the movie The Social Network. And of course, this guy is known for taking on roles that sometimes seem a little bit arrogant, difficult, a little bit quirky, but yet he still manages every single time to bring the character to life. And he once said this, okay? Every character I play, even if they are seen as unlikable by an audience, is likable to me. Every character has to be the hero of their own story. And I guess, you know, this, whatever he's saying, right, it can be applied to real life as well. There may be people that we meet along the way that are the bane of our lives, right? We may feel like they are super unreasonable, they're making our lives so difficult, so frustrating. But the thing is, no one person wakes up in the morning wanting to be the bad guy, right? It's not like they spring out of bed in the morning and say, you know, my goal today is to make this person's life difficult. They all have their own internal logic, their insecurities or motivations that make them act in a certain way. So maybe the next time someone gets on your nerves for something they do, say or react, take a step back, take a deep breath as well, and bring a little bit of empathy to the table, because the world can always afford a little more kindness.
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1: Quite a fair bit happening on the road, so listen closely. On Bedok North Avenue 1, as you're headed towards the PIE, a vehicle has broken down before the PIE. Avoid lane 4. If you're on the SLE headed towards the CTE, there's another vehicle that broke down after Lentor Avenue. AYE as well headed towards the MCE. Another one broke down after Jurong Town Hall Road. Avoid lane 4. And on the PIE headed towards Changi, a vehicle has broken down after Thompson Road. There's also slow-moving traffic on the PIE, this time headed towards Tuas at the CTESLE exit. Drive safe.
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0: That's Jungle back on 74, right here on Kiss 92. All the great songs in one place. It is Charmaine Pua with you here on Kiss Cafe, and it's been great keeping you company all the way till 4 on Kiss Cafe. And I am going to be back tomorrow once more from 1 to 4 p.m. And tomorrow I'm not going to be alone. I will have a guest on the show with me. That's right, Chef Bites. Once more, going to have a chat with chef patron of Marguerite and Hortus, that is Chef Michael Wilson. And this guy has a very interesting sense of humor. So if you would love to hear my chat with him, it will be aired tomorrow from 3 to 4 p.m. Chef Bites happening here on Kiss Cafe. Make sure you stay tuned to find out more about his journey. Also, what he has planned for you in terms of the modern Australian menu at Marguerite, and what lengths he goes to really bring you the best of Australian produce. Make sure you stay tuned for it on Kiss 92. Yumiko is up next, and she's going to take you all the way till 8 on the Sunset Session. So stick around on Kiss 92.
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2: Good afternoon. I'm Joshua Vong, and these are your news headlines. Singapore's consumer watchdog is calling for mandatory safeguards after reported losses from prepaid packages more than doubled this year. Case says consumers reported losses of $6.69 million in the first 9 months of 2026, up 147% from $2.71 million for all of last year. More than $3.8 million of this year's losses followed the closures of True Fitness, True Yoga, and Yoga Inc. Case wants mandatory cooling-off periods for high-value prepaid packages and Case Trust accreditation for businesses in sectors such as fitness and beauty. It's also calling for potential cases of wrongful trading to be investigated where legal requirements are met. Singapore's retail sales growth slowed in August, while food and beverage sales fell for a second straight month. Retail sales rose 0.7% from a year earlier, down from 1.3% growth in July. Total sales were estimated at $4.5 billion, with online purchases making up 15.7%. Cosmetics, toiletries, and medical goods recorded the strongest growth, up 11.2%, while computer and telecommunications equipment rose 10.7%. Meanwhile, F&B sales fell 1.6%, following a 1.9% decline in July. Cafes recorded the biggest drop, down 5.3%, while fast food sales rose 7.8%. SPH Media says it eventually wants to make Lianhe Zaobao, Barita Harian, and Tamil Murasu available in English, using AI to do much of the translation. Its new executive chairman, Chan Yen Kit, says AI can now handle about 98% of the work, with a copy editor checking the final version. He says this could help SPH Media reach more people without adding much cost. Mr. Chan says reporters and editors, however, will still be needed for original reporting, judgment, and insight. The United Nations is warning that extreme heat is putting pregnant women and newborns at growing risk. Simon Steel, who heads UN Climate Change, says higher temperatures are increasingly being linked to premature birth, stillbirth, low birth weight, and other complications during pregnancy. The warning comes as climate officials meet in Fiji ahead of the COP31 summit in Turkey next month. A survey of 1,000 doctors and midwives across five countries found more than two-thirds had seen cases they believed were linked to extreme heat. And finally, Andrew Mountbatten Windsor has launched legal action against police over his arrest linked to the late sex offender Jeffrey Epstein. The Telegraph reports King Charles's younger brother has asked a judge to decide whether police acted lawfully. The disgraced prince was arrested in February on suspicion of leaking government documents to Epstein while serving as a UK trade representative. He is also challenging search warrants used to raid two of his former homes. The former prince has denied wrongdoing linked to Epstein and says he regrets their friendship. Reuters has not independently verified the report.
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4: Oh yes, happy Monday and welcome to a brand new week. Now hopefully you enjoy your weekend as much as I did. And trust me, I would love to hear all about your weekend adventures and stories all in just a bit, okay? So get them ready. Also, every time Monday comes around, I definitely do have brand new prizes up for grabs. Now first up, how about a two-night stay in a Ember room for two packs, which is worth $300. I've also got $150 worth of dining vouchers to enjoy at Bonfire Tavern, and of course a special DC stand fan from Gain City worth $299. Now you definitely need to stay close to find out how you can win, but right now let's kick off your Monday. It is Ariana Grande featuring Nicki Minaj with Side to Side right here on Kiss 92. All the great songs in one place.
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0: And that's Noah Kahan with The Great Divide right here on KISS 92. All the great songs in one place. It's Umiko and yes, happy Monday. Welcome to a brand new week. And hopefully, you know, it's going to be super exciting for you because that's what I like to look at, right? At a new week, new achievements and new motivations as well. But hey, fresh out of the weekend, how was your weekend? I would really love to hear all about your weekend adventures, okay? Whether you spend your time with your family or maybe, you know, spend your time doing good as well. Tell me all about it and let me know for
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0: All right, so to share all those stories with me, just let me know via WhatsApp 8855-0920 and I'll share mine in just a bit, okay? Right now, back to the music. I've got the sounds of Harry Styles and Ed Sheeran on the playlist next. It's 4:17. Good afternoon.
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8: KISS 92 weather.
0: Temperatures reaching a possible high of 35 degrees. Right now, it feels like 32 degrees outside. No signs of showers. It is just going to be fair and warm for the rest of today, so please stay hydrated. Now, in terms of air quality, the north, east, and south of Singapore, the PSI value is now at a moderate range, except for the west and the central part of Singapore, now at an unhealthy range, ranging between 114 and 120. Take care.
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0: And that's Ed Sheeran with Don't, right here in Kiss 92. All the great songs in one place. It's Umiko, and yes, it is time for this.
1: Mood Check Monday. It made me feel good.
0: Oh, yes. So, yeah, you know, every Monday, I would love to hear all about your weekend adventures and stuff that you're looking forward to, right? So let's see. This one is from 10-year-old Chloe. And she says, "Hi, Umiko. I am sad because I had to study for my English composition exam that was today." Aww. But you know what, Chloe? Looking on the brighter side of things, fingers crossed, exams are done. Right? I actually thought the last paper was sometime last week. Well, maybe I was wrong. But hey, finally, you're done, right? This is from CL, and CL says, "For me, it was H&M weekend at JB, which means hair and massage." Wow, okay, so yeah, you know, giving yourself a little bit of a rest and relax as well, and to spruce up your hair, right? So hopefully you're looking amazing. Arlene says, "Hey, Yumi, this is Arlene. Now, on the flip side, my weekend was actually filled with a little bit of sadness and worry because my father was rushed to the hospital back home. And, you know, being far away from home made it even harder knowing that I couldn't be there. So, you know what, Arlene? It is really okay. I know it's not easy, but you know what? We're all going to be here for you, okay? So, yeah, just keep chiming through via WhatsApp. And, of course, you know, fingers crossed and all the prayers for you and your family that your dad is going to be A-okay. This is from QH, and QH, so adorably, she was actually missing from our Kiss 92 chat for the last 2 weeks, right? And she was like, "I am back." And for me, over the weekend, I went to support my nephew for the Istana Changing of Guards ceremony, which was yesterday evening. And this is so cool to witness that in my lifetime. So I'm looking at the video right now. Oh my goodness, this is also my very first time. In fact, I feel a little bit of a mountain tortoise, quite swaku, because I never knew there was this happening in Singapore. Yeah, so thank you so much for sharing this with me. Now, a couple of you also asked, how was my weekend? I think it was a yummy, yummy, yummy weekend, okay? Because over the weekend, I think on Saturday night, myself, our big bro Tim, Charmaine Pua, and of course, a couple of our friends from our sister station, 91.3, we went to have dinner together, and it was one of the best Chinese food I've ever had in a really long time. So yeah, you can actually check out more on Tim O's Instagram, okay? It is official Tim O. Go check it out. It's just so amazing, the food. Yeah. Anyway, now back to the music. I've got the sounds of Mother Monster, Lady Gaga, and more together with news headlines as well. Stay. It's Monday, the 5th of October.
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6: Good afternoon. I'm Joshua Vong, and these are your news headlines. Singapore's consumer watchdog is calling for mandatory safeguards after reported losses from prepaid packages more than doubled this year. Case says consumers reported losses of $6.69 million in the first 9 months of 2026, up 147% from $2.71 million for all of last year. More than $3.8 million of this year's losses followed the closures of True Fitness, True Yoga, and Yoga Inc. Case wants mandatory cooling off periods for high-value prepaid packages and Case Trust accreditation for businesses in sectors such as fitness and beauty. It's also calling for potential cases of wrongful trading to be investigated where legal requirements are met. Singapore's retail sales growth slowed in August, while food and beverage sales fell for a second straight month. Retail sales rose 0.7% from a year earlier, down from 1.3% growth in July. Total sales were estimated at $4.5 billion, with online purchases making up 15.7%. Cosmetics, toiletries and medical goods recorded the strongest growth, up 11.2%, while computer and telecommunications equipment rose 10.7%. Meanwhile, F&B sales fell 1.6%, following a 1.9% decline in July. Cafes recorded the biggest drop, down 5.3%, while fast food sales rose 7.8%. SPH Media says it eventually wants to make Lianhe Zaobao, Barita Harian and Tamil Murasu available in English, using AI to do much of the translation. Its new executive chairman, Chan Yeng Kit, says AI can now handle about 98% of the work, with a copy editor checking the final version. He says this could help SPH Media reach more people without adding much cost. Mr. Chan says reporters and editors, however, will still be needed for original reporting, judgment and insight. The United Nations is warning that extreme heat is putting pregnant women and newborns at growing risk. Simon Steele, who heads UN Climate Change, says higher temperatures are increasingly being linked to premature birth, stillbirth, low birth weight and other complications during pregnancy. The warning comes as climate officials meet in Fiji ahead of the COP31 summit in Turkey next month. A survey of 1,000 doctors and midwives across five countries found more than two-thirds had seen cases they believed were linked to extreme heat. And finally, Andrew Mountbatten-Windsor has launched legal action against police over his arrest linked to the late sex offender Jeffrey Epstein. The Telegraph reports King Charles's younger brother has asked a judge to decide whether police acted lawfully. The disgraced prince was arrested in February on suspicion of leaking government documents to Epstein while serving as a UK trade representative. He is also challenging search warrants used to raid two of his former homes. The former prince has denied wrongdoing linked to Epstein and says he regrets their friendship. Reuters has not independently verified the report.
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0: And that's The Weeknd featuring Daft Punk with I Feel It Coming right here on KISS 92. All the great songs in one place. It's Miko. And if you haven't heard, you can really go green with Gain City today. So this one is very exciting because from now all the way till 1st of November, you can actually pay with Nets. And that's how you can enjoy stackable discounts plus in-store exclusives as well. Now, I hear you can even trade in old appliances and get up to $1,000 off. 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So listen very carefully. It is true or false. 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True or false to the number 8855-0920. Now, here is the question for today. When buying a new TV at Gain City, you can enjoy maximum savings of $880. 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
0: An accident has unfortunately occurred on the PIE. This one is headed towards Tuas right after Thompson Road, causing a congestion all the way till Thompson Road as well, so do avoid lane 1. You've also got broken down vehicles spotted on the CTE headed towards SLE, and this one is right after PIE Changi. In the meantime, please buckle up, drive safe.
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0: Hello.
1: Hi, this is Yumiko from Kiss 92. I'm looking for a Khan.
0: Speaking, Yumiko.
1: Hi, Khan. Okay, so I think you've been paying very close attention. Now, my question for you is, when buying a new TV at Gain City, you can enjoy maximum savings of $880. Khan, can you tell me true or false?
0: True.
1: And you know what? Congratulations! Yes,
0: thank
1: well done. You are most
0: thank
1: welcome.
0: You.
1: And you're walking away with the Aiko DC stand fan, which is worth $299.
0: Thank you, Kiss. Thank you, Yumiko. Thank you.
1: And once again, congratulations to Khan. All right, so in the next hour, of course, finally, we're going to be doing the great debate again. Yes, I know it took a break for a whole week, but it is back, and I'm super excited. Okay, so this time around, the question, it is not uploaded on Instagram stories yet. Okay, I haven't told social media yet. Okay, that's my bad. But hey, it's something to do with toothbrushes. Yeah, I know, very strange, right? But yeah, I just gotta keep tuning in for that full question. Okay, I've also got news headlines on the way to keep you updated on what's been happening around the world and in Singapore.
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4: What do you think it is, Tim?
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4: Don't get along with the pet. 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
4: 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I'm sure it's more than 11% there. 11% of couples have this listed in their divorce settlement as a reason for the breakup, that the spouse never helps with cooking.
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4: that's a little harsh.
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2: Good afternoon. I'm Joshua Vong, and these are your news headlines. The government will face questions in Parliament tomorrow over claims that civil servants bought homes near planned but unannounced MRT stations. Nine MPs have filed questions after a research paper claimed civil servants were more likely to buy properties near future station sites. The government is already reviewing purchases made between 2007 and 2011 by officers involved in rail planning. The Public Service Division says any evidence that non-public information was used for personal benefit will be referred to the police. MPs will also raise questions about rising retrenchments and delays to the North-South Corridor. Authorities in Singapore are continuing their crackdown on deregistered vehicles, with more than 90 impounded in an island-wide sweep last month. It comes as reported cases on Singapore roads more than tripled, from 75 in 2024 to 245 last year. Penalties were also toughened in February. First-time offenders can now be fined up to $20,000, jailed for up to 2 years or both. Authorities say deregistered vehicles pose a safety risk because they may not be roadworthy and do not have valid insurance. The driver who caused a crash that killed two people in Tampines has been jailed for 12 years and 9 months and banned from driving for life. Mohammad Shafi Ismail pleaded guilty to 3 dangerous driving charges. The April 2024 crash killed a 17-year-old student and a 57-year-old woman and injured 8 others. Shafi was driving at up to 134 kilometers an hour along a road with a 50 kilometer per hour speed limit. He then ran a red light that had been red for at least 26 seconds, hitting 3 vehicles and causing a chain collision. Moving to world news, fresh claims have emerged about the alleged plot behind the attack on a Fly Dubai flight bound for Tel Aviv. Israeli media are reporting that co-pilot Hammam al-Hammami had allegedly planned to kill the captain, take control of the aircraft and crash it into a building or another plane at Ben Gurion Airport. If that failed, they claim he considered crashing into a skyscraper in Tel Aviv or a US military installation in Jordan. The supposed plot failed on September 30th after he attacked the captain with an emergency axe. He was restrained and 2 off-duty pilots landed the aircraft safely in Saudi Arabia. And finally, in South Korea, hackers have exposed the personal data of thousands of customers at 7 financial firms, with authorities investigating whether AI was used in the attacks. Yegaram Savings Bank reported about 40,000 affected customers, while Shinhan Bank reported about 25,000. Authorities found the same attacker's IP address across all 7 firms, raising suspicions of a coordinated attack. Traces indicate an AI penetration testing platform called Artex may have been used. Leaked information included names, phone numbers, annual income, and borrowing limits. Financial firms have now been ordered to complete emergency security checks by October 8th.
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2: Starting in golf, Thailand's Gino Titikul has won the Lotte Championship in Honolulu, securing her 4th LPGA Tour victory of the season. The 23-year-old shot a final round 68 to finish 21 under, 3 shots ahead of South Korea's Ina Yun. Titikul recovered from a double bogey at the 16th, with birdies on the final 2 holes. She hit 11 of 14 fairways and 16 of 18 greens in regulation. The victory is her 11th since joining the LPGA Tour in 2022. In football, Cristiano Ronaldo can return to Portugal's squad despite walking out last week. Coach Jorge Jesus says the 41-year-old will be considered for November's matches if he wants to return. Ronaldo left after learning he would not start against Denmark. Portugal then beat Norway to become the first team to reach the Nations League quarterfinals. Ronaldo has scored a world-record 146 goals in 234 appearances and has played at 6 World Cups. Meanwhile, Manchester City striker Erling Haaland has sparked injury concerns after limping off in Norway's 2-1 defeat by Portugal. Haaland asked to be substituted in the 67th minute. City now face a wait on his fitness ahead of Sunday's Premier League trip to Liverpool. And finally, Lionel Messi will make his final appearance for Argentina against Benin tomorrow in Buenos Aires. The 39-year-old ends his international career. The 39-year-old ends his international career with the 2022 World Cup and two Copa America titles. Messi scored 125 goals in 207 appearances, with a record 68 assists. Cristiano Romero is set to inherit the captain's armband. And that's your sports update. I'm Joshua Vong.
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5: Oh yes, happy Monday and welcome to a brand new week. Now, looking at the time, fingers crossed you're able to end work a little bit earlier today and just, decompress after working so hard, right? Well, I'm going to be yours all the way till 8 p.m. and stick around with me because it is time to do the great debate. Now, up for grabs, I do have a two-night stay in a Amber room for two packs, which is worth $300. But of course, you need to be part of the discussion. Now, the topic for today, let's do electronic toothbrushes and your traditional manual toothbrushes, okay? Which one do you prefer and the reason why? Let me know your point of views and your thoughts via WhatsApp 8855-0920. And who knows, you could be winning this staycay from me. But right now, let's kick off this evening. It is Karol G and Bruno Mars with Still, right here in KISS 92. All the great songs in one place.

0: It's Monday, the 5th of October.
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0: Heavy traffic situation on the BKE. This is headed towards Woodlands at the Woodlands Road exit. You've also got broken down vehicle spotted on the PIE headed towards Tuas, and this one is right after Eng Neo Avenue. Do avoid lane 5. And one more broken down vehicle spotted on Queensway Lonnie at Queensway Underpass. Do avoid lane 2. In the meantime, please buckle up and drive safe.
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0: That's Daughtry with Feels Like Tonight right here on Kiss 92. All the great songs in one place. It's Miko. And if you've been thinking of, just doing a simple staycay, you can definitely check out Ember Co-Living and Service Apartments. Don't worry, it's not about co-living spaces. It's just what the brand is called. And this place is really amazing because it is surrounded by the easygoing charm of Singapore's, residential heartlands. And it's just a couple of minutes from the city as well. Now, Ember is everything that is stylish, social, and elevated. Okay, so to spell Ember, it is MBER, and online that is ember.com. Right now, up for grabs, I do have a 2-night stay in a Ember room for 2 packs, which is worth $300. But to win this,
1: the great debate.
2: Fire up the mic, let's go.
0: Wow, all of a sudden, I feel like I've not heard this little bit for a while already. But yes, it is back. And, it taught me a lot of things, right? Stuff that we can actually discuss about and something that's relatable to you as well. So today, you wouldn't believe it. I was, obviously, I woke up, I went to wash up, right? And while brushing my teeth, I noticed that I've actually got 2 types of toothbrushes in my bathroom, right? So I've got the electronic toothbrush, which is so fancy. You just press one button and it does the job. And then I've also got the traditional way of brushing your teeth, which is the plain old toothbrush, right? Because that gets into the different areas inside your mouth that you cannot reach. And I feel like different bristles do different things as well. So yeah, I would really love to hear from you, right? Because I've heard many different point of views from my colleagues and a couple of friends as well today on electronic toothbrushes versus traditional toothbrushes. Which one do you prefer and the reason why? So think about it, right? Let me know via WhatsApp 8855-0920. It's 520. Good evening.
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0: Heavy traffic situation on the BKE. This one is headed towards Woodlands at the Woodlands Road exit. And you've also got a broken down vehicle spotted on Queensway Lawnie at the underpass, right? So do avoid lane 2. In the meantime, please buckle up and drive safe.
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0: And that's Justin Bieber with Sorry right here on Kiss 92. All the great songs in one place. It's Miko. And hey, we were just at the beginning of this.
1: The Great Debate.
2: Fire up the mic. Let's go.
0: Ooh la la. Interesting topic for today. It is all about toothbrushes. Oh yes, but of course, you cannot leave your toothbrush at my place, okay? So, alright, so we're talking about electronic toothbrushes versus the old school manual ones, right? Which one do you prefer? And chiming through via WhatsApp, it's very interesting. This one's from Wong, and Wong's like, good Monday evening, Yumiko. Oh, so sweet like you. So he says, you know what? I really prefer to use manual toothbrushes because this gives me better feel and control when I brush my teeth, and there is also less sound using a manual toothbrush, right? Now, the sound of electrical toothbrushes is sometimes very scary. Ay, ay, ay. So I'm thinking about it, right? Because like I mentioned, I have one at my place. And I think, you know, it's the buzzing sound that really gets to people sometimes because it really feels like you're in the dentist chair, right? Or at the dental clinic and you're like, I have to go through that little bit of pain and scaling pain, I guess. Okay, I see your point. From the Sunset Society group chat, mix of replies as well. So this one is very interesting. QH says, for me, I gotta go electric because my teeth, it is kind of like an overcrowding situation, and I do feel that electric toothbrushes, it helps me clean better. Oh, okay. So CL says, for me, it's gotta be manual and the interdental ones as well. So if you're wondering what interdental ones are, they're like these, they look like toothpicks, okay, but they're very, very small with like a very 0.1 or 0.01 mm kind of brush at the tip, right? And that's why you can go in between your teeth just to, you know, clean it out a little. And as your dentist always says, please floss. Yeah, you gotta floss, okay? Let's see. This one is from Joe. And Joe says, for me, it's gotta be manual because I feel like electric toothbrushes, they are too big. Hey, but can I just say something in all fairness, right? There are just so many brands out there. And as much as one of the latest one that was released is something that you can actually floss, right? Water floss, brush, and also see on a screen what is in between your teeth. So yeah, you know, those are the bulky ones, but there's also the slimmer models, okay, where I think you only charge like once a month kind of thing, you know, and yeah, they're actually very nice to hold, very slim as well. So go check it out, okay? But yeah, let me know via WhatsApp 8855-0920. Electric or electronic toothbrushes versus your traditional manual ones. Which one do you prefer and the reason why? It's Monday, the 5th of October.
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8: I just want to live my life. 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
7: 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Jackson Wang, Thank You.
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0: Broken down vehicle has been spotted on the SLE. This one is headed towards CTE right after Mandai Avenue. You've also got heavy traffic building up on the CTE headed towards SLE. And this is just between Ang Mo Kio Avenue 5 and Brattle Road. In the meantime, please buckle up, drive safe, and be patient on the roads.
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14: Good afternoon. I'm Joshua Vong, and these are your news headlines. The government will face questions in Parliament tomorrow over claims that civil servants bought homes near planned but unannounced MRT stations. Nine MPs have filed questions after a research paper claimed civil servants were more likely to buy properties near future station sites. The government is already reviewing purchases made between 2007 and 2011 by officers involved in rail planning. The Public Service Division says any evidence that non-public information was used for personal benefit will be referred to the police. MPs will also raise questions about rising retrenchments and delays to the North-South Corridor. Authorities in Singapore are continuing their crackdown on deregistered vehicles, with more than 90 impounded in an island-wide sweep last month. It comes as reported cases on Singapore roads more than tripled, from 75 in 2024 to 245 last year. Penalties were also toughened in February. First-time offenders can now be fined up to $20,000, jailed for up to 2 years or both. Authorities say deregistered vehicles pose a safety risk because they may not be roadworthy and do not have valid insurance. The driver who caused a crash that killed two people in Tampines has been jailed for 12 years and 9 months and banned from driving for life. Mohammad Shafi Ismail pleaded guilty to 3 dangerous driving charges. The April 2024 crash killed a 17-year-old student and a 57-year-old woman and injured 8 others. Shafi was driving at up to 134 kilometers an hour along a road with a 50 kilometer per hour speed limit. He then ran a red light that had been red for at least 26 seconds, hitting 3 vehicles and causing a chain collision. Moving to world news, fresh claims have emerged about the alleged plot behind the attack on a Fly Dubai flight bound for Tel Aviv. Israeli media are reporting that co-pilot Hammam al-Hammami had allegedly planned to kill the captain, take control of the aircraft, and crash it into a building or another plane at Ben Gurion Airport. If that failed, they claim he considered crashing into a skyscraper in Tel Aviv or a US military installation in Jordan. The supposed plot failed on September 30th after he attacked the captain with an emergency axe. He was restrained, and 2 off-duty pilots landed the aircraft safely in Saudi Arabia. And finally, in South Korea, hackers have exposed the personal data of thousands of customers at 7 financial firms, with authorities investigating whether AI was used in the attacks. Yegaram Savings Bank reported about 40,000 affected customers, while Shinhan Bank reported about 25,000. Authorities found the same attacker's IP address across all 7 firms, raising suspicions of a coordinated attack. Traces indicate an AI penetration testing platform called Artex may have been used. Leaked information included names, phone numbers, annual income, and borrowing limits. Financial firms have now been ordered to complete emergency security checks by October 8th.
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0: And that's Sabrina Carpenter with Espresso right here on Kiss 92. All the great songs in one place. It's Umiko and Hey.
1: The Great Debate.
2: Fire up the mic. Let's go.
0: Mamma mia! All of a sudden, there's just so many different school of thoughts when it comes to electronic toothbrushes and your traditional manual toothbrushes. Yeah, there's a huge debate happening right now. Oh my goodness. Okay, so chiming through via WhatsApp, I've got this one from Yvonne. And Yvonne says, for me, I'm just going to choose the electric toothbrush because a traditional toothbrush will depend on how well I brush, right? You got to have the right pressure, the right angle, and the right timing. Now, my electric toothbrush does all the hard work for me with consistent cleaning and built-in timer as well. Now, I can brush smarter without brushing harder. Okay, yes, I see your point as well. And I know what you're talking about with this timer thing, right? Because apparently on my toothbrush, the electronic one, there are three different ways to brush. So it depends on what I choose, right? So there's one that is like for whitening, then another that is soft brushing, then the other one that is the full-on mode for really the real hardcore brushing, okay? So yeah, there is a set timer of like 30 seconds and then it stops buzzing and then it can continue for another 30 seconds. Maximum it will brush is 2 minutes long. So then I feel like I have to ask, right, is the correct amount of time to brush, is it really 2 minutes? Because I feel like sometimes, you know, at the corner of your molars, right, you feel like you have to get something out and it probably will take you more than, I don't know, 20 seconds, and that already is gonna add up, right? So yeah, very interesting. Tim says, you know, the manual toothbrush, it may be cheaper but is able to navigate the cavern of our mouth better, right? And it's the one that I use daily because it also involves some dexterity to use, of course. Now, the electronic one actually comes with, the overhead, right? And it's cost as well because you have to change the heads, right? They are disposable ones. You have to change it every time you see the bristles go sideways, right? Which is kind of same as your manual toothbrushes as well. So yeah, I guess it really depends how hard you brush. Let's do one more. This is Joanne, and she says, you know what? I own both the electronic one and the traditional one because I believe in balance. Now, one is powered by technology and the other by guilt when I forget to charge the first one. Okay, lah. So basically, it's like the standby piece, okay? So yeah, she says, you know what? I use an electronic toothbrush for maximum plaque removal and a traditional soft one to remind myself that I still possess the basic life skills. Yes, can I just bring us back to the olden times, right? Where before all these fancy technology came out, right? That was how we were taught to use and to brush our teeth, right? The traditional old school way. So yeah, I feel like, you have some sense there as well. So yeah, just let me know via WhatsApp, 8855-0920. What kind of toothbrushes do you use? Are you on the electronic one or the traditional one? Send it my way, 8855-0920.
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4: Kiss 92 weather.
0: Temperature is reaching a possible high of 35 degrees. Right now, it feels like 31 degrees outside. No signs of showers. It is just fair and warm for the rest of today. Now, in terms of air quality, in the northeast and south of Singapore, the PSI value is now at a moderate range. However, it is in an unhealthy range in the west and central part of Singapore, ranging between 118 and 122. Please take care.
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0: An obstacle has been spotted on the SLE. This is headed towards CTE right after Yio Chu Kang Road. Do avoid lanes 1 and 2. You've also got heavy traffic on the PIE. This one is headed towards Changi, just between BKE and Bukit Timah Road. And of course, two reports of broken down vehicles. The first one spotted on the ECP headed towards Changi. This one is right after Fort Road. And the second one is on the BKE headed towards Woodlands right after the SLE. In the meantime, buckle up, drive safe.
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0: That's Imagine Dragons with Bones right here on Kiss 92. All the great songs in one place. It's Miko and hey, on the final stretch of this.
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2: Fire up the mic, let's go.
0: All right, so this is, the poll, right, between electronic toothbrushes and your traditional manual ones. Which one do you prefer and the reason why? So chiming through via WhatsApp, this one's from Hong Yao. And Hong Yao says, hey, Yumi, so apparently I got gifted an electric toothbrush for my birthday. And to be honest, I really did try to sell it away at first, lah, huh? Hey, if you do this, right, please don't let the person who gifted you the present find out, all right? But then I decided to give it a shot and now I'm hooked. Okay, so he says, my gums are tender and I used to brush too hard lah. So now I feel like it is a lot better using this toothbrush. So it is for the win. Wow, okay, well done. This is from Ed, and Ed says, for me it's electric because it just feels a lot cleaner lah, and my gum doesn't bleed anymore after switching to electric. And so far I only charge 3 times after using for 2 years. I would be very interested. What brand are you using, Ed? Can you please let me know? Because I feel like every 2 months or so, I'm charging my toothbrush, right? So that's like 6 times in a year. So if you're only charging it 3 times after using for 2 years, you've got a very magical brand, okay? So let me know. All right, let's see. This is from Luca. And Luca says, the key feature of the electric toothbrush is that when your brush head is in the far corner of your oral cavity and there's no space to brush manually, the electric brush delivers. Wow, really? Okay. I mean, it really depends on that disposable head, right? And the brand you're using as well. I mean, there are just so many possibilities out there in the market. John says, for me, I prefer non-electric because, I can actually vary the pressure for different teeth and as well as for some sensitive teeth. And then it's kind of like going green, right? I don't need to judge my toothbrush, lah. I don't need to use electricity. Very fair point as well. But you know what? Thank you so much for chiming through with all of your stories. I only have 1 prize up for grabs, and this is going to YB. So YB says, hey Yumiko, for me it's gonna be electronic toothbrushes because they are an absolute lifesaver. So my wife and I, we have been really stressing out, right, over a couple of ways how to get our kid to brush his teeth. And we spend so much time and energy on it already, and then one day upon seeing a demo of an electronic toothbrush at a departmental store, my son was super excited and then he said, I really want to try. So my wife and I, we took a huge gamble, right? And then, we just bought it for him. So he loves using it so much that now we actually have to stop him from overbrushing and to get dressed up for school. Ayo, that's so cute. But yes, don't overbrush, okay? So yeah, YB says, you know what? My wife and I subsequently bought electronic toothbrushes for ourselves as well so that we can all brush together as a unique family bonding activity. So, YB, thank you so much for your story. You are my lucky winner. I will be replying you in just a bit.
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2: Good evening. I'm Joshua Vong, and these are your news headlines. Singapore's consumer watchdog is calling for mandatory safeguards after reported losses from prepaid packages more than doubled this year. Case says consumers reported losses of $6.69 million in the first 9 months of 2026, up 147% from $2.71 million for all of last year. More than $3.8 million of this year's losses followed the closures of True Fitness, True Yoga and Yoga Inc. Case wants mandatory cooling-off period for high-value prepaid packages and Case Trust accreditation for businesses in sectors such as fitness and beauty. It is also calling for potential cases of wrongful trading to be investigated where legal requirements are met. The Singapore Exchange has cut minimum trading sizes for 11 of its pricier stocks, lowering the amount investors need to enter the market. From today, stocks priced between $10 and $100 can be bought in lots of 10, down from 100. For stocks above $100, the minimum is now one share. The initial list includes DBS, OCBC, UOB, Keppel and SGX, and accounted for 35% of trading activity in the first half of this year. SGX says the move is aimed at lowering barriers for retail investors. The next review is scheduled for January next year. AI use among Singapore businesses is rising, with nearly one in four enterprises now using the tech. Figures from the Infocom Media Development Authority show adoption reached 23.5% last year, up from 14.7% in 2024. Singapore's digital economy also grew to more than $144 billion, accounting for over 19% of the country's GDP. At the same time, employment in the tech sector increased 3.8%. AI, data and cybersecurity were among the fastest-growing areas. Moving to world news, thousands of supporters of Pakistan's jailed former Prime Minister Imran Khan have begun a march towards Islamabad, demanding his release. The protests started in Khyber Pakhtunkhwa, with several stops planned before reaching the capital. Thousands of police and paramilitary personnel have been deployed around Islamabad, with shipping containers blocking the government district. The government says protesters will not be allowed to enter the capital. The march follows failed negotiations between Khan's party and the government. The former prime minister has been in jail since 2023. And finally, Spain's Prime Minister Pedro Sanchez has called a snap election for November 29th. The decision follows another setback in Parliament, where right-wing MPs rejected proposals aimed at tackling Spain's housing crisis. Mr. Sanchez's Socialist Party has also faced corruption allegations involving senior members, while his government has failed to pass a budget since 2023. He has led Spain for 8 years through a series of coalition governments. Mr. Sanchez secured his latest term 3 years ago with support from several parties, including Catalan separatists. The November election will determine whether he remains in power.
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2: Starting in golf, Thailand's Gino Titikul has won the Lotte Championship in Honolulu, securing her fourth LPGA Tour victory of the season. The 23-year-old shot a final round 68 to finish 21 under, 3 shots ahead of South Korea's Ina Yun. Titikul recovered from a double bogey at the 16th, with birdies on the final 2 holes. She hit 11 of 14 fairways and 16 of 18 greens in regulation. The victory is her 11th since joining the LPGA Tour in 2022. In football, Cristiano Ronaldo can return to Portugal's squad despite walking out last week. Coach Jorge Jesus says the 41-year-old will be considered for November's matches if he wants to return. Ronaldo left after learning he would not start against Denmark. Portugal then beat Norway to become the first team to reach the Nations League quarterfinals. Ronaldo has scored a world record 146 goals in 234 appearances played at 6 World Cups. Meanwhile, Manchester City striker Erling Haaland has sparked injury concerns after limping off in Norway's 2-1 defeat by Portugal. Haaland asked to be substituted in the 67th minute. City now face a wait on his fitness ahead of Sunday's Premier League trip to Liverpool. And finally, Lionel Messi will make his final appearance for Argentina against Benin tomorrow in Buenos Aires. The 39-year-old ends his international career with the 2022 World Cup and two Copa America titles. Messi scored 125 goals in 207 appearances, with a record 68 assists. Cristiano Romero is set to inherit the captain's armband. And that's your sports update. I'm Joshua Vaughn.
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5: Oh yes, happy Monday and welcome to a brand new week. 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Quickly go on home, spend that wonderful evening with your loved ones, and don't forget to grab yourself that yummy, delicious dinner, okay? You gotta reward yourself for working so hard the whole of today. Now, I'm gonna be yours all the way till 8 p.m. and in this hour, there is going to be one chance for you to put your knowledge to the test in the game. Are you switched on? Now, up for grabs, I do have a $150 worth of vouchers for you to enjoy at Bonfire Tavern, which is Singapore's ultimate fantasy-themed restaurant and gaming venue. Now, stick close so you can find out more about this space and how you can play the game. But also, sometime in this hour, let's talk about crazy Oreo flavors that just popped up in Singapore. I've got the latest news, but right now, let's kick off your evening. It is Benson Boone with Beautiful Things right here in Kiss 92. All the great songs in one place. Good evening.

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1: Kiss 92 traffic. Broken down vehicle has been spotted on the PIE. This one is headed towards Tuas at the TPE exit. And one more broken down vehicle spotted on the KJE. This is headed towards BKE just before Sungai Tengah Road. In the meantime, please buckle up, drive safe.
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0: That's Lil Nas X and Jack Harlow with Industry Baby right here on Kiss 92. All the great songs in one place. It's Miko. And if you kind of remember, I think at least 2 months ago, I shared with you, right, that halfway around the world, like not in Singapore, confirmed, there were different and new flavors of Oreo cookies. Yes. So as you know, they've had a lot of collaborations over the last year or so. I think I saw a Baby Monster one, and the most latest one to drop was the collab with BTS, right? And then in China, they released a fried chicken Oreo, and I was like, what? Like how do you have that flavor of fried chicken in it, right? And then KFC also did a collaboration with them where they had an Oreo flavored bun with their fried chicken, and I was like, I don't know how that tasted, but I think a couple of our listeners was in China and they tasted it. They're like, it is quite magical. I'm like, okay, sweet and savory in one bite. But anyway, I have found brand new flavors in Singapore. Yeah, so it's very interesting. Right now, I'm looking at this photo, right? And this was taken at the cold storage of Nex at Serangoon. So there is deep fried Oreo. And then there's another one, which is chicken and waffles. But the one that has got my attention is banana pudding. Yeah, so it's super adorable. I'm looking at all the colors, right? And they're just really, really adorable. I mean, the banana pudding one, of course, you know, it's in this yellowy kind of packaging. And then you've got the waffles and, the chicken waffles one, right? Which has got like a print of waffles on the packaging as well. But they are available locally. So if you chance upon them at the supermarket you shop at, why not give it a try? And then let me know if it's really, really nice or not, okay? It's quite confusing because, I mean, think about it. You and I, we grew up with traditional Oreos, right? Which is the black cookie with that very nice filling in the middle. But now everything has changed. Yeah, so go try it and let me know. Anyway, now back to the music. I've got the sounds of Green Day and more on the playlist next. It's 6:19. Good evening.
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0: All right, quite a couple of things happening on the road, so please be patient. Now, first up, heavy traffic situation on the PIE. This one is headed towards Tuas, just between Stevens and Toa Payoh. You've also got two reports of broken down vehicles, okay? The first one on the BKE, this is headed towards Woodlands, right after Bukit Panjang Road. And the second one on the PIE, this is headed towards Tuas at Thompson Road exit. Now, unfortunately, an accident has just occurred on Queensway Flyover. This is headed towards Lonnie right after AYE MCE. Do avoid lane 3. In the meantime, please buckle up and drive safe.
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0: And that's Green Day with a 21 Guns right here on Kiss 92. All the great songs in one place. It's Miko. And of course, if you've been thinking of, trying your next tabletop game, a tabletop adventure, or even Dungeons and Dragons, now why not check out Bonfire Tavern? Now, this is Singapore's ultimate fantasy themed restaurant and gaming venue where they do serve hearty food alongside an epic board game collection, okay? 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Of course, T&Cs, they do apply. So to find out more, you can check them out at bonfiretavern.sg. Right now, up for grabs, I do have $150 worth of vouchers to enjoy with them. But of course, we gotta test your knowledge first, okay? In the game, are you switched on? So if you're game to play, you think that you can do it today, you got to drop me that WhatsApp text right now to the number 8855-0920 and just say, feed me, and then stay close to your phone. Good luck. It's Monday, the 5th of October.
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0: All right, heavy traffic situation on the PIE. This one is headed towards Tuas, just between BKE and Thompson Road. You've also got two reports of broken down vehicles. The first one on the KJE. This one is headed towards BKE right after Choa Chu Kang Way. And the second one on the SLE. This one is headed towards BKE at Woodlands Avenue 12 exit. In the meantime, please buckle up, drive safe.
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6: Good evening. I'm Joshua Vong, and these are your news headlines. Singapore's consumer watchdog is calling for mandatory safeguards after reported losses from prepaid packages more than doubled this year. CASE says consumers reported losses of $6.69 million in the first 9 months of 2026, up 147% from $2.71 million for all of last year. More than $3.8 million of this year's losses followed the closures of True Fitness, True Yoga and Yoga Inc. CASE wants mandatory cooling-off period for high-value prepaid packages and CASE Trust accreditation for businesses in sectors such as fitness and beauty. It is also calling for potential cases of wrongful trading to be investigated where legal requirements are met. The Singapore Exchange has cut minimum trading sizes for 11 of its pricier stocks, lowering the amount investors need to enter the market. From today, stocks priced between $10 and $100 can be bought in lots of 10, down from 100. For stocks above $100, the minimum is now one share. The initial list includes DBS, OCBC, UOB, Keppel and SGX, and accounted for 35% of trading activity in the first half of this year. SGX says the move is aimed at lowering barriers for retail investors. The next review is scheduled for January next year. AI use among Singapore businesses is rising, with nearly one in four enterprises now using the tech. Figures from the Infocom Media Development Authority show adoption reached 23.5% last year, up from 14.7% in 2024. Singapore's digital economy also grew to more than $144 billion, accounting for over 19% of the country's GDP. At the same time, employment in the tech sector increased 3.8%. AI, data, and cybersecurity were among the fastest-growing areas. Moving to world news, thousands of supporters of Pakistan's jailed former Prime Minister Imran Khan have begun a march towards Islamabad, demanding his release. The protests started in Khyber Pakhtunkhwa, with several stops planned before reaching the capital. Thousands of police and paramilitary personnel have been deployed around Islamabad, with shipping containers blocking the government district. The government says protesters will not be allowed to enter the capital. The march follows failed negotiations between Khan's party and the government. The former Prime Minister has been in jail since 2023. And finally, Spain's Prime Minister Pedro Sanchez has called a snap election for November 29th. The decision follows another setback in Parliament, where right-wing MPs rejected proposals aimed at tackling Spain's housing crisis. Mr. Sanchez's Socialist Party has also faced corruption allegations involving senior members, while his government has failed to pass a budget since 2023. He has led Spain for 8 years through a series of coalition governments. Mr. Sanchez secured his latest term 3 years ago with support from several parties, including Catalan separatists. The November election will determine whether he remains in power.
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0: Hello.
1: Hello. Hi.
0: Hi. This is Yumiko from Kiss 92. I'm looking for Ing Chuan.
1: Yes, that's right. That's me.
0: Hi. Hi. So I got your text and you said, feed me. But before anybody can feed you, the thing is, do you think you can answer my questions today?
1: I'll definitely try.
0: Oh, I like that. Let's go.
2: Are you
3: switched on?
0: All right, so we need to spin the wheel first. Ooh, Ing Chuan, hopefully you love watching movies and shows because that is your category for today.
1: Okay, I'll try.
0: You'll try. Okay, don't worry la. Three questions. Every question, you've got two options, okay? A or B. You ready?
1: All right, sure.
0: Let's go. Question number one. In the animation Kung Fu Panda, what type of animal is Master Shifu? A, raccoon. B, red panda.
1: B, red panda.
0: Yes. Okay. Question number two. In the animation Frozen, what is the name of Kristoff's reindeer? A, Hans. B, Sven.
1: B, yes, B.
0: Yes, Finn is correct. And your final question. Now, which TV series features a mysterious alternate dimension called the Upside Down? A, Stranger Things. B, Dark House.
1: A.
0: Yes, congratulations. Okay, so you're walking away with $150 worth of vouchers to enjoy at Bonfire Tavern.
1: All right, thank you, Kiss 92.
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4: Kiss 92 weather.
0: Temperatures dropping to a possible low of 26 degrees. Right now, it feels like 30 degrees outside. No signs of showers. Just going to be fair and warm for the rest of tonight. Now, in terms of air quality, couple of changes. Now, in the north and south of Singapore, the PSI value is still at a moderate range. However, from the east and west and central parts of Singapore, it has just hit an unhealthy range, ranging between 101 to 122. Please take care.
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0: An accident has occurred on the ECP. This is headed towards Changi right after Bedok with a congestion all the way till Marine Vista. Do avoid lane 3. In the meantime, please buckle up, drive safe, and be patient on the roads.
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0: That's Mark Ronson featuring Amy Winehouse with Valerie right here on Kiss 92. All the great songs in one place. It's Miko, and in the next hour, you'll definitely want to stick around, okay? Because I've got the latest details on how you can come join us for our next movie party. Yes, it's going to be super exciting, and hopefully you're going to come join us because you've won for yourself those tickets, okay? So stick around for the details and also news headlines on the way to keep you updated on what's been happening around the world and in Singapore.
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3: What do you think it is, Tim?
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3: Don't get along with the pet. 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
2: Good evening. I'm Joshua Vong, and these are your news headlines. The government is reviewing property purchases by civil servants involved in rail planning, following claims they bought homes near future MRT stations before the locations were announced. The purchases were made between 2007 and 2011. Nine MPs have filed questions on the issue for Parliament tomorrow after a research paper claimed civil servants were more likely to buy properties near future station sites. The Public Service Division says any evidence that non-public information was used for personal benefit will be referred to the police. MPs will also question the government over rising retrenchments and delays to the North-South Corridor. The driver who caused a Tampines crash that killed two people has been jailed for 12 years and 9 months and banned from driving for life. Mohammed Shafi Ismail was travelling at up to 134 kilometres per hour on a 50 kilometre per hour road before running a red light. The April 2024 crash killed a 17-year-old student and a 57-year-old woman and injured 8 others. The student's uncle says the family recognises there has been accountability, but finding closure remains difficult. The student was travelling with her father to a school cross-country event when she was killed. Authorities in Singapore are continuing their crackdown on deregistered vehicles, with more than 90 impounded in an island-wide sweep last month. It comes as reported cases on Singapore's roads more than tripled, from 75 in 2024 to 245 last year. Penalties were also toughened in February. First-time offenders can now be fined up to $20,000, jailed for up to 2 years or both. Authorities say deregistered vehicles pose a safety risk because they may not be roadworthy and do not have valid insurance. Moving to world news, a Fly Dubai co-pilot accused of attacking his captain allegedly planned to crash the aircraft into Israel's Ben Gurion Airport. Sources briefed on the UAE investigation say the Omani co-pilot planned the attack before joining the airline. He allegedly attacked the captain with an emergency axe during last Wednesday's flight from Dubai to Israel. Passengers and crew restrained him, while a reserve Fly Dubai pilot, who happened to be on the flight, took control and landed in Saudi Arabia. More than 170 passengers and crew were on board. The co-pilot is now in UAE custody, but no formal charges have been announced. And finally, SPH Media says it eventually wants to make Lianhe Zaobao, Berita Harian and Tamil Murasu available in English, using AI to do much of the translation. Its new executive chairman, Chan Yeng Kit, says AI can now handle about 98% of the work, with a copy editor checking the final version. He says this could help SPH Media reach more people without adding much cost. Mr. Chan says reporters and editors, however, will still be needed for original reporting, judgment and insight.
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2: Starting in golf, Thailand's Gino Titikul has won the Lotte Championship in Honolulu, securing her fourth LPGA Tour victory of the season. The 23-year-old shot a final round 68 to finish 21 under, 3 shots ahead of South Korea's Ina Yun. Titikul recovered from a double bogey at the 16th, with birdies on the final 2 holes. She hit 11 of 14 fairways and 16 of 18 greens in regulation. The victory is her 11th since joining the LPGA Tour in 2022. In football, Cristiano Ronaldo can return to Portugal's squad despite walking out last week. Coach Jorge Jesus says the 41-year-old will be considered for November's matches if he wants to return. Ronaldo left after learning he would not start against Denmark. Portugal then beat Norway to become the first team to reach the Nations League quarterfinals. Ronaldo has scored a world record 146 goals in 234 appearances and has played at 6 World Cups. Meanwhile, Manchester City striker Erling Haaland has sparked injury concerns after limping off in Norway's 2-1 defeat by Portugal. Haaland asked to be substituted in the 67th minute. City now face a weight on his fitness ahead of Sunday's Premier League trip to Liverpool. And finally, Lionel Messi will make his final appearance for Argentina against Benin tomorrow in Buenos Aires. The 39-year-old ends his international career with the 2022 World Cup and two Copa America titles. Messi scored 125 goals in 207 appearances, with a record 68 assists. Cristiano Romero is set to inherit the captain's armband. And that's your sports update. I'm Joshua Vaughn.
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5: That's right. You know it. You and I inching so close to the tail end of a Monday already, which is great news because you know that we can start counting down to a brand new weekend again. So hang in there with me. Now, I'm going to be yours for one last hour. And in this hour, time to find out how you can come join us for another KISS 92 movie night, where you're going to be the first in Singapore to catch Rolling Loud. Now, this one is starring Owen Wilson. You definitely don't want to miss out on it. So stay close to find out how you can win. But right now, let's kick off your evening. This is Ive with Bang Bang, right here in KISS 92. All the great songs in one place.

0: It's Monday, the 5th of October.
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0: Broken down vehicle spotted on the PIE. This one is headed towards Tuas right after Upper Jurong Road. Do avoid lane 4. And another broken down vehicle has been spotted on the AYE. This is headed towards MCE right after Jalan Boon Lay. In the meantime, please buckle up and drive safe.
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0: And that's Colby Calais with Falling For You, right here in KISS 92, all the great songs in one place. It's Miko, and you know it, we're counting down even closer to Christmas and the end of this year. So maybe, you know, you're already starting to plan all your gatherings and get-togethers with your family and friends, right? Now, if you have so many people come over, the number one thing you need to have is food. 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Right now, back to the music. I've got the sounds of Ella Henderson and a brand new one this week from Jackson Wang. Stay. It's 7:19. Good evening.
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0: Heavy traffic situation on the PIE. This one is headed towards Changi, just between Jalan Eunos and the KPE. And unfortunately, an accident has occurred on the SLE. This one is headed towards BKE right after Upper Thompson Road. Do avoid lane 1. In the meantime, buckle up, drive safe.
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0: That's a brand new one this week from Jackson Wang. Haven't heard a new song from him in a while. And that one was called Thank You right here on Kiss 92. All the great songs in one place. It's Miko. And hey, I hear that we are having another Kiss 92 movie party. Yes, so apparently this time round, you and I, or rather you and our station, we are going to be the first in Singapore to catch this movie. It is called Rolling Loud, starring Owen Wilson. All of this happening next Wednesday, 14th of October at Shaw Theatres Lido. And it will start at around 7 p.m. However, ticket collection and in-hall activities will begin from 6:20 p.m. onwards, okay? Now, most importantly, you need to take note of the rating. It is rated at M18, and of course ID verification will be required for entry for the movie. Best part is popcorn combo is gonna be provided. Alright, so to win a pair of invites, all you gotta do is drop a WhatsApp the title of the movie. Once again, it is Rolling Loud, together with your name, and well, you will hear from us by 9th of October if you've scored those tickets, okay? But like I mentioned, it is rated M18, so you gotta make sure that you and your plus one both are above 18, okay? So send that WhatsApp text and fingers crossed you're gonna be one of our lucky winners. Right now, back to the music. I've got the sounds of Damiano David and Charlie Puth on the playlist next. It's Monday, the 5th of October.
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0: Let the memory live on as Cats, the musical, arrives in Singapore in just a few weeks. 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
0: Heavy traffic situation on the PIE. This one is headed towards Changi, just between Jalan Eunos and the KPE. Also, unfortunately, an accident has occurred on the SLE. This one is headed towards BKE, right after Upper Thomson Road, causing a congestion till Yishun. Do avoid lane 1. In the meantime, buckle up, drive safe.
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6: Good evening, I'm Joshua Vong, and these are your news headlines. The government is reviewing property purchases by civil servants involved in rail planning, following claims they bought homes near future MRT stations before the locations were announced. The purchases were made between 2007 and 2011. 9 MPs have filed questions on the issue for Parliament tomorrow, after a research paper claimed civil servants were more likely to buy properties near future station sites. The Public Service Division says any evidence that non-public information was used for personal benefit will be referred to the police. MPs will also question the government over rising retrenchments and delays to the North-South corridor. The driver who caused a Tampines crash that killed 2 people has been jailed for 12 years and 9 months and banned from driving for life. Mohammed Shafi Ismail was travelling at up to 134 kilometers per hour on a 50 kilometer per hour road before running a red light. The April 2024 crash killed a 17-year-old student and a 57-year-old woman and injured 8 others. The student's uncle says the family recognizes there has been accountability, but finding closure remains difficult. The student was traveling with her father to a school cross-country event when she was killed. Authorities in Singapore are continuing their crackdown on deregistered vehicles, with more than 90 impounded in an island-wide sweep last month. It comes as reported cases on Singapore's roads more than tripled, from 75 in 2024 to 245 last year. Penalties were also toughened in February. First-time offenders can now be fined up to $20,000, jailed for up to 2 years or both. Authorities say deregistered vehicles pose a safety risk because they may not be roadworthy and do not have valid insurance. Moving to world news, a Fly Dubai co-pilot accused of attacking his captain allegedly planned to crash the aircraft into Israel's Ben Gurion airport. Sources briefed on the UAE investigation say the Omani co-pilot planned the attack before joining the airline. He allegedly attacked the captain with an emergency axe during last Wednesday's flight from Dubai to Israel. Passengers and crew restrained him, while a reserve Fly Dubai pilot, who happened to be on the flight, took control and landed in Saudi Arabia. More than 170 passengers and crew were on board. The co-pilot is now in UAE custody, but no formal charges have been announced. And finally, SPH Media says it eventually wants to make Lianhe Zaobao, Berita Harian and Tamil Murasu available in English, using AI to do much of the translation. Its new executive chairman, Chan Yen Kit, says AI can now handle about 98% of the work, with a copy editor checking the final version. He says this could help SPH Media reach more people without adding much cost. Mr. Chan says reporters and editors, however, will still be needed for original reporting, judgment and insight.
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0: And that's Charlie Puth with Attention right here in KISS 92. All the great songs in one place. It's Miko. And yes, what is starting this Friday all the way till Sunday 9th to 11th of October is the Formula One Singapore Airlines Singapore Grand Prix 2026. Of course, happening at the Marina Bay Street Circuit, right? And this year, it's super exciting because you'll be able to see JJ Lin, Cortez, Janet Jackson, and more. So hopefully, you've managed to score or, you know, gotten your tickets already. So best of luck to catch all the acts, okay? If not, you know, if you're still thinking, aya, where can I get in on the action? Now, apparently, here in Singapore, you can also find a couple of places where you'll be able to meet and greet a couple of these F1 races. You can even try racing simulators and more. Yeah, so the very first one is actually the Ray-Ban event. It is called Beyond the Track, and this is running from now all the way till 14th of October at CQ at Clarke Quay. Yeah, so this one is really crazy. They've even parked a Ferrari car there already. So go check it out. There's even a simulator where you can play with. And if you are up for another challenge, you might want to visit Inner Drive, right? So this is kind of like a city-wide experience that turns the science behind this motorsport into tests of human performance. Yeah, it's very crazy because there's all these like speed tests and race run and stuff like that, right? So go check it out. All of this happening in Singapore. Funan and Plaza Singapura has got this Inner Drive Zero Octave specialty drink, right? All inspired by F1 as well. So go check it out. Right now, back to the music. I've got the sounds of Mika and Maroon 5 on the playlist next.
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5: KISS 92 weather.
0: Temperatures dropping to a possible low of 26 degrees. Right now, it feels like 30 degrees outside. No signs of showers, just going to be fair and warm for the rest of tonight. Now, in terms of air quality, couple of changes. Now, in the north and south of Singapore, the PSI value is still at a moderate range. However, from the east and west and central parts of Singapore, it has just hit an unhealthy range, ranging between 100 to 122. Please take care.
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0: Broken down vehicle has been spotted on the AYE. This one is headed towards Tuas at Clementi Avenue 6 exit. In the meantime, please buckle up and drive safe.
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0: And that's Maroon 5 with Animals right here on KISS 92. All the great songs in one place. It's Miko, and thank you so much for keeping me company here on the Sunset Sessions. Now, it is time for me to head on out of here. Going to be handing things over to your Monday Night Owls. You will have the company of Joshua Simon and trendy owl Julian Ayau all the way till midnight. Okay, now stick around with them because they do have one prize up for grabs just for you. And fingers crossed, you're going to be their lucky winner. Enjoy the rest of your evening, and I'll catch you back here tomorrow. Same time, same place. It's 7:55. Good evening.
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0: 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No news is good news, right? So nothing major happening on the roads except for a couple of roadworks. So please be careful if you see them. In the meantime, please buckle up, drive safe.
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2: Good evening, I'm Joshua Vong, and these are your news headlines. Air quality has reached unhealthy levels across three parts of Singapore, with central and western areas recording the highest readings. At 6 p.m, the 24-hour PSI stood at 122 in central Singapore and 120 in the west. The east also entered the unhealthy range at 101, while the north and south remained moderate at 94 and 95. PM 2.5 levels were elevated across all five regions, with the highest reading of 97 in central Singapore. Air quality is considered unhealthy when the 24-hour PSI is between 101 and 200. Dry conditions are expected to continue, with the risk of haze remaining. The driver who caused a Tampanese crash that killed two people has been jailed for 12 years and 9 months and banned from driving for life. Mohammed Shafi Ismail was travelling at up to 134 kilometers per hour on a 50 kilometer per hour road before running a red light. The crash in April 2024 killed a 17-year-old student and a 57-year-old woman and injured 8 others. The student's uncle says the family recognizes there has been accountability, but finding closure remains difficult. The student was traveling with her father to a school cross-country event when she was killed. Two leaders of a vape syndicate and the wife of one of them have been jailed over an operation that stored nearly 58,000 vape products in Singapore. Wong Yi Wei was jailed for 2 years and 1 month, while Kenneth Tan received 3 years and 9 months. Tan's wife, Tiffany Lim, was jailed for 18 months. All three of them were also fined. The syndicate used properties in Lentor and Sembawang as warehouses and handled up to 210 vape orders a day. Its leaders took instructions from a person based in Malaysia and coordinated vape deliveries from there. Moving to world news. Hackers have exposed personal data in major cyber attacks in Denmark and South Korea. Denmark says hackers accessed the names, addresses, and social security numbers of around 8.8 million people held in its national registry, including those who have died or emigrated. The hackers gained access through a Danish company connected to the registry. An investigation is underway. In South Korea, 7 financial firms were targeted, affecting around 40,000 customers at Yegaram Savings Bank and 25,000 at Shinhan Bank. Authorities are investigating whether an AI penetration testing platform called Artex was used in the attacks. And finally, the Fly Dubai co-pilot accused of attacking his captain allegedly planned to crash the aircraft into Israel's Ben Gurion Airport. Sources briefed on the UAE investigation say the Omani co-pilot planned the attack before joining the airline. He allegedly attacked the captain with an emergency axe during last Wednesday's flight from Dubai to Israel. Passengers and crew restrained him, while a reserve Fly Dubai pilot, who happened to be on the flight, took control and landed in Saudi Arabia. More than 170 passengers and crew were on board. The co-pilot is now in UAE custody, but no formal charges have been announced.
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2: Starting in golf, Thailand's Gino Titikul has won the Lotte Championship in Honolulu, securing her fourth LPGA Tour victory of the season. The 23-year-old shot a final round 68 to finish 21 under, 3 shots ahead of South Korea's Ina Yun. Titikul recovered from a double bogey at the 16th, with birdies on the final 2 holes. She hit 11 of 14 fairways and 16 of 18 greens in regulation. The victory is her 11th since joining the LPGA Tour in 2022. In football, Cristiano Ronaldo can return to Portugal's squad despite walking out last week. Coach Jorge Jesus says the 41-year-old will be considered for November's matches if he wants to return. Ronaldo left after learning he would not start against Denmark. Portugal then beat Norway to become the first team to reach the Nations League quarterfinals. Ronaldo has scored a world record 146 goals in 234 appearances and has played at 6 World Cups. Meanwhile, Manchester City striker Erling Haaland has sparked injury concerns after limping off in Norway's 2-1 defeat by Portugal. Haaland asked to be substituted in the 67th minute. City now face a wait on his fitness ahead of Sunday's Premier League trip to Liverpool. And finally, Lionel Messi will make his final appearance for Argentina against Benin tomorrow in Buenos Aires. The 39-year-old ends his international career with the 2022 World Cup and two Copa America titles. Messi scored 125 goals in 207 appearances, with a record 68 assists. Cristiano Romero is set to inherit the captain's armband. And that's your sports update. I'm Joshua Vaughn.
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8: It's a Monday night on the Owl, so you're with Joshua Simon and Juliana Yao here to unpack all the news, the happenings that happened over the weekend.
9: And that's right, a lot of happenings has happened indeed.
8: Yeah. You know, I thought with the F1 season real closely approaching this week, I thought the government did something to the haze. I don't know what it is, but I thought they did something yesterday because I felt like the skies were clearer. And then today, back to normal.
9: I think there are good days and bad days. It really depends on where the wind blows, things that we cannot expect. But also, I'm getting a little bit worried about the, you know, people coming into Singapore, also the drivers. The race is happening very soon, leh. The haze situation still looks really bad.
8: And notice how I said back to normal, as if this is the new normal. We cannot get used to this. As it is, I already feel very paiseh to the weekend. Who came to Singapore, he did two incredible shows at the National Stadium. No coughing. I was very surprised, you know. But then we got Jenna Jackson coming, Zara Larsson, Lana Del Rey. She's going to look up to the skies and be like, oh no.
9: Yeah, I don't want them to have this impression of Singapore. Like, our skyline is so beautiful for tourists, for people coming for the first time. When they take photos and then they show their family and friends, then it's like foggy, not nice.
8: Okay, we'll give you a proper update on the haze situation. Is it gonna get worse? In just a bit. But first, we're taking you to the theatre, darling.
9: That's right, we're giving out a pair of tickets to Crack the Case Wonderland. This is worth $188 from Sightline Productions.
8: And tomorrow with NatCo, we have one of the actresses and main choreographer for Crack the Case Wonderland who'll be joining us as a special guest on the show. If you want to win these pair of tickets, it's worth $188. All you have to do is name the author of the original Alice in Wonderland. WhatsApp 8855-0920 right now.
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0: Asake with Forgiveness on Kiss 92. Here with Joshua, Simon, and Julian Aya. We want to show love to all the fellow Weekend fans that showed up, showed out, even if you wore a red blazer with prosthetics and blood, fake blood all over your face to get into an early Halloween treat, because the Weekend was absolutely spectacular over the weekend.
1: Aw, did you enjoy yourself?
0: I was honestly very impressed with his vocals. Like, I've always known Abel to be a fantastic singer, but you know, sometimes, like, especially with the way he sings, a bit like Michael Jackson, mm-hmm. you know, where it's like real close to the mic, and then I thought he's more of a studio artist, where he sounds really good in the studio, may not be so good in, like, especially in a stadium setting, but he belted his lungs out through the haze, okay, and reminded everyone of the amount of hits that he has, and also the incredible fan base, both two nights on Friday and Saturday at the National Stadium. But yes, we need to talk about the Hayes situation, yeah? Anyone that felt a bit bummed out, like a bit paisa, right? Because we've got some real big A-listers that are coming to Singapore, may already be in Singapore, because we have the Formula One Singapore Airlines Singapore Grand Prix.
1: Oh, you're really good at that.
0: Happening this coming weekend. So from Zara Larsson to Janet Jackson to Lana Del Rey coming down, James Arthur headlining as well. I've even got friends who are coming in, like one from Philippines, first time in Singapore, and I'm like, yeah, I'm so sorry. I just want to let you know, I know you're excited about the Singapore skyline you're seeing with Google Image, but it's not going to look like that.
1: It really looks very, very different, especially in photos. I think it shows up very obvious. This is all down to, how do you say, El Nino?
0: Yeah, El Nino.
1: El Nino, yeah, the Godzilla version that we're facing this year. I find it fascinating that even though it's not the first time we have experienced haze here in Singapore, I don't remember anything about how long it lasts, right? In the previous years, how long are we expecting this for?
0: Apparently, according to the Straits Times, they did a write-up about how we may only get relief from the haze in December.
1: No! That is really long. We only just started October, and I cannot imagine like heading into holiday season and then still having to deal with this situation. And it's not just the haze, right? If you find that you go outside, it's really hot. As yeah. well. So it's a combination of these two things.
0: Yeah. So if you've got friends from out of town, or you're going out, and especially for the big concerts that are happening as well, and you know that you are particularly sensitive, say you live with asthma, for example, you want to try to, you know, N95 mask goes a long way. You just limit the amount of time that you go outside. Try not to work out outdoors as well. But right now, for all the fans of the Weekend, we know you're here right now. You can scream your heart out every lyric, like that first girl on that first night.
1: No, that's right. That video really went viral there.
0: Enjoy this on Kiss 92.

0: You want to talk about Madonna and Charlie? That's the After Hours remix of Danceteria from, non-biased opinion here, best album of the year by Madonna, the queen of pop. Confessions to stream, confessions to please.
1: Absolutely, yes, unbiased, yes, coming, yes, from the Madonna fan.
0: Yes, yes. You're with Joshua Simon and Julian Yao. Okay, let's put the finger on the pulse of the everyday Singaporean when it comes to where we are in terms of our health. The Health Promotion Board has stepped forward with some findings that will shock you.
1: Actually, not very shocking. I feel like in general, I have noticed that Singaporeans, or people in general, are just getting healthier. They're a little bit more knowledgeable about what they're putting into their body, how they want to be, you know, make more conscious choices.
0: I mean, we're in the age of the high rocks, you know what I mean? And then the men, we have got IPPT regularly, you know?
1: No, and then like when you go to the like supermarket, you turn everywhere as a protein drink.
0: That is also true. And like if you go to a 7-Eleven, any kind of like Cheers, for example, you see healthier options. If you eat something at a convenience store, it's mostly like super processed stuff. These days you get salads, quinoa salads, you can find chicken breast
1: in the packets,
0: fish fillet grill, you just pop it in the microwave, boom.
1: Yeah, so in general, we are doing pretty well in terms of working out. People are exercising more. They're also cutting down on sugar. So even, you know, let's say drinks, bubble tea, I believe it has gone down from 60 grams to 48 grams a day.
0: You know why?
1: Why is it expensive or what?
0: It's because of the rating system.
1: The ABCD. Yeah.
0: You know, I was recently teaching a class at SMU and I was asking the students, because even if you buy a drink from the vending machine, they'll tell you, is it a C grade, a B grade, based on the amount of sugar compared to the overall amount of liquids or fluids that are in that particular beverage of choice. And they say they actually do, you know, they will feel bad if they get a C because they're in school. They're so used to aiming for an A. So if they see a C grade drink, they're not going to drink it.
1: This is an Asian mindset kind of thing, right?
0: It works.
1: I also want to talk about our calorie intake and sodium, because this is actually one that we're not doing so well at. So could we be neglecting the smaller details just because we're focusing, you know, you think you're exercising more, so you're eating more. Singaporeans are actually averaging 100 more calories a day as compared to back in 2019. So in school, we learned that most people eat 2,000 calories a day, right? Yeah. We are averaging 2,460 calories a day.
0: Whoa.
1: So this actually went up. Sodium as well. This one is quite bad because we are now consuming an average of about 4,000 milligrams per day and the recommended intake is 2,000. So we're doubling it.
0: So the Health Promotion Board is essentially looking at all our health records and saying, hey, there's a scary trend here. We need to cut down on the amount of calories, also cut down on the amount of salt intake. We're going to chat more about this in just a bit. Maybe we could share some of our own personal little anecdotes of how we cut this for ourselves. But right now, Calvin Harris, Dua Lipa with One Kiss on Kiss 92.

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1: 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Madonna and Charlie XCX, Danceteria After Hours. 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
2: I just want to live my life. 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
1: Tinashe. Nobody wanna dance anymore. Jackson Wang. Thank you.
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1: Haven, Fade to Black.
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1: A relatively warm evening ahead. Our low for tonight is at 26 degrees Celsius. Tomorrow will be fair and warm as well, hitting highs of 35. Now, as for tonight's update on the haze situation across the island, the 24-hour PSI updates is as follows. North is at 97. South is also at 97. The east is at 104. West is 121. And in the central region, the highest at 124.
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0: 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Ooh, ooh, ooh. 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

up for grabs a pair of tickets to Crack the Case Wonderland. This is worth $188 from Sightline Productions. All you have to do is to WhatsApp us if you know the correct answer. Who is the original author of Alice in Wonderland? 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

0: Let's go out. Out on the street.
1: You know, we just had a very exciting weekend. You know, ahead of the F1 season that is this coming weekend.
2: I can truly feel the buzz already. You know, there's so much happening here in Singapore.
1: You were either at the weekend concert. Or dancing, moving, navigating shoulder to shoulder on the streets of Joo-Chiat. That's right. We had our first car-free day. Very popular stretch of streets where you get a lot of very popular cafes, vinyl stores, apparel, marketplace as well. People drinking beer, living it up, dancing on the street, performances and all. It looked crazy packed. Exciting, tempting, a bit of FOMO I felt, but also fear of humans.
2: No, I think the moment when I sent a video across to Josh, he was like, oh, I wish I went. Can I tell you how many people there were? And it's not just people. You have to be very, very careful about where you step as well, because it was a pet-friendly event.
1: Yeah, there were a lot of little dogs everywhere.
2: Yeah, no, which I was so excited about, but I was also very concerned.
1: Yeah. As a new pet parent, I cannot wait to bring my little pup, August, out to these kind of happenings. We're seeing a lot more of this, right? But I'm also realizing how protective I am of her. Just a reminder for everyone, and this is on behalf of other pet parents as well, please don't just immediately walk up to any cute little furry thing and go, oh my gosh, and then strut through, like rustle with their, tussle their hair and stuff. Like, please don't do that.
2: Wait, so as a new parent, what do you feel like is the appropriate steps to go through?
1: Consent. 1,000%, not just with people, pets as well, and their owners. Always ask, hi, is your dog friendly? May I approach? And then usually you just put your hand out and let them come to you. And if they walk away, let them be. They're not a toy. You don't go and chase after them. You don't immediately put your, you know, raise your hand over their head. It's very scary, you know, for them.
2: Oh, I feel like that's a very natural thing people want to do. They want to pet the dog.
1: Don't do that. And the other bit that I also want to bring out is, you know, we're always complaining, okay, prices are going up and everything. We're not spending as much. But I'm realizing with millennials and Gen Z, we're really drawn to these kind of like outdoor marketplace lah, festival and stuff like that, daytime parties. And I was a little bit bummed out that this was only one day. I think they should do it again. And more streets in Singapore as well. Like Tiong Bahru would be fantastic to do that. Don't you think so?
2: I feel like it's the logistical challenge. It was intense, okay? So even though, okay, let's be real about this, okay? I don't want to hide facts. Even though it was car-free day and they blocked out Dunman Road to East Coast Road, every other street around it was kind of a traffic situation.
1: Oh, yeah.
2: Because some people might not know, they drove around that area. And then also people drive to this car-free day, which is kind of...
1: Bad idea.
2: It's interesting. And I think this particular iteration, it garnered a lot of response. I won't be surprised if they do it again. And I think it... You know, it shows that Singaporeans want to be a part of something like this, but we might need to think the logistics a little bit more.
1: Should they do this again? Let us know. WhatsApp 88550920.

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2: What do you think it is, Tim?
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2: Don't get along with the pet. 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
2: That's a little harsh.
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8: You're on the Owls with Joshua Simon and Juliana Yao. The Swifties wanted an encore, so we got four new songs from Taylor Swift's Life of a Showgirl record. We have Patient Zero on the playlist. And then we're going back to the dangerous woman herself. And some Olivia Rodrigo.
4: But also in this hour, we want to talk about uncle attacking baskers, more popular F&B restaurants closing down, and ways we can lower our salt and calorie intake.
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0: go beyond the headlines. In other news,
1: racing season is upon us. It's no surprise we've got drivers coming into Singapore very, very soon.
2: This is for the Formula One Singapore Airlines Singapore Grand Prix mic drop.
1: I feel like this is like your favorite thing to say. Like you've really got it ingrained in your head now, right? So F1 is happening.
2: Yes, by the way, I do not have tickets, huh?
1: He's hinting. He only wants Lana Del Rey Day.
2: And with Janet Jackson, because both Sunday, thanks.
1: Okay, so that is happening over this weekend. And it's not just drivers who are coming here. There are a lot of other celebrities who are also making their way into town. They're part of some like ambassadorship. They're coming in for some brand names, some collaborations. And we're seeing a lot of K-pop artists as well as Thai artists.
2: Wow.
1: Yeah, so I'm going to go through the list just in case you hear a familiar name and you're like, oh my gosh, I want to go see them.
2: And also if you want to like star spot throughout the week as well, maybe we should start a new segment on the show, Star Spotting, where, you know, if you all happen to see like Lisa walking around, you all must tell us.
1: Will it be like 1 week late or something?
2: No, in the moment, you straight away tell us and then we'll report about it.
1: Okay, yeah. Okay. So firstly, we have K-pop idol Sung Won from Alpha Drive One coming for Puma. There's also Zi Yu from Twice. She will be at Marina Square. There's Fourth Natawat and Pon Naravit. They will be at Paragon. There's Thai star Bam Bam from K-pop group GOT7. He's going to be in town as well. And then lastly, I think this one just came out today. Won Young from IVE, Yong Hua from CN Blue, and Jung Hae-in, they're also going to be at Paragon. So all these places are going to be packed.
2: But of course, there are many, some high flyers, super mega A-listers. You know, the details are not out on.
1: No, those kind of flying privately on their jet.
2: Exactly.
1: Come here.
2: You'll just bump into them suddenly at Ion Basement. Okay, y'all must tell us.
1: I don't think they'll be at the basement, Josh.
2: Hey, the Guzmani Gomez, not bad.

0: Some Olivia Rodrigo there with The Cure on Kiss 92. You're with Joshua Simon and Juliana Yao. Okay, let me school y'all. What connects these artists?
1: Dance for me, dance for me, dance for me, oh.
0: Tones and I, Passenger, even Tracy Chapman, and I may not personally have a lot of love for this man, but I won't deny where he came from, Ed Sheeran. What connects these artists, Juliana?
2: Do you do this to every single owl, or is it just me, just because you want to hear my wrong answer?
0: I do this even with my friends outside. It's very annoying. Yeah, okay. They all began as buskers on the street.
2: Oh.
0: Before they were discovered, and now they're multimillionaires. Many of them also becoming icons in the genre as well. And then we look at Singapore,
2: mm-hmm.
0: right? Benjamin King would busk. Owen Lee, who recently performed at our Kiss 92 birthday and just wowed everyone. The reason why he's always ready to play whatever you want, whatever you request for a song, he knows how to do it. He's very scrappy and able to think on his feet. It's because of him busking at train stations, dealing with uncles yelling, la, buses moving past, la, random car accident. He still has to continue. The show must go on.
2: Actually, it's really tough because you're playing to an audience who might not necessarily want somebody to be playing over there, right? Mm. It's not like they're going to your show when you know they're there to support you. So busking is a tough job. And in Singapore, it's actually a unique situation where you have to get a license to busk.
0: Yes. So it's already hard enough to audition and then get that license. And then you have to, you know, do everything you can to get the attention of the passerby to just stop for a while and appreciate your art. And it's not just musicians. I've got friends who are magicians, live magicians on the street, you know? And yeah, it's easy to say, oh yeah, it's not your show. Yeah, but do you know how hard it is to book a show and get paid for a show? And for a lot of these buskers, they actually earn more just by performing on the street under the hot sun, okay? But we've been seeing a trend where people are abusing, right? These buskers, because they're disrespecting the work that they're putting in on. And then in this case of this one musician, I think there was an uncle who just like straight up invaded their personal space.
2: Oh, that's right. It took place at Pasir Ris MRT, and it was a singer as well as her keyboardist and her guitarist, I believe. This guy just came over and said, lower your volume, you're too loud. And this is, excuse me, public space. They have a license. And they also specifically checked they are under 65 decibels, which is a rule set by the NAC. So they're abiding by all the rules, basically.
0: I want to show love to the band. They're called JPAG. Jazz is the lead singer. And she shared on social media a video of the incident. And I guess this is the part where I'm glad that all this is filmed, right? Not only do we see the guy completely intruding their space, they even tried to lower the volume a little bit. They try to sing a bit softer.
2: They did.
0: But then the guy just kept attacking them verbally, going up to their face saying, hey, too loud, you can lower your volume. And it's really embarrassing. It's really, really embarrassing to see this, especially when we've got so many tourists coming to Singapore and they want to experience local art.
2: Right. Something that I do feel a little bit heartened by are the passerbys who actually came up to help them. So there was a man with his daughter that tried to de-escalate the situation. Mm. There are other passerbys who told them, hey, just ignore him, it's okay. And then there were other people who also actually called the police, because this is almost, like you said, it's crossing personal boundaries.
0: Yes.
2: You don't know what this person might do, but I guess you can say, stop it.

0: and struggling to make things right. That's how a superhero learns to fly.
1: Into the night, it's the Owls on KISS 92.

0: With Talk on Kiss 92. You're with Joshua Simon and Juliana Yao, and talk we shall. Time for round two of a body talk, where we talk all things health and fitness concerning the body. Okay, so earlier on, Juliana Yao pulled up some pretty stunning findings by the Health Promotion Board. Even though, yes, we are generally a lot healthier, Singaporeans are pretty active, you know, HYROX age that we're living in. But the findings are as such, especially when it comes to the calories and the salt intake.
1: So we are now consuming 100 more calories a day as compared to before COVID. And for sodium, we are doubling our recommended intake of 2,000. We're at 4,000 milligrams per day.
0: So I've actually just been included in a commercial that is now officially out by the Health Promotion Board. I'm very happy about this. Ooh. One. It's my first time doing mouth modeling. Okay, I modeled my mouth. It's a bit hard to explain, but when you watch the commercial, you understand. It's directed by the acclaimed director, Royston Tan. And it is to encourage us to speak up more when we're ordering food, to ask for less salt. Less salt doesn't just mean the salt, it can be less sauce, for example, you know, less gravy as well, because that's where actually a lot of the salt comes in. Like for me, I love eating my salads, my green bowls. I also love dousing it with my roasted sesame dressing. That's my choice.
1: Your weakness.
0: Yeah. And also, as much as I love hummus and all that, guacamole, those things are pretty tasteless until you add salt, and that's when it comes alive.
1: But I love that you brought this up, because I think as Singaporeans, when we tapao food, right, mm-hmm. we're so used to asking maybe less chili, less oil. Mm-mm-mm. But I would never have thought about asking for less salt.
0: So let's do this. Hopefully the findings will change in time, because right now that's what they're saying. It's how much milligrams?
1: We're eating 4,000 milligrams. We're only supposed to be eating 2,000.
0: Double, no? The amount of salt. And that's not good for us, yeah? And as for the calories bit, I'll jump in here as well. You know, I'm someone who relatively eats clean. Like, a lot of green bowls and stuff like that. And I do realize, as much as I think I'm cutting back, I'm actually eating more, because I'm like, oh, I need protein, right? So I'm going to buy extra chicken breast, top up extra chicken, and top up this extra thing. And then I'm going to add all these things that I think are healthy. And yes, like nuts, for example, healthy, very dense in calories.
1: Oh, yes, they are.
0: So the overall calorie intake that I'm taking, even though, yes, they are whole foods, yes, they are fresh, it's still a lot more than I actually need. And you know what I realize? Because of the salt thing as well, I'm not drinking enough water.
1: Oh, I can't contribute on the end because I am terrible with water.
0: I think we should go and do a separate study. A Health Promotion Board, we can work with you on this. I have a suspicion that Singapore, even though it's so warm and hot and all that, we are not drinking enough water.
1: I think you're onto something.
0: Right now, Stray Kids, Chick Chick Boom on Kiss 92.

0: 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It's Charmaine Pua on The Kiss Cafe. That's a wrap.
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2: KISS 92 weather.
1: A relatively warm evening ahead. Our low for tonight is at 26 degrees Celsius. Tomorrow will be fair and warm as well, hitting highs of 35. Now, as for tonight's update on the haze situation across the island, the 24-hour PSI updates is as follows. North is at 97. South is also at 97. The east is at 104. West is 121. And in the central region, the highest at 124.
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0: to go beyond the headlines. In other news,
1: I'm so sad to have to share this trend, but it seems like in the month of October, a lot of F&B places are closing down.
2: Yeah, it's been happening all through the year, but we're starting to see more and more the frequency of it in October. Really disheartening, especially when we're approaching Christmas and all that, you know?
1: So one of which I want to shout out is Tokyo Soba over at Tanjong Pagar. They've been there a long, long time. I want to say more than 10 years, and they are going to be closing at the end of the month. But another heritage brand, one that has been there after 45 years in business, is Lao Liang Pork Trotter Jelly and Shark Meat.
2: I'm sorry, what
1: now? Yeah, isn't that really, really interesting? It's a Teochew dish, and I feel like it's one that, once it closed down, right, you cannot find anywhere else already.
2: I actually have a friend who opened a little, like, sushi kind of little bar, and, you know, she had big dreams. You know, she said, I'm going to import sake. It's really fantastic quality. And a lot of the entrepreneurs that make these kind of moves, they're inspired by their travels, I realize. They'll say, go to France and have the most incredible cheeses. And then they'll be like, hey, I want to bring this because I feel like there's a gap in the market here. And they try to do it as authentically as it can, and they have to charge because they have to earn money. But then people are just not interested. You have to educate the public, and hey, actually the cheese you're eating is not even cheese, This is a much better version of it. It's an uphill task. It's thankless. And they always feel very like sian about it, that end of the day, I have to give up, and y'all go back to all your normal things that y'all been eating.
1: Oh no, it really, really is very tough here for F&B. Yeah, but I just wanted to give them a shout out because it's run by an elderly couple. And again, I'm gonna say this again, it's pork trotter jelly and shark meat.
2: Okay.
1: I never even knew we had this in Singapore. So they are located at Bursay Food Centre, which is, I think, around the Jalan Besar area. And they're going to be shutting at the end of this month, 31st of October. It's hard work. Like they mentioned, they wake up at 3 a.m. every day to prepare the materials, to, you know, cook the dishes. And then they open for business at 10 a.m. I don't think they're particularly upset that they're closing shop, to be honest.
2: Especially if you're a Teochew. I'm part Teochew as well, you know, and if this is a restaurant that you want to check out, go show them some love, speak to the owners, speak to the staff, show them some love right now. Jay Sean Lil Wayne with Doug.

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6: You're on The Owls with Joshua Simon and Julian Yao after our back-to-back epic weekend with The Weeknd. Another concert to look forward to. Welcoming the Black Parade. My Chemical Romance on the playlist. In the same hue, get it, hue, the Black Eyed Peas. So clever. I impress myself. You're with Joshua Simon and Juliana Yao.
5: I can't. Is this color theory or what? Okay, so coming up this hour, we've got your box office breakdown. And also, Josh needs your help because he has a friend who is coming here to Singapore for the very first time and we don't know where to bring him.
6: Yeah, apart from the Marina Bay Sands and all that. I'm actually going to join him and be touristy as well. So I'm going to put on an accent more than I already have one here on the radio. But I'm going to be like, hello everyone. Hi, I'm from London. Let it. I'll talk to the auntie.
5: Actually, can you sign yourself up for a walking tour?
6: Right now, George Ezra, Budapest on Kiss 92. Miles to

0: Hollywood Box Office Breakdown.
1: Arif, Joshua, Simon and Julia Nia. We're breaking down box office numbers here in Singapore to see what everyone's seeing in local theatres. Okay, the top five this week, we have The Uprising at number five. So this is a new Andrew Garfield film inspired by the legend of Robin Hood. And number four, family film here, Minions and Monsters.
2: Oh,
1: still doing pretty well, holding strong at number four. At number three, The Odyssey. People are still buying tickets to watch The Odyssey. In Singapore so far, the film has grossed $6 million. It pulled in an extra $49,000 this weekend. What is the overall worldwide box office for The Odyssey?
2: Well, we're talking B here, 1.758 billion. Yeah, that's a massive number.
1: And number two is another family film. This is Forgotten Island, okay? And at number one, this one will surprise you. It is a film that came out ages ago. I can't believe we're calling it even a classic at this point. But that's right. This is the 2026 re-release of Avengers Endgame. It is the number one film in cinemas this week. It earned an extra $230,000, huh?
2: Hey, is this a strategy for cinema now? Didn't we just do like a, 25th anniversary of Harry Potter?
1: Oh, yes. I mean, especially if you remember what it was like watching the epic conclusion of that, you know, era, that cycle for Marvel in that period of time, Endgame, to see our favorite heroes reunite on stage, how emotionally overwhelming it was. This is, of course, in preparation for Avengers Doomsday, which comes out when?
2: We are looking at December 17.
1: Early Christmas present.
2: Kinda,
1: you know?
2: Yeah.
1: Yeah, so apparently there are more scenes included in this version of Avengers Endgame. It's an expanded deluxe edition. Think of it like your Taylor Swift encore version of Avengers Endgame. Tickets are moving fast for Avengers Endgame. Once again, number one in cinemas this week. Right now, back onto the playlist.
2: Timbaland and One Republic. This is Apologize. I'm home.

0: From the League of Legends soundtrack, Heartsteel, it's kind of like a Huntrix kind of situation, a fictitious group. Anderson Paak's part of the ensemble, by the way. Live My Life on KISS 92. You're with Joshua, Simon, and Juliana Yao. Can we just chit-chat for a little bit?
1: Yeah, let's do that.
0: I'm going to be taking a break from the show for a week from work.
1: Wait, why do you make it sound so serious? Is everything okay?
0: Yes, I'm going to spend some time with my little puppy.
1: Oh.
0: But also, a dear friend of mine that I got to know from gaming is coming down to Singapore. Shout out to Lance. You can't listen to the show from Philippines. Unless you're listening from the KISS 92 website. Yes, Lance. Shout out to Lance. Okay, so I met Lance from playing Mortal Kombat. And then through the years, we've just been best buds. And Lance has never been to Singapore before. So Lance is from Manila. And we were like, okay, we're going to come to Singapore. We're going to go watch Lana Del Rey. But then the tickets for the day is sold out already. So
1: oh no.
0: We're gonna try to find Lana Del Rey at Maxwell Food Court. Okay, so anyway, I am trying to work out an itinerary to show Lance around Singapore.
1: Okay.
0: So Lance has been going through all the trip advisors and everything. So the usual suspects are there, right? The Oceanarium, Sentosa, Universal Studios, Gardens by the Bay. All that you have to experience, okay? Jewel Changi Airport. So I thought, actually, once you touch down, you're just going to walk around yourself. I'm not going to go all the way to the east. Okay?
1: A very good friend you are, yes.
0: But I'm also thinking, right, apart from, the must-see attractions, where are the other places I should take Lance around to?
1: The Yishun people please stand up?
0: Yishun got things, ah?
1: I have no idea. But if you want to go to a place very authentically Singapore, right? If you don't want to... Like, if you flip TripAdvisor, you think you can see Yishun in there? No!
0: Yeah.
1: They're going to put Gardens by the Bay. They're going to put MBS. They're going to put Esplanade. Yishun people, please represent your hood.
0: Can I talk real for a while?
1: Yeah.
0: Can I say real, as they say?
1: Go say real.
0: The reason why we will do some of the must-do touristy things, right, is because, you have to, but then at the same time, worried because it's all the F1, the amount of tourists already going to, like, Tian Tian Chicken Rice this coming week. It's going to be a crazy long queue. But then the second part that also is holding me back and why I don't really have a lot of options is that I realize that, like, all the restaurants I want to take them to are, like, Xiang Xiang. Hunan cuisine. Like,
1: okay.
0: All these is actually not Singaporean. Right? It's a lot of China brands. So I'm trying to think of, like, what other local brands can I take Lance to? Like, what is the more Love Bonito equivalent?
1: Ooh.
0: That's why. Like, a lot of the shopping malls we go to also, right, is mostly, like, foreign brands. Things that you can also find in other cities. Like, I want you to come here and feel, like, Singapore spirit. So, I've learned, like, New Baru will be fantastic because all local entrepreneurs
1: yes,
0: there.
1: Yes, yes.
0: I kind of low-key wish that the Joo Chiat thing was happening this coming weekend because then they can go and experience it also.
1: Now I understand why you said you want it to happen again and you hope that it was longer than one day. But how about we crowdsource ideas? Our listeners have lots of ideas. So if you have go-to places that you always bring your foreign guests to visit, something that is very quintessentially Singaporean, WhatsApp us, okay? 8855-0920.
0: Right now, some Nelly, Just a Dream on KISS 92.

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8: A relatively warm evening ahead. Our low for tonight is at 26 degrees Celsius. Tomorrow will be fair and warm as well, hitting highs of 35. Now, as for tonight's update on the haze situation across the island, the 24-hour PSI updates is as follows. North is at 97. South is also at 97. The east is at 104. West is 121. And in the central region, the highest at 124.
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0: Ed Sheeran with Bad Habits on Kiss 92. You're with Joshua Simon and Julian Ayal. We are crowdsourcing some ideas. I know I'm not the only one who's got friends coming in for the Formula One Singapore Airlines Singapore Grand Prix season this coming weekend, right? So I've got a friend, Lance, who's flying in for the first time to Singapore from Manila, and I've taken leave to show Lance around. And Lance's itinerary,
1: is a pack. Packed to the max.
0: We have to understand, Singapore is a very expensive country, even for Singaporeans, right? For the average person living in Manila, the amount of money he's trying to set aside shocks him. Okay, so I told him, like, don't worry, I'll tank as much as possible. I'll go and buy you an EZ-Link card and everything. Do they still even sell EZ-Link cards?
1: Yes, they do.
0: I'll go and figure it out. Okay, but we're trying to figure out, beyond the TripAdvisor go-to spots, where can I take Lance to that can be like truly Singaporean? And especially if you're a tourist listening right now, maybe you can pick up some ideas from here as well. Andra says, why not a history lesson? Take Lance to Fort Siloso. That is actually really unconventional.
1: Really?
0: I really like that.
1: Really? Do you really want to go to Fort Siloso?
0: I know it's a bit grim, you know, especially when you're surrounded by all your Universal Studios and you've got Siloso Beach and all the Tanjong Beach. But like, I do think Fort Siloso could be quite fascinating and educational to learn Singapore's history like that. I think not bad.
1: Mel says, you mentioned Tiong Bahru earlier for Car Free Day. Actually, go to Tiong Bahru lah. They have all the old school coffee shops, those that sell the congee, the Yong Tau Fu, and all that.
0: Okay, here's my problem about Tiong Bahru.
1: Okay.
0: Relax, Tiong Bahruians. Okay. Is it me or is Tiong Bahru like exceptionally sunny?
1: Huh? Is it because of the low rise?
0: I think so. Like, every time I go to Tiong Bahru, I always feel like I'm sweating like crazy. I always feel like it's direct sunlight everywhere I'm walking.
1: Can you please also tell Lance to bring a fan, like a portable fan? That's
0: a good idea.
1: Yeah.
0: That's a very, very good idea. We've got someone anonymous here saying record shops could be a fun little idea as well. We're starting to see more and more of these kind of little boutique record stores selling CDs as well. If they're into pop culture, that could be a fun little one. A lot of love for New Bahru being a pick as well.
1: Aww.
0: And here's the thing that I learned about Lance, by the way. So, you know, Oatside is a Singaporean brand, right? And relatively popular here in Singapore as well. Apparently, in the Philippines, according to my friend Lance, Oatside is much cheaper there.
1: Wait.
0: Even though it's a Singaporean brand.
1: What do you mean?
0: It is cheaper to buy Oatside in Philippines because it's also, I mean, their average spending is also as such. You cannot charge Singapore price there. So apparently, Oatside for them, they drink like water or that. So I told him, hey, Oatside, we got a slide there. You know, New Bahru, there's an Oatside slide.
1: Yes.
0: So he's very excited for Oatside. So he's coming to Singapore as if like this is one of our big household brands.
1: That is so cute. How come for a moment I thought you were going to ask him to put Oatside in his luggage to bring over to Singapore?
0: Right, might as well sell back to the Singaporeans. Right now, Meghan Trainor, Like I'm Gonna Lose You, teaming up with John Legend on this.

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1: When I was

0: earth turns slowly. It's hard to say that I'd rather stay awake when I'm asleep, because my dreams are bursting at the seams.
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3: What do you think it is, Tim?
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3: Don't get along with the pet. That's a good guess, but not the answer I'm looking for. Shaista?
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3: That's a very good guess. I'm sure it's more than 11% there. 11% of couples have this listed in their divorce settlement as a reason for the breakup, that the spouse never helps with cooking.
4: Oh,
3: that's a little harsh.
4: Yeah, you should let them help with the cooking, and then you get poisoned, and it serves you right.
1: Don't miss the big show with Glenn, Angel, and Tim. Back tomorrow morning from 6 on Kiss 92. All the great songs in one place.
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6: Kiss 92, all the great songs in one place. You're with Joshua Simon and Julian Yao. Now, late night already, right? Can I complain?
5: Oh, you're going unhinged again. What are you going to say?
6: The weekend concert was fantastic. I have nothing but rave reviews for Abel, his incredible body of work. Singaporeans singing their heart out, dancing their heart out. But inevitably so, it being the National Stadium, you got every kind of person there, right?
5: Ooh, I was kind of tempted to ask you about the crowd because, you know, Singaporeans are not kind of known to be the best audience.
6: No. They were not bad.
5: Okay.
6: They showed out. But I anticipate we're going to get more of it this coming weekend as well with the influencers.
5: Wait, what do you mean?
6: The moment I walked through into the National Stadium, right? Okay, I already scanned my ticket already. I walked in already, right? Cannot even get to my seat, because the whole front is blocked by influencers posing.
5: Are they influencers or are they just people wanting to show that they're like kind of like clocking in at the weekend concert?
6: Yes, so everyone needed to document that they're at the weekend.
5: Yeah.
6: So I couldn't even get my seat. Because you don't want to be in someone's shot, you know?
5: Uh-huh.
6: So I'm trying to like get to my seat, but then this person's taking photos, I'm waiting. Now walk in front of another person, and then people are queuing for the ideal shot so that they can have the stage in the background and then the statuettes that are part of the production set and everything. The amount of people that were just like not filming the weekend or not filming the singer, filming themselves watching the concert.
5: Oh, that is one that I see so much at performances, and I'm like, yo, like, who is the artist here?
6: Stop it, huh? Right now, Kiala Seto from The Greatest Showman soundtrack with This Is Me, the Oscar-nominated single. You're with Joshua Simon and Juliana Yao. I am

0: Do it. A bit of G-House there, Akrees with Cherish on Kiss 92. You're with Joshua, Simon and Juliana. Yeah, I'll kick him back with you.
1: That's right. So, you know how recently a lot of people are into Pokemon cards?
0: Like, yeah.
1: Your colleague, your friend, your family member, everyone is collecting.
0: Yes.
1: Do you know anybody who is?
0: Yeah, a lot of people that I didn't think were even Pokemon fans. Mm. They're treating it like it's the new sort of Bitcoin or the new kind of asset to... Is that even the right word? Basically, they're going at it from an investment.
1: Investment.
0: Yeah. They're not even... They don't care. They don't play the game. Nothing. You won't see them playing Pokemon Go.
1: Right.
0: Okay. And I think one of the latest updates on that is that, you know, even sometimes got... a printing problem on the cards, huh?
1: That's
0: the
1: it current, becomes rare as well.
0: That's the current craze right now. A lot of the foil, for example, is not supposed to look a certain way. There are some cards where there's no Pokemon on it. It's completely glitched out. Okay, usually you see something like that, you throw away lah, or you can complain. People are fetching tens of thousands of dollars for these now rare cards.
1: It's a very strange world. So if you're somebody who is not into Pokemon, even if you don't know anything about this Pokemon universe, you might know that there is a Pokédex, which is kind of like a dictionary, an encyclopedia of where they collect all of these Pokemons, right?
0: For Gen Z, y'all don't know what's encyclopedia. It's basically like
1: Wikipedia, sorry.
0: Yeah, a Google search engine for, yeah.
1: And why I brought this up, right, is because if you are engaging in a more touch grass kind of activity, like fishing, there's actually a really big community here in Singapore, you know?
0: Love fishing, yeah.
1: You?
0: Yeah, my dad used to take me fishing and then he stopped. And then sadness came into my life at a young age.
1: Are you serious? So you're a fisherman?
0: I used to, yeah. We had to catch fish. Grouper.
1: Is that the only one you know?
0: Yeah. He calls it garupa. Okay, never mind.
1: Okay, so this is very important. It's exactly like, you know, this conversation happening over here. If you enjoy the act of fishing, mm-hmm. but you're not very good at like recognizing fish like me and Josh. Like to me, a fish is a fish.
0: Oh.
1: Like I only recognize it from its colors,
0: okay.
1: You know. There is an app in Singapore. It's a free mobile app called SG Fish.
0: Oh.
1: Very easy to find. It's actually made by tech-savvy young enthusiasts in Singapore. And it helps you to recognize fishes just so that you don't kind of ruin the ecosystem.
0: Ah, I so, appreciate that.
1: Yeah.
0: A bit of education, you know?
1: It is, and it uses AI. This is when I, you know, agree with

0: of the use of AI for image recognition, so that if you do capture something, you can just take a photo and it will kind of match the fish for you.
1: I love that. Once again, what is the site called?
0: SG Fish mobile app.
1: The Kid Laroi and Justin Bieber right now, massive number one hit with Stay. I do.

0: A reminder to not catch summit fever. Focus on the climb instead. Do you know what summit fever, Juliana?
1: Is this like a real hiker thing?
0: Yes.
1: Really?
0: When you're so obsessed with trying to get to the top that you don't stop, even when you don't realize that, hey, you're running out of oxygen, you're putting your health at risk. So yeah, a lot of people pass away, unfortunately, in those arduous climbs, say Everest, for example,
1: yeah,
0: because they get summit fever. They're so focused. I'm almost there. Keep going.
1: Like a runner's high, but like the climbing version.
0: And then you don't come down because of that.
1: My goodness.
0: See, how come I know all these things? Sometimes I watch National Geographic. Okay. You're with Joshua Simon.
1: I wish you could say it's because you experienced it for yourself, but no.
0: No, please. Mine is not summit fever. Mine, I cannot wait to come back down. Okay, we have some invites for you to our next big screening at KISS 92. So we try to organize and team up with film distribution companies, okay? So we've got this new one with Owen Wilson. It's called Rolling Loud. And our screening for this film, so you'll be catching it before anyone else, will be at Shaw Theatres Lido, 14th of October, 7 p.m.
1: This is actually inspired by a true story. I love this. It's a comedy of a story of an overprotective father who attempts to bond with his 13-year-old son by sneaking him into a hip-hop musical festival in Miami.
0: Yeah, hence, you know, Rolling Loud. So that's the title of the music festival. It's a bit of father-son bonding there, but it's also MET now. So please ensure that you're above 18 for this. And if you think that, hey, could use a little outing like that with my family or friends. Once again, 14th October, 7 p.m. Shaw Theatres Lido. If you want tickets, here's what you got to do, okay?
1: You just need to WhatsApp the title of the movie Rolling Loud along with your name over to 8855-0920, and you will be hearing from us by 9th of October if you have won those tickets.
0: A big shout out to our friends over at Shaw Theatres for partnering with us on this. Right now, Hozier back with Too Sweet.

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2: I just want to live my life. 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If you think that's wrong, that's
1: Tinashe, Nobody Wanna Dance Anymore. Jackson Wang, Thank You.
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0: I am so happy with what Tinashe is experiencing right now. She was slated to be the next Rihanna, and she has the ability to be that global pop star. You know, a phenomenal singer, phenomenal dancer, an absolute sweetheart when it comes to her personality. But she's always been flying under the radar, this Tinashe. And then she was dropped by her record label. They said, okay, that's it. We've tried. We pumped in enough money. You're not getting us our returns, we're dropping you. And then she released her song Nasty as an independent artist. It became a massive TikTok hit. She pulled together funds, and now her new album titled Pop Star, which is her essentially looking at her life going like, hey, I could have been that pop star. Mm-hmm. And I'm going to give it one last shot, you know. And maybe the pop star is all about who you are on the inside. And the album, it got 90% on Pitchfork, 90 out of 100. Okay, fantastic reviews. And then you got her peers like Charlie XCX, Pink Panther, as all of them using her songs on their TikToks and Instagrams. So she's experiencing a bit of a Brett kind of revival of her career right now. And on Twitter, she's just like, I'm constantly crying. She's like, I'm just so grateful.
1: I love how you are sharing the story, and you also sound so happy for her.
0: Yes. You know, she was just in Singapore. I think last year she came to Singapore. She did a very small show, and the only people that went are like dancers. Because a lot of her songs, because she's a dancer, so a lot of songs that she makes are for dance groups. You know, but then she's never been able to go mainstream.
1: Have you ever felt like that could be your story?
0: Yeah.
1: Are you going to like suddenly spring a track on us like out of the blue? 2027 is the year. Hey.
0: You never know, okay? Sometimes even your older songs, okay, so I'll give you a quick one before we go, right? So there's a song that she released called No Broke Boys, and it didn't do well. It came out, nobody cared about it. And then it was a DJ duo, I believe, Disco Lines, that did a remix. No broke boys, no new friends, I'm not rich, give me my test. And just because of this remix, the song has blown up hundreds of millions of streams, and now it's like a go-to must-listen song when you go to her show.
1: Hey, wait. Did I not just see on your social media that somebody made a Dance Dance Revolution video of your song?
0: See? I was randomly just Googling my song.
1: I want to play that.
0: No. Right now, Flo Rida, T-Pain. Okay, fine. We'll play my song before Flo Rida. Flo Rida can chill. Like, he's got enough streams, really, royalties. Okay, this is my song.
1: Let's go.

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1: You're flying with the owls. We could do this all night. On Kiss 92. Here's what happened.
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1: Me not working hard. Yeah, right, picture that with a Kodak. 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
2: These are your news headlines. I'm Shahzad Haq. Claims that civil servants and their families disproportionately purchased property near planned but unannounced train stations are up for discussion in Parliament today. Nine MPs have raised questions to the government about claims made by a paper published by the US non-profit National Bureau of Economic Research last month. The government is already reviewing home purchases made between 2007 and 2011 by officers involved in rail planning at the time. The Public Service Division says any evidence that non-public information was used for personal benefit will be referred to the police. MPs will also question the government over rising retrenchments and delays to the North-South corridor. Singapore's consumer watchdog is calling for mandatory safeguards after reported losses from prepaid packages more than doubled this year. Case says consumers reported losses of nearly $6.7 million in the first 9 months of 2026, up 147% from $2.7 million for all of last year. More than $3.8 million of this year's losses followed the closures of True Fitness, True Yoga, and Yoga Inc. Case wants mandatory cooling-off periods for high-value prepaid packages and Case Trust accreditation for businesses in sectors such as fitness and beauty. It's also calling for potential cases of wrongful trading to be investigated where legal requirements are met. The driver who caused a crash in Tampines in April 2024 that killed two people has been jailed for 12 years and 9 months. Mohammed Shafi Ismail has also been banned from driving for life. He was speeding at up to 134 kilometers per hour on a 50 kilometer per hour road before running a red light. The crash killed a 17-year-old female student who cannot be named and a 57-year-old woman, Nurzihan Juwahib. 8 others were injured. The student was traveling with her father to a school cross-country event when she was killed. Her uncle says the family has been finding it difficult to have closure. Two leaders of a vape syndicate and the wife of one of them have been jailed over an operation that stored nearly 58,000 vape products in Singapore. Wong Yi Wei was jailed for 2 years and 1 month, while Kenneth Tan received 3 years and 9 months. Tan's wife, Tiffany Lim, was jailed for 18 months. All three were fined. The syndicate used properties in Lentor and Sembawang as warehouses and handled up to 210 vape orders a day. Its leaders took instructions from a person based in Malaysia and coordinated vape deliveries from there. And finally, the Singapore Exchange has cut minimum trading sizes for 11 of its pricier stocks, lowering the amount investors need to enter the market. Stocks priced between $10 and $100 can now be bought in lots of 10, down from 100. For stocks above $100, the minimum is now one share. The initial list includes banks and companies such as DBS, OCBC, UOB, Keppel and SGX that accounted for 35% of trading activity in the first half of 2026. SGX says the move is aimed at lowering barriers for retail investors. The next review is scheduled for January 2027.
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2: Kicking off at the Nations League, France scored 4 late goals to come from behind and beat Belgium 4-1. Belgium had taken the lead through Dodi Lukebakio before Desiree Doué pulled France level. Ryan Cherki then put them ahead before 2 late goals by Michael Olise completed the win. The result keeps Zinedine Zidane unbeaten as French coach and takes his side top of Group A1. Meanwhile, Italy moved into second spot after beating Italy 3-1. To tennis, and Novak Djokovic is through to a seventh China Open final after Daniil Medvedev was disqualified from their semi-final in Beijing. The Serbian was leading 7-5, 5-3 when Medvedev was defaulted for hitting a ball into the crowd and striking a spectator. It brought a dramatic end to what had been a tight semi-final. Djokovic will now face Alex de Minaur in today's final. At 39 years and 4 months, he's also become the oldest player to reach an ATP 500 final. In the women's draw in Beijing, former world number one Iga Swiatek had to dig deep to reach the last 16. The six-time Grand Slam champion came from a set down to beat Croatia's Donna Vekic 4-6, 7-6, 6-2 after Vekic twice served for the match. Swiatek will take on American teenager Iva Jovic. China's Zhang Qinwen also needed 3 sets, beating Marie Buskova 7-6, 4-6, 7-5. The home favourite will face Alina Charaeva next. Meanwhile, in Japan, defending champion Carlos Alcaraz is through to the Tokyo final after coming from a set down to beat fellow Spaniard Jaume Munar. The top seed recovered from losing 16 straight points at the end of the opening set to win 5-7, 6-3, 6-1. Alcaraz will face Jiří Lehečka in the final after the Czech beat Valentin Vacherov in straight sets. And that's your sports update. I'm Shahzad Haque.
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4: Hey guys, in case you didn't know, I finally got myself my air purifier.
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4: And very appropriate time considering the air quality today in the unhealthy range at 127. Today we're expecting cloudy skies, temperatures 26 all the way up to 33 degrees.
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8: 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That's all you need to know for now. 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
11: Good morning, Singapore. It's Glenn, Angel, and the bro, Timo, and Shaista is here as well. Mm-hmm. Good morning, everybody, and welcome to a brand new day.
4: Yay. And welcome back, Angel Teo.
8: Thank you very much.
4: How is Krabi? And more importantly, how was the air quality over there?
8: Oh my gosh. So I thought I was going to Krabi, right? Yeah. But I did fly into Krabi, but I actually didn't end up staying in Krabi. Oh. I knew we were going to book a car, we're going to drive for quite a bit. We ended up actually staying in Trang, which is south of Krabi, where you can see the entire view of the limestone formations on the ocean. So jetliner view from the villa. It was really, really beautiful. We rented a car at the airport, drove for about an hour 15 minutes, went all the way down south and to this area called Sikau in Trang, which absolutely had zero tourists, which was so good. All the food was amazing.
4: Hopefully at zero haze as well.
8: No, zero haze. The air quality, I mean, the skies were blue.
4: Nice.
8: Blue.
11: Trang is Vietnam.
8: No, Trang is Thailand. I was still in Thailand. Yeah. Mm. I was still in Thailand. But we drove from Krabi to Trang. It's all still on the mainland. Mm. And it was absolutely gorgeous. So if you're looking for a place like Phuket was maybe 15, 20 years ago before all the commercialization, Trang is the place
11: to go. I mean, I think you guys were lucky because, I mean, there could be like killers there, like
8: why are you always got
4: to, you mean like they have in Jeju.
11: There was news recently about like people getting killed in like Phuket or so she said she went to this area and there were no tourists.
4: Used to be tourists but then they were taken out one at a time,
8: right?
4: But obviously your first
8: every time I tell a beautiful story,
11: but if something happens nobody will know. I mean, are there other people there, at least.
8: No, it's completely uninhabited, Glenn.
4: Yes. Angel, yes.
11: She gave us the impression like...
8: We had to hunt for our own food.
11: They were the only ones there.
8: How did I give you that impression?
4: Hunters and gatherers.
8: There were no tourists. Doesn't mean there was nobody.
4: Okay. But all jokes aside, first time there, Angel proved you would definitely recommend it to other people.
8: I would. And the good news is that there is a Trang Airport. Mm. They have just got their license for international... airlines.
4: Oh, good.
8: So soon
4: can fly straight there.
8: You can fly straight there.
11: But so, you know
8: that
11: what they
8: just
11: say,
8: so that just goes to show that tourism is going to pick up there. So go before you do.
11: But
8: yes,
11: you know what
8: is it?
11: If Singapore Airlines doesn't fly there, it's not a good place.
4: Oh, that's the measurement. I heard that's
11: the measurement.
8: Well, Scoot flies to Krabi, and I'm sure it will fly to Trang soon.
11: Then it's okay. Scoot is fine as well.
8: Scoot is the same thing, Singapore Airlines.
11: That's how you gauge.
4: Hang. Okay. Thank you for coming to the rescue, Scoot. Otherwise, nobody would go.
8: Yes, exactly.
11: Who's heard of Trang? Nobody's heard of Trang. This is like, okay, let's do our research. Trang.
8: You will soon. All right. Story out of Straits Times. If you love a good package deal, as every good Singaporean does, maybe we should talk about what happens when that great deal goes very, very wrong.
11: Meantime, here's Teddy Swims. And you know who sings a song really well? Sean Rick. Woo! This is Break Up in Reverse on KISS 92.

0: Blackpink with Do Do Do right here on Kiss 92, all the great songs in one place. I have to say, somebody cop. Lisa is looking very hot.
1: I didn't know you had a favorite. So Lisa is your favorite out of all of them.
2: Now,
0: it used to be Jennie.
1: Yeah.
2: Like,
1: it was never Rosé or Jisoo.
0: No, never Jisoo, never Rosé. It was Jennie. And then after that, I decided to, you know.
2: After he watched White Lotus.
1: Yes.
0: To like Lisa.
1: Lisa, okay.
2: All right, story of the Straits Times. You know how we all love a good package deal. You know, you walk into a nail salon, you walk into a spa, you walk into a gym, and whether we love it or hate it, we get tried. They try to sell it to us
1: Absolutely.
2: All the time,
1: yeah.
2: Right? But how many of us have actually sat through that hard sell where would you like to sign up somehow becomes, you better decide now because the promotion ends today. Always,
1: well,
2: right?
1: That's how they get you, right? They throw in some sort
2: special.
1: Of like urgency, you know, so you don't want to lose out. They play on your fear of missing out.
2: I sit at my nail salon and my package is barely done. And they're like, oh, would you like to top up your passage? You know, a package will give you a free thingy today. We'll massage your feet. We'll give you extra if you top up your thing,
0: and
2: right?
0: You still go to them.
2: Yeah, but I do like them. Anyway, but I do tell them if I don't want to sign up. But anyway, Case is now on the case, and it wants stronger safeguards for consumers who are buying prepaid packages. Now, in the first 9 months this year alone, consumers reported almost 6.7 million in losses because of places closing down, gyms closing down, salons closing down. So Case wants cooling off periods for expensive packages, tighter rules for businesses taking large upfront payments, and investigations into possible wrongful trading. Because once that company closes down, your package is gone. Your money is completely gone.
0: So all this is because of True Fitness.
2: I think all this has come up because of True Fitness, I mean, there are a lot of smaller cases as well, nail salons, spas and whatnot, that do close down and don't make the news, right?
1: I'm on the fence about that. I mean, on one hand, I do feel sympathetic to the salespeople because from what I understand, their bosses put like really high

0: quotas they on
1: do.
0: Them, right?
1: So my nail salon, each one of them needs to make a commission of 20 grand a month.
0: Yeah.
1: And that's why they push so hard. If not, they don't get that 10% commission. They get like a 5%.
0: Yeah.
1: Which is barely enough.
2: Right.
1: So,
0: but their basic may not be very high either.
1: Exactly.
0: I have to say though, but there are some people like, you know, like Sabrina's hairstylist, right? Who honors the packages no matter where he moves to next.
1: Because he's independent. Yeah. So he's not attached to a salon. He sort of probably rents a chair while he does someone's hair, and anywhere he goes, he'll do the same.
2: So. Don't be so soft-hearted. Yeah. Just pay everything per month.
1: Yeah, I think.
0: Really?
1: Don't be.
0: Didn't you?
1: Yes, always.
0: No, no, no.
2: I've learned over the years. Yeah, exactly. I have been burnt before.
0: Right? You paid like a full year up front or something like that, and then. Yeah, for some, one of those private clubs that you were involved.
2: Oh, was yeah. What was it? 18 what?
1: 1880, and then he also paid upfront for his gym and all that, which he forgot he had. Yeah.
2: No, no, I mean, I still... No, I did pay upfront at True Fitness, actually. This was like quite a number of years ago. But it's okay. They didn't close down.
1: I just paid
2: up
1: go.
2: I'll pay up 2 years and not just go maybe once or twice.
0: You're still a member, though, right?
2: No more.
1: True is closed.
2: So if years ago.
0: Yeah, yeah. Oh, okay, okay. But well, I'm just wondering, like, supposing you buy a package...
2: Oh, but the private club, that was... That was
1: down, yeah.
2: I paid something at 5K, and then after that, a month later, they closed down. But okay. I didn't pursue.
0: Okay, but if supposing you like, let's just use the example of the gym, right? Mm. You buy a package of the gym, you still have quite a number of, you know, whatever sessions, and you decide that you want to stop being a member, okay? Now, down the line, if you were to rejoin that gym, do you get to carry on off the package that you originally bought?
2: I don't think so, no. I'm a member of Anytime Fitness now, in Orchard. Okay. I haven't even been there once.
1: Oh, we know. Yeah. It's not just Orchard. I think you can go to any one of
2: them. Yeah, but I'm paying monthly, so it's okay. Mm.
0: He can afford it. Sure. Okay. Yeah.
2: Okay. Coming up, Trending Quickies, it's 6:23.
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1: Okay, let's take a look at what's happening on the roads. 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Let us know if you spot anything. 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
2: Yeah, just a quickie.
3: Let's go.
0: Trending quickies.
4: Michael Douglas has a new memoir out.
2: Ooh.
4: And in it, he says that he and Kathleen Turner, remember her,
2: mm-hmm.
4: had a brief relationship back when they made Romancing the Stone together and kept it secret for 40 years.
2: Wow.
5: Yeah.
4: Ooh, Kathleen Turner.
2: She's gone, isn't she? She passed away. I'm quite sure.
5: No, I'm not sure about that, but clearly he likes the cats. He went out with a Kathleen, then he married a Catherine Zeta-Jones.
4: Right, but I don't think Kathleen Turner is gone.
5: Okay, right.
2: I'm looking it up now.
4: Is she?
5: Kathleen.
4: She's the one who used to look quite pretty and
2: manly.
4: Then she looked quite scary.
2: She became manly. Oh, she's still around.
4: Oh, see?
5: Yeah.
4: See?
5: 72 years old.
2: I always called him David.
4: Anyhow. Yeah. Nike announced its second consecutive quarter of falling revenue, along with plans to strengthen business the right way for the long term. That's the fancy way to say layoffs. Olivia Martinez has been granted a temporary restraining order against Halle Berry after Martinez had alleged that she physically abused their 12-year-old son.
5: I still can't imagine. I mean, Halle Berry, I'm sorry, I know it's just perception and all that, but she's the last person I imagine who would commit abuse.
4: I think she's a woman, and she's at that stage of her life right now.
5: Okay.
4: I wouldn't be
2: Which
4: surprised.
2: Is what? Menopausal
4: Which is,
2: stage?
4: Yeah, I think so. Yeah.
2: I think she might be past that, actually.
4: Yeah?
5: Did he say when the abuse took place, though?
4: Recently.
5: Recently.
4: Yeah, recently.
5: I see. Okay.
4: All right. This year marks the 80th anniversary of the movie It's a Wonderful Life. That one is for FD.
2: Oh.
4: The Flying Dutchman. That movie was made in 1905, I think.
5: Black and white, right?
4: Yes.
5: Silent movie.
4: I think it starred Jimmy Stewart, if I'm not mistaken. Anyway, that's it for Trending Quickies.
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11: These are your news headlines. I'm Shazad Haque. Claims that civil servants and their families disproportionately purchased property near planned but unannounced train stations are up for discussion in Parliament today. 9 MPs have raised questions to the government about claims made by a paper published by the US non-profit National Bureau of Economic Research last month. The government is already reviewing home purchases made between 2007 and 2011 by officers involved in rail planning at the time. The Public Service Division says any evidence that non-public information was used for personal benefit will be referred to the police. MPs will also question the government over rising retrenchments and delays to the North-South corridor. Singapore's consumer watchdog is calling for mandatory safeguards after reported losses from prepaid packages more than doubled this year. Case says consumers reported losses of nearly $6.7 million in the first 9 months of 2026, up 147% from $2.7 million for all of last year. More than $3.8 million of this year's losses followed the closures of True Fitness, True Yoga, and Yoga Inc. Case wants mandatory cooling-off periods for high-value prepaid packages and Case Trust accreditation for businesses in sectors such as fitness and beauty. It's also calling for potential cases of wrongful trading to be investigated where legal requirements are met. The driver who caused a crash in Tampines in April 2024 that killed two people has been jailed for 12 years and 9 months. Mohammed Shafi Ismail has also been banned from driving for life. He was speeding at up to 134 kilometers per hour on a 50 kilometer per hour road before running a red light. The crash killed a 17-year-old female student who cannot be named and a 57-year-old woman, Nurzihan Juwahib. 8 others were injured. The student was travelling with her father to a school cross-country event when she was killed. Her uncle says the family has been finding it difficult to have closure. Two leaders of a vape syndicate and the wife of one of them have been jailed over an operation that stored nearly 58,000 vape products in Singapore. Wong Yi Wei was jailed for 2 years and 1 month, while Kenneth Tan received 3 years and 9 months. Tan's wife, Tiffany Lim, was jailed for 18 months. All three were fined. The syndicate used properties in Lentor and Sembawang as warehouses and handled up to 210 vape orders a day. Its leaders took instructions from a person based in Malaysia and coordinated vape deliveries from there. And finally, the Singapore Exchange has cut minimum trading sizes for 11 of its pricier stocks, lowering the amount investors need to enter the market. Stocks priced between $10 and $100 can now be bought in lots of 10, down from 100. For stocks above $100, the minimum is now 1 share. The initial list includes banks and companies such as DBS, OCBC, UOB, Keppel and SGX that accounted for 35% of trading activity in the first half of 2026. SGX says the move is aimed at lowering barriers for retail investors. The next review is scheduled for January 2027.
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0: Good morning and happy Tuesday. You know, your energy is so special. Conserve it and give it to the right people. Limit the negativity. Stay peaceful. Have fun. Be passionate. Do the things that recharge and nourish your mind, body, and heart. Take that with you as you start off your Tuesday. And always remember, Kiss loves you. XOXO.
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4: Shining a spotlight on October 6th, and we jump to 1987. And on this day, Bishan MRT Depot officially opened its doors for administrative operations. 1 month later, Singapore's very first train line officially launched. Next, October 6, 1993, NBA legend Michael Jordan shocked the sports and entertainment world by holding a press conference to announce his retirement from basketball at the peak of his career. MJ was just 30 years old and would move on from basketball to baseball. And finally, on this day in 2020, rock music lost one of its absolute legends when guitarist and Van Halen co-founder Eddie Van Halen passed away at the age of 65, sparking a massive global outpouring of tributes. And those are just a few things which happened today, but not today.
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5: It's your dramatic owl, Nat Ko, with the secret of texting. 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It's the consistency that counts. So if you're wondering whether to send that one-line text today, this is your sign. Just do it. Good luck, babe. More hot tea tonight, 8 p.m.
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0: The sexy Tyler with Chanel right here on Kiss 92. All the great songs in one place. We're full strength today. We're almost.
1: Oh, yes.
0: Charlie Susan is, she had to go for an emergency procedure.
1: Mm-hmm.
0: We wish her a very speedy recovery.
2: Get she's, well soon,
1: she's
2: Charlene.
1: She's listening to us right now. Good
2: Love
1: morning.
2: You.
0: Morning, Charlene Susan. Who loves you the most?
1: Angels.
0: Us. Me. Glenn.
2: Oh. See, I say us, no. Angel. Individual people. Yeah. I'm like collective us.
1: Angel.
0: Oh.
2: Mm. Not Angel. Definitely not Angel.
1: Wow.
0: Yeah. The last to respond yesterday.
1: Oh, no. I was chatting with her privately, by the way.
2: Uh-huh, sure.
0: Anyways, it's time to spy the lie. Sheldon is going, what's going on? Can we get on with Spy the Lie already?
2: Mm. Is it Sheldon's Spy the Lie today?
0: It is. It is. One last time.
2: Okay.
0: Sheldon's Spy the Lie. Diplodocus, platypus, spinosaurus, and
1: Velociraptor.
0: Mm.
1: Yeah.
0: Yeah.
2: Okay.
0: Spelled V-E-L-O-C-I-R-A-P-T-O-R.
1: Yep.
0: Somehow I thought it was spelled in another way. Anyway, Diplodocus, platypus, spinosaurus, and Velociraptor. Spy the lie. Shaysta.
3: At first I was going to say the one that doesn't lay eggs, but I think they all do, so I'll say Diplosaurus.
0: Diplodocus. Diplodocus.
3: Close enough.
2: I will say platypus.
0: Platypus. What about you, Angel?
1: I'll go with Spinosaurus.
0: Okay. Diplodocus, platypus, Spinosaurus, and Velociraptor. The answer is platypus.
2: Yay!
1: Why?
0: Because it's the only one that lived through the ages and is still existing.
2: Yep, I'll go with that. That's what I was going to say.
0: All right, coming up, my breakfast bingo. Keep it right here on Kiss 92.
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2: These are your news headlines. I'm Shahzad Haq. Construction and transport companies are being urged to pause and review workplace safety procedures after 7 deaths were recorded since September. The voluntary safety timeout began yesterday and will continue until October the 18th. It focuses on areas including pumps and preventing vehicles from rolling away. The Ministry of Manpower is also stepping up enforcement until November 4th. Fines for first-time offences will rise from $2,000 to $3,000, while minimum stop work orders will increase from 5 to 8 weeks. Companies could also be barred from hiring new migrant workers for 3 months in serious cases. There were 21 workplace deaths in the first half of 2026. Air quality remains unhealthy across much of Singapore as hazy conditions continue over the island. At 6 a.m., the 24-hour PSI reading was highest in central Singapore at 130. Readings in the north, east and west were also in the unhealthy band, while the south remained in the moderate range at 95. Hourly PM2.5 levels were also elevated in central, eastern and western Singapore at 60, 56 and 59 respectively. The haze risk remains, with dry conditions and prevailing winds continuing to affect Singapore. Singapore stocks ended higher yesterday, tracking gains in the region. The benchmark Straits Times Index rose 0.5% to finish at 5,664 points. Venture Corp led the gainers on Singapore's Blue Chip Index, advancing 2.6% to $16.85. The worst-performing STI constituents was DFI Retail Group, which fell 2.3% to $3.03. Local banks ended mixed. DBS rose 0.8% to $77.83, and OCBC went up 0.7% to end the day at $31.88. UOB finished 0.1% lower at $43.06. In Russia, health authorities have quarantined dozens of people following a worker's mysterious death at a plague research institute in Siberia. The 28-year-old woman reportedly died from pneumonia of an unknown cause. There were online claims that she had dropped a test tube containing live bacteria. Russia's health watchdog says it has found no evidence of an accident involving pathogens at the institute. However, its chief has flown to the region for an emergency meeting. People who had contact with the woman have also been quarantined. Authorities say there's currently no evidence linking the woman's death to her work. Best-selling British author and former politician Geoffrey Archer has died at the age of 86. His publisher HarperCollins says Archer sold more than 300 million books worldwide, including Cain and Abel and Not a Penny More, Not a Penny Less. He also served as a Conservative politician under Margaret Thatcher. But his career was overshadowed by a 2001 conviction for perjury and perverting the course of justice. His final novel, Adam and Eve, is due out this month.
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2: Kicking off at the Nations League, France scored 4 late goals to come from behind and beat Belgium 4-1. Belgium had taken the lead through Dodi Lukebakio before Désiré Doué pulled France level. Ryan Cherki then put them ahead before 2 late goals by Michael Olise completed the win. The result keeps Zinedine Zidane unbeaten as French coach and takes his side top of Group A1. Meanwhile, Italy moved into second spot after beating Italy 3-1. To tennis, and Novak Djokovic is through to a 7th China Open final after Daniil Medvedev was disqualified from their semi-final in Beijing. The Serbian was leading 7-5, 5-3 when Medvedev was defaulted for hitting a ball into the crowd and striking a spectator. It brought a dramatic end to what had been a tight semi-final. Djokovic will now face Alex de Minaur in today's final. At 39 years and 4 months, he's also become the oldest player to reach an ATP 500 final. In the women's draw in Beijing, former world number one Iga Świątek had to dig deep to reach the last 16. The 6-time Grand Slam champion came from a set down to beat Croatia's Donna Vekic 4-6, 7-6, 6-2 after Vekic twice served for the match. Świątek will take on American teenager Iva Jovic. China's Zhang Qinwen also needed 3 sets, beating Marie Buskova 7-6, 4-6, 7-5. The home favourite will face Alina Charaeva next. Meanwhile, in Japan, defending champion Carlos Alcaraz is through to the Tokyo final after coming from a set down to beat fellow Spaniard Jaume Munar. The top seed recovered from losing 16 straight points at the end of the opening set to win 5-7, 6-3, 6-1. Alcaraz will face Jiří Lehečka in the final after the Czech beat Valentin Vacherov in straight sets. And that's your sports update. I'm Shahzad Haque.
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10: You'll
11: be late for work.
12: Yes.
11: Don't hit that snooze button. Good morning, Singapore. It's Glenn, Angel and the bro.
10: Woo!
11: Timo with Shaysta on the controls this morning as well. Are we ready to give away a prize?
12: We are. 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
1: Today's word of the day is adventitious. 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It's the 6th of October.
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1: On Upper Changi Road North, heading towards Road East after Changi North Street 1, look out for an accident taking up space in lanes 1 and 2. Let us know what else is happening out there. 8855-0920.
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1: Glenn's Breakfast Bingo.
2: Bingo.
0: All right, we have Pauline on the line. Good morning, Pauline.
3: Good morning.
4: Good morning. All right, Pauline, got to ask you, have you ever had Ukrainian or Russian food before?
3: No.
4: Ah, this could be your first time, especially if you win this $150 voucher from Capitan Bar and Restaurant.
0: All right, Pauline, where about are you calling us from? Which part of Singapore?
3: Holland Road.
0: How's the haze over there? How's the haze over there?
3: Quite bad.
0: Okay.
4: Never mind. Do not let that distract you from victory, okay?
3: Yes.
0: Okay. Anyway, you've played Breakfast Bingo before. Do you think you're going to win this morning?
3: I think so with your help.
0: Okay. You can ask Angel or Tim for help, okay?
3: Yes.
0: All right, then. Let's not waste any more time. Your time starts now. B. John Lennon was part of this band.
3: Beatles.
0: Correct. I. Lack of fairness, unfair treatment, or a violation of someone's rights is an...
3: infringement.
0: No.
4: Injustice.
0: Correct. N. Where Dracula bites.
5: Which part of your body? Neck.
0: Correct. G. Another word for dizzy.
3: Giddy.
0: Correct. O. Hokkien for bruising or black and blue.
3: Orteas.
4: Yeah. Hopefully you do not have any orteas on you. What you do have is vouchers for two with $150 from Capitan Bar and Restaurant.
3: Thank you very much.
0: Congratulations, and thank you so much for listening to KISS 92.
4: And the time right now, it is 7:20.
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3: That one situation on Upper Changi Road North seems to still be there. This is towards Upper Changi Road East. An accident after Changi North Street 1 in lanes 1 and 2. Other than that, heavy traffic is building up on the CTE. That's normal for now. Wherever you are, stay safe.
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2: 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I've missed it, actually, at number five.
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1: I'm rich. 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
2: Oh, yuck. 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At number three.
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2: 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And the top Facebook post that Glenn has come across.
1: I've learned so much from my mistakes. 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
2: On the PIE towards Tuas, a broken down vehicle after Topayo, so look out for that. Other than that, it's just your usual peak hour traffic. 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
8: These are your news headlines. I'm Shahzad Haque. Construction and transport companies are being urged to pause and review workplace safety procedures after 7 deaths were recorded since September. The voluntary safety timeout began yesterday and will continue until October the 18th. It focuses on areas including pumps and preventing vehicles from rolling away. The Ministry of Manpower is also stepping up enforcement until November 4th. Fines for first-time offences will rise from $2,000 to $3,000, while minimum stop work orders will increase from 5 to 8 weeks. Companies could also be barred from hiring new migrant workers for 3 months in serious cases. There were 21 workplace deaths in the first half of 2026. Air quality remains unhealthy across much of Singapore as hazy conditions continue over the island. At 6 a.m., the 24-hour PSI reading was highest in central Singapore at 130. Readings in the north, east and west were also in the unhealthy band, while the south remained in the moderate range at 95. Hourly PM2.5 levels were also elevated in central, eastern and western Singapore at 60, 56 and 59 respectively. The haze risk remains, with dry conditions and prevailing winds continuing to affect Singapore. Singapore stocks ended higher yesterday, tracking gains in the region. The benchmark Straits Times Index rose 0.5% to finish at 5,664 points. Venture Corp led the gainers on Singapore's Blue Chip Index, advancing 2.6% to $16.85. The worst performing STI constituents was DFI Retail Group, which fell 2.3% to $3.03. Local banks ended mixed. DBS rose 0.8% to $77.83, and OCBC went up 0.7% to end the day at $31.88. UOB finished 0.1% lower at $43.06. In Russia, health authorities have quarantined dozens of people following a worker's mysterious death at a plague research institute in Siberia. The 28-year-old woman reportedly died from pneumonia of an unknown cause. There were online claims that she had dropped a test tube containing live bacteria. Russia's health watchdog says it has found no evidence of an accident involving pathogens at the institute. However, its chief has flown to the region for an emergency meeting. People who had contact with the woman have also been quarantined. Authorities say there's currently no evidence linking the woman's death to her work. Best-selling British author and former politician Geoffrey Archer has died at the age of 86. His publisher HarperCollins says Archer sold more than 300 million books worldwide, including Cain and Abel and Not a Penny More, Not a Penny Less. He also served as a Conservative politician under Margaret Thatcher. But his career was overshadowed by a 2001 conviction for perjury and perverting the course of justice. His final novel, Adam and Eve, is due out this month.
7: 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Read more at straitstimes.com. All the great songs in one place. Kiss 92.
9: Hey everybody, what's up? It's us, DNCE, and you're hanging out with us and, of course, Singapore's Kiss 92. Mm-hmm.

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It's time for Brofucius.

0: first date. Give her flowers, hold her hand, and then send her back to her parents at the end of the night.
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0: Tuesday with Angel.
1: All right, I want to talk about smart glasses. Now, Tim, you have a pair of smart glasses, right?
2: I do.
3: I have a pair of smart glasses.
1: No, you don't.
3: I do.
1: No, you don't.
3: I do.
2: Yay!
3: But I haven't used it yet.
1: You really do?
2: He scored the Ray-Ban ones.
1: Oh, so yours come with... It's in my drawer. Yours come with a camera.
3: Uh-huh.
1: Tim's, yours is purely for presenting, so no camera, right? But Glenn, yours, you got to be careful, okay? Because for all the other people who don't have smart glasses, if a stranger walked up to you, say Glenn walked up to you, you didn't know him, and started recording you without your consent, what would you do? Well, there's a viral tip going around. If you think someone is recording you without your knowledge or consent, play a Disney song.
2: Oh.
1: Okay. The theory is that YouTube, TikTok, and Instagram will spot the copyrighted music and block the upload.
2: Oh.
1: But there is a catch, because none of the viral videos have actually shown whether it's been proven correct. So this would be interesting to test his glasses on,
3: right? Yeah, let's test it out.
1: And now, but they also say, like, the experts also say, by the time you play that music, the footage may already be in the wearer's cloud or in the Meta AI app.
2: Very true.
1: You know, because it uploads immediately, right?
2: And depends on what they use it for. They may just decided to scrap the, you know, mute the audio altogether because it's the visuals they wanted to upload.
1: Oh, so it won't pick up the music. Yeah. Oh my gosh. Now, governments are stepping in. Norway is actually proposing a ban on AI glasses in some public places. Its digital minister says the aim is to stop this kind of equipment being used to monitor people in public. I actually think the lifespan of some smart glasses is actually going to be shorter than we think.
2: You think so?
1: Yeah, I think so. If you want to read that article, it's up on our Facebook page, Kiss 92 FM.
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2: Fan warm today, says Met Service. Temperatures 26 to 35 degrees. And in case you're wondering, should I wear a mask? Should I wear a mask? You might want to wear a mask. 126 is what the air quality is at, putting us in the unhealthy range.
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1: 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Also on the PIE towards Changi after Lorne Road, a vehicle has broken down. Now on the PIE in the opposite direction towards Tuas after Toa Payoh, another vehicle having trouble there. Let us know what's happening out there. 8855 0920.
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1: It's impossible.
2: Okay, if you are average.
3: Mm-hmm.
4: Okay.
2: I'm not.
3: Are you below?
4: You're not talking about
3: No, must be above law.
2: Thanks.
3: Must be above law.
2: Why would I say I'm below average? Okay, if you are average, you do this before 11 a.m. every day. Hmm. What is this? You are average, you do this before 11 a.m. every day. What is this? I think Shaista knows the answer. Shaista?
4: Go for a number two.
2: Go for a number two is a good guess, but no.
3: Hmm.
2: Timo.
3: Also bathroom related, I'm going to say brush your teeth.
2: Brush your teeth is also a good guess, but not the answer I'm looking for. If you are average, you do this before 11 a.m. every day. What is it, Angel?
4: Have your lunch.
2: That's a terrible guess.
4: I know.
2: No, I'm kidding.
3: All of us have our lunch before 11 p.m.
2: Good guess.
3: You say 11 a.m. or p.m.?
2: 11 a.m.
3: Oh,
2: did I say 11 p.m.?
4: No.
3: Sorry, I heard. I thought. No, I was mistaken.
2: Okay.
3: So I will change. I will say, get to work.
2: Well, now you. So wait, this is your second try, eh?
3: Yeah, because earlier it was based on if it was 11 p.m.
2: I have to give the girls another try.
4: Yeah, you can go ahead.
2: Okay, Shaista?
5: No, I just want to say, if Tim thought it was 11 p.m., what time are you brushing your teeth?
4: At midnight?
3: Twice a day, once in the morning, once at night.
2: Well, a day is good.
4: You know,
2: twice
4: they
2: a day
4: say
2: is
4: if
2: good.
4: You think it, you're actually doing it, right?
2: Okay, what do you think, Angel?
4: What's your answer, though, Shaista?
5: Oh, nah, I think I'll stick to that. I know I'm wrong, but it's okay.
4: My first answer was already so bad. I don't want to be worse than that.
2: Okay, if you are average, you do this before 11 a.m. every day. What is it? You say your first cuss word.
3: Ooh. Wow.
4: Oh, wow.
3: Wow. I say my first cuss word when the alarm goes off.
2: There you go. You're above average.
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2: 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The police said they received calls for assistance.